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5: Hey, it's Dan Flink here with your local headlines. Erina High School's closed today as investigations into an overnight fire continues. Officials have called for students to learn from home while the site's made safe. It's hoped that things can reopen by tomorrow. It's understood three classrooms have been damaged. It's hoped the coast benefits from some of the nearly 150 new personnel joining the ranks of New South Wales Ambulance. Health Minister Ryan Park says the majority are paramedic interns who've begun 12 months on the job training before permanent redeployments across New South Wales.
6: Our state will greatly benefit from the clinical skills and expertise these new recruits bring to the healthcare workforce across New South Wales.
5: Council's four-year delivery program and 12-month operational plans have been adopted at last night's meeting. There's a $500,000 surplus forecast over 12 months. Close to $350 million will be spent on capital works over 2026-27, about a third of that on major infrastructure. Out in Sport Coast, juniors Brabham Best and Ethan Strange head to Kingscliff today for the Blues Origin Camp ahead of next week's series decider at Suncorp.
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8: Good morning, I'm Matthew Layton. The Treasurer says motorists are still getting help at the Bowser, just not quite as much as before. The fuel tax cut is being tapered from tomorrow, saving around 16 cents a litre. Jim Chalmers telling the ABC it sits alongside other cost of living relief.
9: A really important day tomorrow. Another tax cut, more wage increases, an extension to paid parental leave, paying super on payday, as well as this really important extension of petrol and diesel price relief.
8: A driver is unaccounted for and three others are seriously hurt after a truck smashed into a rest stop near Goulburn, sparking explosions and destroying up to seven semi-trailers. The ACCC is taking Amazon to court, alleging Prime contracts let it change the deal on more than 1 million annual subscribers, including adding ads unless customers paid an extra $2.99 a month. And anger is growing in Venezuela, with officials saying more than 1,700 people are dead after the twin quakes and residents begging for aid.
10: Every load of laundry is a fresh start. 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
8: Paraguay has pulled off one of the great World Cup ambushes, knocking Germany out on penalties. Brazil had its own close call too, edging Japan 2-1. Queensland coach Billy Slater says he won't sign another contract once this Origin series is done, with the role set to roll on by handshake instead. And Daria Kasatkina is flying the Aussie flag early at Wimbledon, grinding out a three-set win over Mimi Chu to reach round two. Alexander Vukic had a rougher ride, bundled out in straight sets by American Jensen Brooksby.
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5: Partly cloudy on the coast today, possible patchy showers, a top of 20, similar conditions expected tomorrow, early showers Thursday before clearing. 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
16: It's the final day of June. Yes, it is June 30. This year is going so quick. And it is a Tuesday. That means we are doing double shots. Today we feature 80s duets like Peter Gabriel teaming up with Kate Bush after Run DMC and Aerosmith, Walking This Way on Triple M's Double Shot Tuesday.

0: Lewis Capaldi, the song is called... For part of the good times and greatest hits while you work on 107.7 Triple M. How you doing? This is Mickey D and Jenny from Long Jetty. Jenny, who can I talk to? Well, me, Mickey D here at Triple M. 133353 is our phone number. Jenny, we were talking off air while Lewis was playing about the great pubs on the coast and the great bands you could see back in the awesome 80s.
1: You could go to a local pub and you could see the great bands, Divinals, Cold Chisel, Swanee, Flowers. No, you can't do that nowadays.
0: What was your favourite pub to hang out in?
1: I went to the Entrance, yeah.
0: Oh, awesome, on a summer's evening at the Entrance, watching some of the great bands that you mentioned, including the one. Well, one of those. We'll spin the wheel and play them next. Triple M.
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0: What do you say after that song? 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Imagine, 107.7 Triple M. Next Monday is our No Talk Day. 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Check in on a mate. This year, one of our most meaningful yet planned, shining the spotlight on a number of grassroots, boots-on-the-ground organisations that are really helpful if you're not feeling right. Are you bogged, mate? Find your feet. And TX, which stands for This Is a Conversation Starter. So join us next Monday, which is July 6th, Triple M's No Talk Day. We stop talking to encourage you to start.
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0: Good morning to our Central Coast Mariners. They're doing training today. Got new owners and a brand new coach announced yesterday. John Hutchison, club legend. Hutch, good on ya. Good times. Greatest hits ahead for the Mariners. And us here, Triple M's Material Girl Madonna after 11. Donald Trump's best mate, Kid Rock, all summer long. 107.7 Triple M.
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2: San Remo, some full traffic lights on the Pacific Highway. Now, while on Pacific Highway, remains busy at times southbound as you make your way through the shopping area. Also, Jillaby, Huey Road near Jillaby Road. M1 travelling well down to Sydney, and no problems on the M1 up to Newcastle. 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T's and C's apply. That's the latest traffic on Central Coast 107.7 Triple M.
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5: Hey, it's Dan Floyd here with your local headlines. Erina High students are learning from home today after fire damaged part of the school overnight. It's hoped it can reopen tomorrow once a full and independent safety assessment plays out. Police are also investigating. It's understood three classrooms were impacted. Council's endorsed its key financial blueprints at a meeting overnight. It includes a capital works program, which will see around $349 million spent, about a third of that on infrastructure. Millions has been put aside over 4 years for projects including dredging of Tuggera Lakes, the reuse of the old Gosford Library, and for shared pathways and footpaths.
6: Pleasingly, we will be projecting another surplus for next financial year.
5: Councillor Jared Wright there. The AFP and New South Wales Police have released handwriting samples in hopes the public can help them identify a mystery person they believe spent a decade writing dozens of harassing and threatening letters to high-profile politicians and religious and community groups. And it's hoped some of the nearly 120 paramedic interns getting to work across the state this week will end up calling the coast home once 12 months on-the-job training wraps up.
2: Triple M National News.
7: Good morning, I'm Matthew Layton. Amazon Australia is being dragged to the federal court with a consumer watchdog alleging Prime subscribers were hit with ads unless they paid an extra $3 a month to keep the service they thought they already bought. Up to seven semis have gone up in flames after a truck smashed at a Hume Highway rest stop near Goulburn, with one driver missing and a 300-metre exclusion zone in place. The push to give young workers super from their first shift has hit a bit of a not yet from the Treasurer. Jim Chalmers telling the ABC he met with young workers last week but won't promise changes.
8: We are always looking for ways to strengthen the superannuation system to make it deliver for more workers. That's why we are, for example, extending the low-income super tax offset to benefit more than a million workers.
7: Fill up today if you can, because from tomorrow the fuel excise discount shrinks and the average petrol stop could cost $9 more. And the US wants Doha talks on the Strait of Hormuz, but Iran says no meeting is booked, despite both sides sending teams to Qatar.
9: Clean clothes, a warm shower, a conversation. Small moments that make a big difference to someone doing it tough. Volunteer or donate today at orangesky.org.au.
7: Germany has been sent packing from the World Cup. Paraguay, who finished third behind the Socceroos in Group D, held on through extra time at 1-1, then won in sudden death with Jose Canale landing the knockout blow on SBS.
10: Surely this time for Paraguay. He does score! Paraguay's most powerful World Cup result in their history. But Germany are leaving a World Cup far too early again.
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5: Partly cloudy on the coast today. Possible patchy showers. A top of 20. Similar conditions expected tomorrow. Early showers Thursday before clearing. 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
16: Good morning, this is Mickey D. We are playing some of the great 80s duets for you in these double shots. Giorgio Moroder and Phil Oakey from the Human League. Right after Stevie Nicks, Tom Petty, Stop Dragging My Heart Around on the Central Coast 107.7 Triple M.

0: 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Thanks for having us on, guys. 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My name is Mickey D, and I can't believe it. I'm a bit nervous. We got President Donald J. Trump. What's ahead?
1: A friend of mine, Kid Rock, sometimes referred to as Bob. I know him as Bob. Mm-hmm. But he's been a good friend for a long time, many years.
0: 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We'll do it after In Excess. Who is next?
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0: 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Sounds like this. Well.
1: Well,
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2: Between the entrance and Erina, the South Coast Highway looking good going north and southbound. Wyong Pacific Highway remains busy at times southbound going past the train station. Also, Jillaby, Huey Road near Jillaby Road. And the M1, no problems down to Sydney. Good run on the M1 up to Newcastle. 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That's the latest traffic on Central Coast 107.7, Triple M.
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19: Hey, it's Dan Fleck here with your local headlines. Erina High School's closed today as an investigation into an overnight fire continues. It's understood 3 classrooms have been damaged with police investigating. Students are learning from home as a result. It's hoped the school can reopen tomorrow. Hopefully the coast benefits from some of the newest cohort of paramedic interns and emergency call takers getting to work across New South Wales. Health Minister Ryan Park says there's about 150 who've started. Most are into on-the-job training ahead of redeployment statewide in 12 months.
6: The new paramedic interns and emergency medical call takers represent the next generation of dedicated first responders ready to serve communities right across New South Wales.
19: The Hunter and Central Coast could further benefit from housing growth. $36 million in state funding's up for grabs to help upgrade local parks, fields, pools and more as part of the Better Open Spaces program, and LGAs with the highest housing construction approvals will be prioritised for funding. And Council's confirmed a $500,000 surplus is expected over 12 months.
1: Triple M National News.
20: Hello, I'm Matthew Layton. Petrol prices are about to creep up, but the government says drivers are still getting help. The fuel tax cut was meant to end tomorrow, but it has been extended for a month at a lower rate, while the watchdog keeps an eye on retailers. The ACCC is taking Amazon Australia to court, claiming more than 1 million Prime Video customers were stuck with allegedly unfair terms that let ads roll in unless they paid extra to switch them off. The Hume Highway is closed near Goulburn after a messy truck pile-up at a rest stop sparked explosions. And seven Aussies have asked for help in Venezuela after two massive earthquakes, with none believed to be injured. Foreign Minister Penny Wong telling the ABC consular support is being provided as the death toll climbs past 1,700.
21: It has been utterly devastating, and I think authorities are still working through the scale of those who are lost and those who are still trapped. So this is a very, very distressing for all.
22: Did you know that diabetes is Australia's fastest growing chronic condition? Over 300 Australians are diagnosed with the condition every day. Search Diabetes Australia to find out more.
20: Germany's World Cup is over and Paraguay's party is just getting started. After it finished 1-1 through extra time, Paraguay held its nerve in sudden death to dump the four-time champions. The Wimbledon dream is still ticking for Jannik Sinner, but only just, the world number one digging deep in a five-set thriller. And cricket's Olympic comeback is basically rolling out the green and gold carpet. The sport returns in LA and the qualification pathway is now locked in, with Australia's men's and women's teams all but guaranteed a ticket to the games.
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1: Triple M. Weather.
19: Cloudy on the coast, possible late patchy showers, getting down to 11 degrees tonight. Similar conditions forecast tomorrow, in for a wet start Thursday before clear skies. 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
0: Not one, but two similar kind of songs back to back. Today we are doing 80s duets. Bill Medley and Jennifer Warnes from Dirty Dancing. After this, from Clarence Clements and Jackson Brown. Clarence passed away now, but he was the sax player in Bruce Springsteen's E Street Band. You're a Friend of Mine at 107.7 Triple M.

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0: Well, it is beanie weather after all. Shivers, Ed Sheeran on 107.7 Triple M. Good times and greatest hits. Hopefully you can hear me loud and clear. Not sure about Huey Lewis, though.
1: Well, I was diagnosed with a thing called Meniere's disease that they don't know a lot about. Maybe 33 years ago, I lost my right ear, lost all but 20% left, lost 80% of my right ear. And then 2 years ago, my left ear went out. And now, although it fluctuates from, you know, sort of mildly bad to horrible, and when it's mildly bad, I'm okay. I wear hearing aids, and I could sing again, but I don't know that yet.
0: We hope so indeed. Huey Lewis, Back to Better Days in the awesome 80s next.
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0: Boston, more than a feeling. 107.7 Triple M, good times and greatest hits. Mickey D and Patty and Maz, Triple M Brekkie. Happy end of financial year to you.
1: Yes, and to you too.
0: Thank you. Day.
2: And tomorrow, so we're going to speak to Dave Evers from Advice Co because it is tax time, isn't it?
1: It's tax time. He's an accountant, so we're going to see what dodgy things we can claim.
2: Yeah. Oh, just ask Mickey D. Oh, he's one of the...
0: Headphones?
2: He's... King of the dodge.
1: That's not dodgy. That's legit for the broadcast industry.
0: Mate. Notepads?
1: Notepads.
2: You can't claim a carton of VB. Now, that has got no work purposes.
1: Do you know what? Working with you, I reckon I could get away with that.
0: Yeah.
2: Two cartons.
0: I reckon you could.
1: I reckon that would be
0: There's
1: legit.
0: There's some loophole.
1: There's got to be a loophole there.
0: That can be used. I work with this guy.
1: It's a coping mechanism.
2: Hey. Psychologists here don't know about carton of VB. Right. We'll ask Dave tomorrow.
0: Ask him tomorrow, mate. Yeah, see if VB passes the pub test, I guess.
2: Yes.
0: Patty and Maz, Triple M Brekkie. Back tomorrow morning or anytime on listener Pat Benatar in a couple of minutes on Triple M.
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1: Everyone moving well between Sydney and Newcastle both ways through the Central Coast. Tugra Straight Way on, getting busy northbound up past the train station, southbound steady past Allison Road, carry on Hill School past Woi Woi Road both ways. Strictly Main Road, Moss Avenue, travelling well also for Long Jetty, Batow Bay, Central Coast Highway. Snow time at Hunter Valley Gardens is so much fun with ice skating, cool rides, live entertainment and more. On now till July 26, tickets at hvg.com.au. That's the traffic on the Central Coast, 107.7 Triple M.
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15: Hey, it's Dan Fleck here with your local headlines. And overnight fires closed Erina High School today while the site's made safe. It's understood three classrooms have been damaged in the blaze, sparking a police investigation. Students have been asked to study from home today. Central Coast Council's adopted its financial and four-year delivery blueprints at its meeting overnight. There's close to $350 million in capital works spending forecast for 2026-27, while Councillor Jared Wright says a $500,000 surplus has been forecast over 12 months.
16: A lot of tough decisions have had to be made because we know how important that, unlike previous years, we really need to be ensuring that council is sustainable, we're living within our means, and that we're able to meet our short-term and long-term financial objectives.
15: It's hoped the coast benefits from some of the nearly 150 new personnel joining the ranks of New South Wales Ambulance. The majority are paramedic interns doing on-the-job training before permanent redeployments across the state in 12 months. Added sport, local juniors Bradman Best and Ethan Strange head to Kingscliff today for the Blues Origin camp ahead of next week's decider at Suncorp.
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18: Hello there, I'm Matthew Layton. A huge truck fire is causing major dramas on one of the country's key freight routes. The Hume Highway is closed near Goulburn in southwest New South Wales after two semi-trailers crashed and flames tore through several trucks in a rest area.
19: Emergency services were confronted with a fairly horrific scene this morning, and due to the smoke and the flames, we weren't able to get close enough. However, we've just confirmed now six trucks, and we do have six drivers with us as well.
18: Inspector Vlad Miok there. Amazon could be on the hook for refunds, with the ACCC taking it to court over claims Prime Video subscribers paid up front, then had to cough up another $3 a month to dodge ads. Liberal MP Melissa McIntosh says the party needs a rebrand to win back younger voters, while insisting it's not a swipe at Angus Taylor. An 18-year-old woman has been rushed to Royal Perth Hospital in a critical condition after a two-car head-on crash in Perth South, and survivors are sleeping in tents and begging for help after Venezuela's deadly twin quakes.
8: Every load of laundry is a fresh start. 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
18: Panthers coach Ivan Cleary says there is no doubt Brian To'o would be disappointed, but he's taking it well. The wing has been axed from the Blues side for next week's Origin decider.
20: Good players in that team, so yeah, that's just the way Loz has gone here, and I'm sure Bizzle he'll be fine. As I said, looking forward to having playing for us this week.
18: And Paraguay has sent a massive World Cup shockwave through the tournament, knocking out Germany on penalties.
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15: Cloudy on the coast, possible late patchy showers, getting down to 11 degrees tonight. Similar conditions forecast tomorrow, in for a wet start Thursday before clear skies. 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
1: Actually,
2: now that you said that, Sunny Coast, mate, we've got Bogan Bingo on at Erin the Ledge tonight.
1: Sunny Coast, mate.
2: Sunny Coast. Yeah. So what you're wearing, suits, tick, you'd get
1: you
2: in.
1: You know why? Same. It's Bogan Bingo tonight.
2: Bogan Bingo.
0: Bogan Bingo.
2: Yeah. Flenno, South Jersey. A pair of trackies. Just what I'm wearing here.
0: What time are we there tonight, Erin and Lixie?
2: 6:30.
0: All right. Yeah. Sounds good.
1: That'll be fun. Yeah. I love a good dress up. That's a fun. That'll be a fun night.
2: Yeah, exactly. Mm. But tomorrow, what about, we're giving $500. We gave $500 away again today.
1: We did with 5 in 10. It was really Tracy. Easy. It could be easy tomorrow. Yeah. I'll just give you a topic. If you can give us 5 of in 10 seconds, you win $500.
0: Beauty. All thanks to the Wyong Leagues Group. 5 in 10, Patty and Maz tomorrow morning on Triple M.
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0: Central Coast Sabi, crowded house. It's Only Natural. How you doing? This is Mickey D. Back in the day, 1984, INXS, they're at Narara, and they also watched Talking Heads, Pretenders play, as Tim Farris and Gary Beers reminisced.
1: The Pretenders played right after us at Narara, followed by Talking Heads. Had our own personal viewing and mix of Talking Heads, which was just insane. You know, I was like, Mark, can I hear a bit more of Steve Scales, the percussionist, you know?
0: But INXS's gig there was just fantastic. Got them next from Narara 84.
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10: Well, a bit of a cloudy afternoon down here on the Central Coast beaches, folks. Winds at the moment light cross shore coming out of the north and leaving us with just under 1 metre of east-northeast swell. So hit the northern corners and back beaches for the better options. For the swimmers, all beaches safe and clean. Water temp around 18 degrees. We've got a 1.9 metre high tide coming up at 8:30. This is Tessa McKenna with the Triple M Beach and Surf Update.
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2: M1, travelling well between Sydney and Newcastle both ways. 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Southbound past the train station, northbound busy. Busy run around West Gosford, Central Coast Highway, Brisbane Drive and Tookley, Main Road, Moss Avenue, travelling well. 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T's and C's apply. That's those traffic on the Central Coast. 107.7 Triple M.
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9: Hey, it's Dan Flake here with your local headlines. Erina High School's closed today as an investigation into an overnight fire continues. Officials have been calling for students to learn from home while the site's made safe. It's hoped it can reopen tomorrow. It's understood three classrooms have been impacted. Hopefully, Central Coast benefits from some of the newest cohort of paramedic interns and emergency call takers getting to work across New South Wales. Health Minister Ryan Parks says there's about 150 who've started. Most are into on-the-job training ahead of redeployment statewide in 12 months.
10: The new paramedic interns and emergency medical call takers represent the next generation of dedicated first responders ready to serve communities right across New South Wales.
9: And Council's four-year delivery program and 12-month operational plan have been adopted at last night's meeting. There's a $500,000 surplus forecast over 12 months. To sport and Central Coast juniors, Bradman Best and Ethan Strange will head up to the Blues camp in Kingscliff today. Preparations continue for next week's State of Origin decider at Suncorp.
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12: Good afternoon, I'm Matthew Layton. A fifth migratory seabird has tested positive to H5 bird flu, but officials say there is no sign it has jumped into farms or poultry. The giant petrel was found at Roses Beach in Western Australia. Agriculture Minister Julie Collins says authorities are ready if more cases turn up.
13: This brings the total number of confirmed H5 bird flu detections to 5 in all detections in migratory seabirds. So 4 of these detections were from seabirds found in Western Australia, and the one seabird that was found in South Australia.
12: Police say it's a miracle nobody was seriously hurt after 6 semi-trailers went up in flames in a fiery rest stop crash on the Hume Highway near Goulburn. Jewish Labour MP Josh Burns has told the Royal Commission into Anti-Semitism social media platforms need to move faster on hateful posts. His own Melbourne electorate office was firebombed in 2024. And petrol's about to get pricier with the fuel excise discount being halved tomorrow.
14: Research shows that regularly eating ultra-processed foods can increase your risk of developing type 2 diabetes by 53%. Search Diabetes Australia for more about the nation's fastest growing chronic condition.
12: Stephen Crichton says there are zero fitness dramas as he slots back into Blues camp ahead of the Origin decider. The Bulldogs captain missed game 2 through injury, but says being back among the elite is exactly where he wants to be.
15: Yeah, it was very tough. Couldn't do much training, so didn't want to be a liability for the boys. But coming into this week, shoulders really well. Had a couple of days off as well, so refreshed physically and mentally.
12: And the World Cup has delivered a proper jaw-dropper with Germany sent home early.
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0: Weather.
9: Cloudy on the coast, possible late patchy showers, getting down to 11 degrees tonight. Similar conditions forecast tomorrow, in for a wet start Thursday before clear skies. 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

0: Josh.
1: Very happy Chewbacca Tuesday to you, Australia. Louisa over in Thailand this week. Jarchi taking care of his new kid. So we're doing the best bits of Lou and Jarchi. Up inside the next hour, Louisa had an issue with Jarchi's outfit. We will get to that, but we are going to kick off talking farting. How else will we get into a Tuesday for you? That is coming up for you right after this. Your early drive home on Triple M. It is the best bits of Lou and Jarchi.

0: Tuesday, and well, a little while back, we were talking farting because something went on in the lift that just shouldn't have.
1: Now, Jack, you did something quite out of the ordinary for you, I thought, the other day.
2: Yep.
1: Regarding a wee little incident in the lift. We've got some audio of it here, what happened.
2: Yep.
1: We're in the lift the other day, and Jarch pulled this unusual face, and I go, "Are you farting?" And Jarch goes, "Yes." Now, it was a silent but violent.
2: It was deadly.
1: The lift doors open. There's about four people from sales who were at station.
2: And mate, and I destroyed this thing.
1: Like, it stunk, LP. And we walk out. I go, "Hi, guys." We walk out. They would have walked in and been hotboxed. Oh. And the worst part is they got no idea if it was you or me.
3: That's true. It was you.
4: And we still don't really know.
5: What evidence is there that it was me? It's one word against another.
1: There's a camera in there. I could go and see Barb and get the footage of you going, "It was
5: me." Yeah, I was laughing at yours.
1: No.
5: Yeah, that's
1: Sir
5: it.
1: Sir Popoff.
5: Nah, that's it, wasn't it, mate?
1: Sir Popoff.
5: Well, listen,
1: it was out of character for you, but it made me giggle because I'm like, farting, obviously, Lockie, my partner, does it wherever he wants. But
5: oh, yeah, gotcha.
1: There are inappropriate places to do it.
5: Yeah.
1: So I want to get some calls, 133353.
5: Oh, do
1: you? When did you get caught farting? You big farter, LP? You don't strike me as one.
4: Nah. I'm actually a huge farter, yeah.
5: Oh, yeah.
4: And it happens in this radio studio because often before before you guys arrive, I'm in here setting things up, making sure, and it's just a bit of alone time for LP.
5: You just gas it up.
4: And then Cody pops in.
1: What I mean. It's not very pleasant for anyone else because it's got a glass, it's like a glass box and there's a door.
5: Well, we're encased in a capsule here, so soundproof.
1: We're in your poo particles.
4: No. The aircon sorts it all out.
5: Can I be honest?
4: Yeah.
5: I think you may have the other day, whilst we were all in here, unless it was you.
1: No, not me.
5: And I think it was honestly just maybe after we'd done this initial story, and I remember thinking, I think one of these two have popped off in here.
1: A little cheeky pop off.
5: Hey.
1: Pop off, Ken.
5: And have you ever done it when we're in here? I bet you have. Just let one slip out.
4: Probably, yeah.
5: Yeah, the other day you did.
4: This is like home. This is my comfortable place.
5: Yeah, same.
1: Little farter. All right, let's through. When did you get caught farting? Good story. Inappropriate. Imagine that like a funeral.
5: Oh.
1: That's not good. Just let one slip out.
5: Gee whiz.
1: Or a wedding.
4: Especially if it's your funeral.
5: Well, exactly right, yeah. If you know corpses, gassy, a lot of gas. So they can release it. Absolutely. Like loading the can.
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0: best of Lou and Judge. After Judge farted in a lift at work, we've opened up the phone lines on 133353 and asked, when did you get caught farting?
1: This is off the back of Judge doing a little pop-off off in the lift.
2: Yeah.
1: And then heaps of the sales staff walked in as we walked out.
2: My bad.
1: And it was a stinker.
2: I apologise, my sweet, sweet sales friends.
1: Little Stinky Jack is your new nickname, not Sorry? Stinky Lou.
2: Well, sing so. A song about it.
1: Stinky Jack.
2: No, without the melody that I came up with.
1: Okay. Whoa, he's Stinky Jack.
2: There it is.
1: Whoa, he's farting in the lifts. Oh, yeah, yeah, he loves to fart. Oh, Stinky Little Jack.
2: Didn't want to rhyme anything.
1: No, I don't like rhyming.
2: You hate to rhyme when singing songs.
1: So we've got 133353, when did you get caught farting? We've got Stew on the line. Stinky Stew. Stinky Stew.
3: How are we, team?
2: Good, Stew. How are you going?
3: All right, so it's I sort of got thrown under the bus with this one. Year seven in German class, and the teacher left the room, and mate, I had this gut burning feeling, and I just let it rip. And teacher came in, smelt it straight away, and she and me mates threw me under the bus and goes, it was Stew.
2: They probably just thought they were talking about Mum's dinner last night.
1: That
2: was the Stew.
3: The caveat to that is I got in trouble and had to write a 1-page essay on the importances of not farting in class.
1: You're kidding.
2: Oh, my days. Mate, so...
1: What did you write in the essay? I promise to hold in my farts from now on.
2: Yeah, pretty much.
3: Well, look, at the time, I was living with my grandmother, and she, mate, when they get to that age, you know, their bowels are just expelling gas. So we thought it was just creaky floorboards, but it wasn't.
1: It was Nan.
3: It was Nan. So I pretty much just said, look, I live with my grandmother. She does it, so I get to do it.
2: Yeah. And also, mate, I think the teacher, if I can be honest and brazen here, the teacher's forgotten one of the first rules in farting. Because you said she walked in and she smelt it. Now, I've...

0: judging on the etymology of farts,
1: yes,
0: I believe it is an old adage dating back to, I believe, Aristotle, Plato times.
1: You're correct, Jack.
0: Whoever smelt it dealt it.
1: Yep. So you're in the clear, Stu.
0: That mug will put it on you, Stu.
1: Yeah, you're in the clear. Thanks, Stu.
2: I'll pass you guys.
0: Thanks, big fella. Beck, talk to us.
3: So mine is a little rogue. So at the time, I was a team leader. I was on my laptop and I dropped the bomb.
0: Yep.
3: And I sent my team, one of my colleagues, a message saying, I've just dropped a bomb.
0: Yep.
3: And she's sort of like silently laughing. And then one of the other members of the team that's sitting across the table goes, can anyone else smell that?
1: Oh, no.
3: And I've just sort of sat there and gone, do I, don't I do it? And she keeps going on. She keeps going, nah, something stinks. What is that smell? And
0: oh,
3: I've just gone, I may have done a little love puff.
1: Did you admit to it? If everyone was going, like that.
0: Did you admit to it?
3: I did, yeah.
0: You know what I would have done in that situation, and I'm being fair thinking with you? I would have, I probably would have put it back on her and said, geez, you're the one going on about it, mate. I reckon you've done it trying to put it all on us.
1: Again, the whoever smelt it dealt it.
3: Exactly. There are rules.
0: Thank you, Beck. There are rules. Thank you.
1: All right, Bianca.
4: Hello. How are you?
0: Good. Hello, Bianca. How are you?
1: What's your farting story?
4: One-on-one boxing class, and I just dropped my guts midway, and holy, it stunk. And then my coach was like, oh, the gas pipes must be playing up or something. So I was like, yeah, like it stinks in here, dude. Like, could I get that sorted?
0: What was your diet at the time?
4: Oh, look, I don't know. It's just the boxing, maybe. Just took it out of me.
1: Yeah, the jumping up and down, let the gas out.
0: Literally took it out of you. Thanks, Bianca.
1: Thanks, Bianca.
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6: 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Past Woi Woi Road, no problems I'm seeing for Tarka Strait, Wyong. Southbound past the train station, northbound busy. 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That's those traffic on the Central Coast, 107.7 Triple M.
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0: Your early drive home on Triple M, it is Lou and Jarcha. Louise are on holiday this week, Jarcha taking care of his newborn, so we are doing the best bits. And a little earlier in the year, well, Lou came into the studio and had an issue with something that was going on with Jarch.
1: You've come in today.
2: Yeah, with a pep in my step.
1: Yes, you have, because you were...
2: About a fresh weekend.
1: Yeah, you were sick last week, but something's...
2: I look great.
1: Do ya?
2: I look awesome.
1: Do you?
3: Do ya?
2: Yep.
1: Because... You've had a real fashion faux pas. That shirt.
2: What is wrong with...
1: It's probably... Sorry, it is Harley Davidson. Love, yeah. Harley Davidson.
2: I love Harley.
3: That's
2: too.
3: Not what's wrong with That's, it, though.
1: It is the ugliest shirt I have seen.
2: You're not happy with the camo.
1: It's just the long sleeve fit on you as well. Looks really out of place. And it's got these little tight cuffs. And then you're also wearing a yellowy kind of hat.
2: That's a gold, green and gold hat for the Wallabies.
1: Yeah, which is fine. And then you've got a camo shirt, long sleeve with cuffs.
2: How can you even see that?
1: Then you've got your floating head.
2: I thought you just thought I was wearing a Harley Davidson logo.
1: No.
3: Can I also say, what's the point of the Harley Davidson? Why is Harley Davidson has a very orange logo making a camouflage shirt?
2: Well, have you been hunting, mate?
1: Do they hunt on their motorbikes?
3: No,
2: but you wear a bit of orange so that you can be discerned from animals.
1: You think
2: animals.
1: That's what the marketing team were doing?
2: I'm
1: not taking this to a roast Harley Davidson. Great company. But
3: Great bikes,
1: but that shirt on you.
2: Well, can I be honest?
1: It ain't it, kid. It's the long sleeve. It's everything just not doing it for you.
2: This is the thing. I love this shirt. So anything you say, it's Casper the Friendly.
1: Well, your wife also thinks it's hideous.
2: Well, I was going to tell you, before I left... Great, she's probably texted you about it. Before I left the house, I'm not even joking, I was just putting some water through my hair or something, a splash in my face, and I just hear from behind me, Steph, are you joking? I said, what? She goes, you're not seriously going out like that. I said, what, go and do radio? She said, mate. I said, what's wrong with it? She said, you've got a yellow hat. Which doesn't, it clashes with the orange.
1: It does, she's right.
2: Who even thinks about that? She's like, it's a camouflage long sleeve with blue training shorts. I had black socks and white shoes on, white Nikes on. And she's like, mate, it's just all, she's like, I actually thought you were joking. She's like, I thought you were trying to stir me up.
1: I'm all for color blocking, Jack. It's fashion. But that, my friend, is mixing too many colors. And the style of top. Don't wear long sleeves anymore.
2: So you want me to get my pipes out is what you're saying.
1: Nah. You want to see I guess that's technically what I am.
2: Hey, you want to see the pythons?
1: Wouldn't call them pythons.
2: You want to see?
1: I'd call them slithery little red belly black snakes.
2: Yeah, look, right now they may be similar to a baby red belly.
1: Mm.
2: But you want to see those baby red bellies?
1: No, that shape just doesn't suit you. Just wear a jumper next time.
2: Well, if we're going for criticisms.
1: Don't you dare come for me.
2: Maybe try... Not wearing 300 different branded things at once. And just go for some plain stuff.
1: Jack, I'm wearing all plain today.
2: The break's been going too long.
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7: Good afternoon in West Gosford. A bit of congestion already building along the Central Coast Highway, both ways at Mans Road. Erina, we're seeing a little bit of patchiness in both directions on the entrance road and in Arimba. Delays southbound on the Pacific Highway approaching Chitaway Road. M1 moving well to Savo, no delays. It's a 25-minute run from Karyong into Cowan. Snow time at Hunter Valley Gardens is so much fun. 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On now till July 26, tickets at hvg.com.au. That's the latest traffic on Central Coast 107.7 Triple M.
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28: Hey, it's Dan Floke here with your local headlines. Erina High students have been learning from home today after fire damaged part of the school overnight. It's hoped everyone can return tomorrow once an independent safety assessment plays out. Police are also investigating. Three classrooms are believed to be impacted. Council's endorsed its key financial blueprint at its meeting overnight. That includes a capital works program which would see close to $349 million spent, about a third of that on infrastructure, while millions have been put aside over 4 years for projects including dredging Tuggera Lakes, the reuse of the old Gosford Library and for shared pathways and footpaths.
29: Pleasingly, we will be projecting another surplus for next financial year.
28: That's Councillor Jared right there. The AFP and New South Wales Police have released handwriting samples in hopes the public can help them identify a mystery person they believe spent a decade writing dozens of harassing and threatening letters to high-profile politicians and religious and community groups. And it's hoped some of the nearly 120 paramedic interns getting to work across the state this week will end up calling the Central Coast home once 12 months of on-the-job training wraps up.
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1: Hello, I'm Lee Jollo. A fifth case of bird flu has been confirmed in Australia in another seabird that was found on the WA coast. But Federal Agriculture Minister Julie Collins says there's not yet any proof of a spread within our shores.
2: There remains no evidence of any mass mortalities in wildlife, of infection in our poultry or agriculture systems, and there remains a low risk for human health.
1: Federal Victorian MP Josh Burns has appeared at the Royal Commission on Anti-Semitism and Social Cohesion in Sydney. He's called for stronger laws to address online hate. The Jewish MP says he was abused online just hours after having his electorate office vandalised. Australia's consumer watchdog has sued Amazon, alleging unfair trading with its 1 million Aussie customers. The ACCC says the streaming site launched ads on Prime before charging customers already paying to avoid being bombarded with ads. And it's a good idea to fill up today. The federal government's fuel excise is dropping from 32 cents to 16 cents a litre tomorrow.
3: Did you know that diabetes is Australia's fastest growing chronic condition? Over 300 Australians are diagnosed with the condition every day. Search Diabetes Australia to find out more.
1: Another European powerhouse has been sent packing at the FIFA World Cup. Morocco has beaten the Netherlands, equalising in extra time before winning the penalty shootout. Earlier, Paraguay defeated Germany in similar circumstances. Brazil is also through to the round of 16. And the Panthers have confirmed they've given Moses Leota their blessing to test the open market months earlier than he was originally allowed to. But CEO Matt Cameron insists that doesn't mean he's leaving, with reports the veteran's preference is to stay put.
4: Arrive alive. Drive to the conditions. Stay alert. Keep your distance. Take extra care on unfamiliar roads. And keep your phone out of sight.
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28: Cloudy on the coast, possible late patchy showers, getting down to 11 degrees tonight. Similar conditions forecast tomorrow, in for a wet start Thursday before clear skies. 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

The second hour of your Chewbacca Tuesday, it is Lou and Jarch, the best bits, and up inside the next hour, we're going to touch on what happened a little earlier in the year when Lou and Jarch went to the gym together for the first time. I'll give you a hint, it was also the last time. We are going to kick off, though, with Judge Jarchy. We're talking strippers, we're talking bucks parties. That's right after this. It's Lou and Jarch for your early drive home on Triple.

0: It's your Chewbacca Tuesday. It is the very best bits of Lou and Jarch, and it is time to go to the courtroom.
1: You are about to enter the courtroom of Judge Jarchy.
2: Cornelio, how are you?
3: Hello, very swell, thank you.
2: No, good.
4: Good.
2: Good to be here.
3: You liked the cucumber sandwiches this week from me?
2: No, delightful.
3: And you liked how I added some cream cheese to them?
2: No, lactose intolerant, Cornelia. So, unfortunately...
3: Destroyed the toilet.
2: Destroyed it. Mm. Yeah. Not good.
3: I'll leave the cream cheese out next time.
2: Thank you.
4: No, could you keep that in to some of them, yes.
3: Please. I'll do that.
2: You've been into my sandwiches.
3: I told you that. I baked them for both of you.
4: No, I've not been into your sandwiches, no.
3: No, he has.
2: I'm going to need some order in this court.
3: I object!
2: All rise. All right, what have we got today, Cornelia?
3: All right. It's my Bucks party next weekend, and my fiancé has specifically told me no strippers. She's doing wholesome painting and pottery, yoga with a bunch of her girlfriends. So she's asked if I can also be well-behaved and respectful. I gave her my word. My best mate is pressuring me to have some strippers there. They've assured me it's just a bit of fun for all the other guests, and I don't need to participate if I don't want to. So the question is, having strippers at the Bucks party after a fiancé has banned it, for and against. You got a view on this at all?
2: Nah. I do. But I shall remain impartial because, Cornelia, I'll wait until the court people come in.
3: Well,
2: when the lawyers come in to fight their case, I would argue this is my initial reaction, if you'll allow it, and you will. It is my court. If she's having a boring pottery little hens, doesn't mean that yours can't be debaucherous.
3: Well, it might not be boring for her just because it's wholesome painting and pottery.
2: Yeah.
3: Fun is subjective, Judge.
2: Oh, absolutely. What a fun hens that sounds like.
3: But I think if you've given your fiancé your word and then they're secretly coming.
2: Hey, listen.
3: Trouble in paradise.
2: Listen, Louisa.
3: It's, you know, Cornelia.
2: Cornelia. Sometimes whatever happens on Bucks stays on Bucks.
3: Like in Vegas.
2: And it's same thing. And sometimes the buck will completely disagree with it, yet his degenerate friends, Louisa, will do it without his permission. You know, sometimes they'll say, okay, mate, you don't have to be involved, but all the boys want them, so we're getting them. Now, I don't agree either way at this stage. I need the lawyers to come in and make their case.
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7: Carry on, some slight congestion along the Central Coast Highway with traffic coming off the M1 eastbound at Woi Woi Road and again in West Gosford at Mans Road. Why on some heavy queues coming down the Pacific Highway southbound into Tuggera. Aroondah, also some delays southbound on the Pacific Highway approaching Chitaway Road, and in Tumbiumbi a little slow on Wyong Road eastbound at Tumbi Road. Thinking about uni? 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That's the latest traffic on the Central Coast, 107.7 Triple M.
5: Triple M's Fuel Watch.
8: Central Coast's average unleaded price today is around $1.60 a litre, while some servos are selling it as low as $1.50. 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

0: For your early drive home on Triple M, it is Lou and Judge, and we're smack bang in the middle of Judge Jarchi. We've been talking strippers at the Bucks party. Should it happen or should it not? We've opened up the phone lines on 1-3-3-5-3 to try and get to the bottom of it.
1: You are about to enter the courtroom of Judge Jarchi.
2: Afternoon.
3: I thought you were going to say order.
2: Order. I did with the gavel just before.
3: Yes, we've got the judge in the studio. Well, we're talking about having a stripper at your Bucks party after your fiance has said, please do not get a stripper. And he gave her his word. And then his best friend is pressuring him, saying, come on, mate, you don't have to be.

0: involved, don't need to participate, but you should get them. So it's having strippers at the Bucks party after your fiance's band at for and against. We've got Jay and Simon.
1: Jay, how are you?
2: Good, thanks, guys. How are we?
1: Very well. Simon, how are you?
3: I'm good, thanks, mate. How are you?
1: Very well, thank you.
0: Okay.
1: Gentlemen, what we're going to do here is I'm going to let you both have at it for a little while. I'll interject when needed, when the court needs order. I want you both to present your cases, and then we'll make a judgment on this. Jay, please begin.
2: Would it be okay if I let Simon embarrass himself first?
1: Oh, Simon, please. Ooh. Simon, you're for it. You should be able to bring them. You think that strippers are okay, just for the record. Jay is against. Simon, please begin.
3: Yeah, look, I think it's a bit of a rite of passage, isn't it? You know, you're about to settle down for the rest of your life and commit yourself to one woman, and this is a bit of your final hurrah, you know, to have a look at the menu before the order
4: menu.
0: Yuck, Simon.
4: The menu before you order.
1: Okay.
0: Fail.
1: No. Okay. Tremendous start, Simon. Jay, please rebut.
2: Sure, I'll rebut. What you're actually about to do is to set yourself up for failure and look back in a few years' time when it all is revealed and then complain about, you know, alimony and splitting houses and selling the dog and stuff. So I think with the current divorce rate of 50%, no relationship needs to start out like this, and we wonder why. It's all a bit of fun and a giggle and whatever until it's not. And it's just a respect thing, guys.
1: Okay.
3: Yeah. So, look, that's rubbish, really, isn't it? Like, so I've been married for 25 years, happily went to the strippers for my Bucks party, had a great time, and then settled down and got married. And every Bucks party since, I've done the same thing and never cheated on my beautiful life. Love her to death.
0: But Simon, your wife didn't ask you to not have them specifically.
1: I will call for order in this court, Cornelia.
0: So specifically he gave her his word.
1: Cornelia, may I just say, Cornelia is profusely sweating. She knows she's buggered up. I will ask you to leave. Simon was mid-sentence.
0: No kicking my sandwich for you.
1: Ah, sorry, mate. Please continue.
3: Yeah, sorry, that kerfuffle, I've lost my train of thought.
1: Oh, I know you have, and that's, you know, and that's Cornelia's fault, Simon.
3: It's you know, like, it's not, we all know as a buck in one of these situations, you have very little choice in what happens on a Bucks party. You're just there for the ride.
1: No, you did, right.
3: It's the boys that decide what you're doing, and you can plead the fifth on that one.
1: Oh, you can lie through your teeth, Simon.
0: Boys.
1: Jay, any rebuttal?
2: Yeah, just a question. I think, was Simon asked to, was he permitted to go on that kind of thing, or was he specifically asked not to and still went?
3: Yeah, fair point. No, look, my wife, I think, knew of the standard of the people that I hang around with. She knew that it was going to be that situation regardless. So she just let it play out, and she knew that she was marrying a bloke that wasn't going to do anything bad.
1: Okay, well, gentlemen, it's time. About that time,
0: yeah,
1: for my judgment.
0: It is, Judge.
1: Now, I'd argue from a fundamental lawyer, law standpoint, Jay had the better argument.
2: Mm-hmm. Thank you, guys. Sorry.
1: But geez, Simon made me laugh. Court finds in favour of Simon.
0: Wow.
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8: Carry on some slight congestion along the Central Coast Highway with traffic coming off the M1 eastbound at Woi Woi Road and again in West Gosford at Mans Road. Why on some heavy queues coming down the Pacific Highway southbound into Tuggerah. Aroondah, also some delays southbound on the Pacific Highway approaching Chitaway Road, and in Tumbiumbi a little slow on Wyong Road eastbound at Tumbi Road. Thinking about uni? 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That's the latest traffic on the Central Coast 107.7 Triple M.
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0: It is the best bits of Lou and Jarch for your Chewbacca Tuesday. Earlier in the year, two people very well known for not going to the gym together decided to put their differences aside, put on the spandex and make it happen.
1: Sorry, I can't hear you over the sound of pumping 10. Sound of weights going in, out, in, out.
2: Ooh, what gym are you going to?
1: I'm doing bicep curls.
2: Oh, right.
1: Or clean and press.
2: She went to the gym for the first time with us yesterday for a fair while, mate.
1: Oh, a solid 3 months, I reckon. Yeah. Or maybe like one sporadically. But
2: one. Yeah. One. Yeah, it was once. Yeah. Maybe twice in the last 6 months. We got Lou to the gym. Anyhow, we get there. And she's got, you know, at the gym, it's they don't miss you with the bloody one-time sessions.
1: Yeah, so they I had to buy it.
2: Sort of sting you.
1: So pass.
2: They sort of said, oh, we can sign you up. You'll get this one for free. And then you can go month to month. So you can basically go for a month. If you dig it, can it. If you don't like it, can it. If you dig it, keep with it.
1: And I need people to come with me because, like, our other friend Lily goes, you go. It's nice to, you know, work together, move together, dance together.
2: Well, that's your whole thing, isn't it, Lou?
1: Lift together, stay together. Sauna together, stay together. Ice bath together, stay together.
2: Is that the old adage?
1: Yes.
3: Yes, mate.
2: Right, sorry, mate.
3: Yeah.
2: It's just ice baths haven't been around.
1: No, yet. It's been around since the Roman times. I believe Caesar said that one.
3: Correct.
2: Caesar.
1: Thank you, Alpine.
2: Oh, look at dog. Look at that dog.
1: Have you got that ADHD
3: dog in the office?
2: Little Whipper just running around.
1: He is tiny.
2: he loves Digilock.
1: He looks like the werewolf from number 3.
2: Yeah.
1: Harry Potter.
2: Yeah, he does.
1: Yeah. Anyway.
2: We digress. So we're there getting Lou signed up. And for some reason, she already had an account, so she did it, and then they had to delete it, sign her up again, and then did it again. So you'd filled out
1: 50 times.
2: You filled out that form 4 times. And then she was getting a bit antsy because she was filling it out. She's like, oh, I'm worrying now. I'm worrying now that I'm not going to come to the gym, you know? And then you go, I'm worried. Judge, you're going to make me come. And I went like this. The guy sort of he snickered. I go, to the gym? Yeah. Yeah, mate. Absolutely.
1: God.
2: Absolutely.
1: Is it real
2: to the
1: bad?
2: Gym, that's, of course.
3: It doesn't help the rumours when they're saying stuff like that.
2: Yeah, when you're dropping stuff like that out in the wild,
1: it doesn't sound good.
2: It does not help the rumours.
1: It was also very funny for me because I felt like I was going to the gym with mum and dad. And you guys had separated and you had to pick who had me for the weekend.
2: Neither of us wanted to train with you.
1: Yeah, no one wanted to train with me. So Jarch was like, oh, I'm doing legs. And I was like, I don't really feel like legs. And I was like, Lily? And she was like, yes, you can come with me. Yeah, and then today Jarch has me.
2: Yeah, that's correct. Yeah, you are like the child of a divorced couple.
1: Yeah.
2: Lily and I are divorced parents. And it's like, are you gonna take Lou today? I was like, I thought we'd discuss 70-30 custody.
1: You're like, I've been doing 80-20. Yeah. All right.
3: Yeah, you're bargaining for less custody at the courts. Yeah. That's what's going on.
2: Yeah, correct. Mate, I want to get down to at least 50-50. If not, make me 20. Make her 80.
1: We'll have fun today, Jack. I'm following your gym plan today.
2: You're doing my regime today.
1: We're doing arms.
2: So you're going to see Lou get progressively more jacked.
1: Yeah. Mm. This is bulk zone.
2: This is bulk season.
1: Yeah, where's my creatine and protein powder? Sup?
2: Yeah, maybe the listeners should touch base on the Instagram and give you some hot tips in the DMs.
1: Yeah, how to get into my gym bulk.
2: Because we've had some buddy. We got some fit listeners.
3: Mm. Yeah, we do.
1: Any tips for my fitness journey?
2: Jump into the DMs, shoot through some tips. That'd be great. Anyway, Lulu's a gym girl now, just know that.
1: Woo.
2: And I will make you come to the gym with me or Lily,
1: your parents. So much.
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7: In Somersby, a truck has broken down on the M1 off-ramp to Central Coast Highway. One of the westbound lanes has been shut. Heavy delays on the Central Coast Highway stretching all the way from Carrion to East Gosford. Wyong, we've got some heavy queues coming down the Pacific Highway southbound into Tuggerah. The M1's still moving well this afternoon. It's a 25-minute run from Carrion into Cowan. 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The savings are huge and they won't be beaten with their best tyre price guarantee. Bob Jane T-Marts, they'll look after you. That's the latest traffic on the Central Coast's 107.7 Triple M.
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22: Good afternoon, I'm Lee Jollo. A huge truck fire is causing major dramas on one of the country's key freight routes. The Hume Highway is closed near Goulburn in southwest New South Wales after two semi-trailers crashed and flames tore through several trucks in a rest area.
23: Emergency services were confronted with a fairly horrific scene this morning. And due to the smoke and the flames, we weren't able to get close enough. However, we've just confirmed now six trucks and we do have six drivers with us as well.
22: Inspector Vlad Mijok there. Two consulting firm workers are facing criminal charges for allegedly accessing the PM's personal bank details while they were deployed at the Commonwealth Bank. According to the Fin Review, Ernst & Young has now sacked the employees. A fifth migratory seabird has tested positive to H5 bird flu, but officials say there's no sign it's jumped into farms or poultry. And Salmon Tasmania has confirmed more than 5 tonnes of antibiotics were used to treat a disease that killed 9,000 tonnes of farmed fish.
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28: Cloudy on the coast, possible late patchy showers, getting down to 11 degrees tonight. Similar conditions forecast tomorrow, in for a wet start Thursday before clear skies. 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
35: Hello, everybody. This is the Triple M Rush Hour with Maroon, Millie, Elliot and Nathan Hindy Lance Hindmarsh.
2: Hello, boys and girls.
1: Hello.
35: Hello, Nathan.
1: We're away at the moment, but don't fear. We are returning
0: July 13th.
2: Hmm.
0: Here are some of our best bits from the rush hour so far to keep you entertained.
3: Yeah, we're going to chat about when I was... I accidentally ended up on an IV drip.
2: Mm.
3: I may have lied about what was really wrong with me.
2: Yeah. Well, you don't end up on one on purpose, so...
0: Weren't you on one of those the other day?
3: I could have been. And my favourite segment, the bestest segment in the world.
0: The bestest segment.
3: Believe it or not.
0: Believe it or not. That's the one where we say true or false.
2: Yeah. And he said yesterday that they used to make sunglasses out of scrotum skin off animals, which turned out to be false, by the way.
0: Awesome.
2: 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Honestly, I'm not even being funny. 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
0: now
2: a car.
0: Now that we've got some time off, that's what I'm doing right now.
2: And tyres and servicing.
0: New tyres, the whole lot.
2: Mm.
0: All at Penrite.
2: And then you'll whinge how much it costs, but you've neglected it for 3 years. Anyway.
0: 100 years.
3: Still driven.

0: Triple M's Rush Hour with Maroon, Millie and Nathan Hindmarsh are taking a short break, but they'll be back Monday, July 13. In the meantime, this is the best of Triple M's Rush Hour so far for 2026.
1: Now, earlier in the week, we told a story that was going viral about a cat that went on a bit of a spree at a pet hotel. So he's a male cat, a tomcat.
2: It was an orgy.
1: And it was a one-man orgy. This is what happened. A Russian blue cat was checked in to this pet hotel in China when the cats were allowed to roam freely at night.
2: That's a hiding to nowhere.
1: Instead of resting, this particular Russian blue spent the night visiting multiple female cats, turning his quiet, non-stop adventure into a sex-filled night with five other female cats.
2: He did five cats.
1: He did so much rooting, they had to put him on an IV drip. You see, that's a way to go. That's a way to end up on an IV drip. You know what I mean? You cheap. His friends would be saying, "Sure, you're a cheeky bastard. Why didn't you? Why'd you do that, mate? Why'd you do that?
2: Five.
1: Why didn't you pull up at three?
2: Yeah, didn't they talk about you behind your back?
1: Yeah. Anyway, he got in. He got it done. when did you end up on an IV drip?
2: But how did they know he had to go on a drip?
1: Yeah.
2: Did he stumble back to his cage?
1: He would have.
2: Was he flat out on his side?
1: Yeah.
2: Was he here? Did he have a gasp hanging out of his mouth?
1: He was just exhausted.
2: Smoking a pancake.
1: He was just exhausted. Have you ever ended up on an IV drip?
2: Not from that.
1: No, I know, not from that, I'm sure.
2: No, I have, though. I have. It's a quick story here. So when I first started playing at Paramount, I used to duck home a lot.
1: Back
2: home to the farm, back to my mates, and it would be long sessions in the bowling club or the pub, if you get my drift.
1: Right.
2: So if I played on a Friday, recovery Saturday morning, we're straight down there Saturday, straight on it, and then sometimes I'd back up on Sunday and do the same thing again and drive up early morning, Monday morning to training, which was it's about a 200-bit-hour drive from home up to Para. One day, sitting there Sunday at the bowling club with my mates, and we're having a good time. The sun was out. It was one of those days where you don't plan it.
1: Yeah.
2: And the only ones you don't plan are always better.
1: Yeah.
2: And it's turned into a big Sunday night, and knowing I've got training the next day.
1: What time next day did you have?
2: I think it was 10:30 was training the next day.
1: Oh, dear.
2: So that would have been, but regardless of what time it was, I still would have got up early and had to get going and sorted all that sort of stuff. And then you've got to think about, well, have I had too much that I can't drive, all that sort of thing. So next morning I've woken up, a bit under the weather, of course, rung our trainer, Craig Catterick at the time. "Mate, Cat, I'm a bit crook. You know, I must have got some sort of bug over the weekend," all that sort of stuff. All that just, "Righto, mate, no worries. Well, don't bother coming to training. We don't want to infect the rest of the side. But go and see a doctor, blah, blah, blah, and we'll get the all clear, make sure you're all right." So I took my time getting back up to Sydney, went to saw our doctor. He took one look at me. "Mate, got to put you in hospital." End up on a drip for 2 days. And there was nothing wrong with me except I was just hungover.
1: So did they question you about?
2: No, never questioned. Just stuck me in. They looked at me, did some tests and said, "Mate, you need to go to hospital."
1: Yeah. Wow.
2: 2 days on a drip.
1: 2 days on the drink.
2: Fresh
1: at the
2: as a daisy coming out.
1: Yeah.
2: Went on, man of the match. Four tries.
1: That's what the doctor ordered. Hey, give us a call. When will you put on an IV drip? Maybe it is a lovemaking story. Maybe it is a big night out with the boys. You know, people go into fun runs and they're not ready.
2: Yes. Maybe there's things out now that people go and just get like a bit of a mineral boost from an IV drip.
1: Yeah.
2: So they might have a big meeting. They might have been run down. They had to do something and gone, you know what, bang, stick on the bag.
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3: Good afternoon. In Somersby, a truck has broken down on the M1 off-ramp to the Central Coast Highway. It's shut down one westbound lane. Heavy delays eastbound on the Central Coast Highway, stretching from Carryong all the way through to East Gosford. Quite slow on Brisbane Water Drive, southbound towards Point Clair. Wyong, some really heavy queues coming down the Pacific Highway, southbound into Tuggerah also. KFC's new lunchtime box full range packs an unreasonable amount of chicken into mouth-watering $5, $10 and $15 boxes. Until 2 p.m. Pickup only, not everywhere and not forever. No swaps. That's the latest traffic on Central Coast 107.7 Triple M.
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0: After a big start to 2026, Triple M's Rush Hour with Maroon, Millie and Nathan Hindmarsh are having a well-deserved afternoon nap. This is the best of Triple M's Rush Hour so far for 2026.
1: Now, we were talking about a blue Russian cat who made love to five female cats.
2: Yes.
1: A Persian, a ginger one.
2: Sphinx.
1: A mancoon, a sphinx.
2: And a ragdoll.
1: This Russian blue cat was checked in to this pet hotel in China when the cats were allowed to roam freely at night.
2: That's a hiding to nowhere.
1: Instead of resting, this particular Russian blue spent the night visiting multiple female cats, turning his quiet, non-stop adventure into a sex-filled night with five other female cats.
2: He did five cats.
1: He did so much rooting, they had to put him on an IV drip. And do you know of any stories, not naming names, of people you know who might work in hospitals who might use an IV drip independently to bring themselves back to life, if you know what I mean?
2: Well, I know people.
1: Right.
2: Yes.
1: So they
2: work in the industry. Yes,
1: and go, all right.
2: They know if they've had a big, when they have a big night or they're planning on a big night, they'll bring home the intravenous drip.
1: Right.
2: And they'll hook themselves up the next day. Yeah. Yes. But also, too, there are people out there that can come to your home.
1: Right.
2: And whack you on a drip.
1: Fair dinkum.
2: I've had that done to me at home. Yes.
1: Are you serious?
2: It's totally legal. It's all good.
1: Okay.
2: It's full of vitamins and everything like that. I was a bit down and out. Unfortunately, she missed the first time.
1: She must have been good at it. Yeah.
2: I was sitting on a white lounge at that time, and luckily there was blood, it was claret everywhere. Anyway.
1: Can you have someone come around and whack you on the gas or?
2: I don't think that would be good.
1: Carl, when did you end up on an IV drip?
3: G'day, boys. I was a steward with an airline, and we were flying to Mumbai, and the airline used to say to us, don't eat on the street, eat at the hotel.
1: Mm.
3: And in hindsight, if anyone listening out there, their advice is bad. Don't do that. Eat on the street where it's cooked in front of you and they've got a high turnover.
1: Okay.
3: I ordered a chicken pizza from the hotel, and it came out with chicken and prawn. And I had to eat it. And, halfway through the flight, it was lucky it was an empty flight from Mumbai to Sydney. And there was a whole business class section that was closed off. And I had to be put in there, lied down, that many trips to the toilet. And I had to get wheelchaired off. I had a jab in the ass.
2: And then
3: sent straight to hospital and put on an IV.
1: Mate, well, there you go. Thank you, Carl. Whatever you do, if you go to Mumbai.
2: Yeah, eat on the street.
1: Yeah, don't eat the chicken and prawn pizza.
2: Yeah.
1: But it does sound nice, doesn't it? Chicken and prawn pizza.
2: Nah.
1: Bit of Tabasco.
2: Nah. No. Die.

0: out there in Orange. Beautiful part of the world, Orange.
1: My good mate of mine, Gilly, does the brekkie show there.
0: Yeah, Di, when were you put on a drip or an IV?
2: Oh, well, it was a few years ago now. I was wrestling my big unit of the sun for his Daniel Boone hat.
3: As you do.
2: He didn't want it. Yeah, as you do, silly woman. Anyway, he didn't want to give it up, so I grabbed him by his belt keeper on his jeans. And what did he do? Fling me around. I went stumbling across the lawn into a big volcanic rock in the garden, split my head open 9 inches.
0: What?
2: Yeah, it was, I could imagine myself getting flown to Sydney. I thought I'd fractured the skull, but it must be pretty hard. Mm. Anyway, long story short, of course I went to hospital to get stitched up, but because I'd been celebrating my birthday, I couldn't go under general anaesthetic. So I had to get it done with local. So it was a bit painful and ended up on a drip because I was a bit dehydrated too.
1: Okay.
0: There's so much I want to pick apart here, Di. David Boone hat, young bloke.
1: David Boone or Daniel Boone?
2: Daniel
1: Boone, like the old TV show.
0: The raccoon hat, yes.
2: Yeah, and one of them.
0: The other thing, the volcanic rock. How big was the volcanic rock in your backyard?
2: Oh, about the size of your head, mate, I reckon.
1: That's a massive rock.
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5: Good afternoon. We're seeing heavy eastbound delays on the Central Coast Highway in West Gosford at Mann's Road, stretching all the way into East Gosford. Wyong, some heavy queues coming down the Pacific Highway southbound, approaching Allison Road and then into Tuggera. Foresters Beach, the entrance road northbound, quite slow passing Bellevue Road. And Arimba also seeing delays southbound on the Pacific Highway approaching Chittaway Road. 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T's and C's apply. That's the latest traffic on the Central Coast, 107.7 Triple S. If you love your footy,
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0: Triple M's Rush Hour with Maroon, Millie and Nathan Hindmarsh. Back live Monday, July 13. So, in the meantime, here's the best of Triple M's Rush Hour so far for 2026. Ladies and gentlemen, it's time for the Rush Hour's Believe It or Not. Believe it
1: or not. Yeah, well, another one of your brilliant... This is a great segment, Nathan.
2: I think it is a great segment too, Anthony. Thank you for saying that, because it gives people ideas to talk about at parties, around the water cooler, or at work. Did you hear that on Triple M's Rush Hour, that this does that, or this, or that's not true? It starts conversation.
1: And that's what we're all about.
2: It is. So let's get into it, believe it or not. Now, we all hate mozzies, correct? I think some people get bitten more than others. But did you know... We all know that we do drink your blood, but did you know that they also pee on you before they fly off?
1: I didn't know that.
2: Yes. This is because they need to stay light when they fly. So what they do is they'll suck your blood, but then they'll pee before they take off, because if they're still holding their pee and all the blood, they're too heavy to take off.
1: Okay.
2: What do you think about that?
1: No, I think that's crap. I think they take off with your blood and their own pee.
2: Well, you would be incorrect, because it is true.
1: All right, Anthony. Okay.
2: Yes, so they'll suck your blood, they'll get their full, then they pee on you, and they take off.
1: I am always the first one to get bitten by a mozzie.
2: You know what that is?
1: What?
2: This could be wrong. This is not Believe It or Not, by the way, people. You have more of a feminine blood.
1: I've heard the
2: pheromones.
1: Pheromones or pheromones?
2: Pheromones.
1: Right, yes. So you think I've got female pheromones?
2: Yeah, that's what they say. They say mozzies are more attracted to the women pheromone than men, apparently. Right. I could be totally wrong. It could be what I've heard at the water cooler again. Okay, moving on. And we know this is going to get right on your goat, because we know you hate birthday leave.
1: Yeah.
2: So can you imagine this for a second? A company in Spain gives workers a 30-minute masturbation break.
1: You're joking.
2: Well, hang on, let's see. This is to boost mental health and productivity with a dedicated, now this is a dedicated private masturbation station on site.
1: Well, people were doing this in the 90s, only that didn't have an official name for it. So you're telling me they're saying go rub one out and be back in half an hour. Yeah,
2: you've got 30 minutes. Yeah.
1: No, I think that's not true.
2: Well, mate, I've just put my resume in at Hola Radio Madrid.
1: Right.
2: Because I'm heading over there. Because Hola.
1: Well, what if you
2: it
1: don't.
2: It is true.
1: What if
2: it's
1: you,
2: true.
1: What if you don't fancy it? You just. I don't fit fancy it today. Good can question. You just go and have a coffee? Or?
2: Good question. Or can you get that 30 minutes into something else?
1: Oh.
2: Maybe a 30-minute nap, or add it to a lunch break so you get an extra 30 minutes for lunch.
1: Or could you go and help someone else out? See, there you go.
2: Ah, now you're using your noodle.
1: I'm saying that's not true. It's true.
2: Yeah, okay. It is absolutely true. Mm-hmm. So a company in Spain gives workers a 30-minute break to do what they need to do.
1: Well,
2: in regards
1: that even
2: to
1: beats Triple M giving people a day off on their birthday, which is nonsense.
2: Okay. Now, I know you don't do it. What I'm saying is you don't fart in the studio.
1: No.
2: Well, I know Woodsy does at breakfast time. Yeah. He's chronic for it. But they say smelling your own farts can make you smarter. The gas released in farts apparently increases brain power.
1: Right. Well, let me tell you, Woodsy, farts, whooshes it up into his face, sticks his nose down into it. It hasn't made him any smarter, so I'll say false.
2: You'd be right. It is false.
1: Hey, I got one.
2: Smelling your farts does not make you smarter. Mm-hmm. They say smelling your farts, some viral posts say it does, though, but you don't believe everything you read. Mm. But the idea comes from misunderstanding scientific research.
1: It's funny how people think their own farts are like just delicious. But anyone else
2: who thinks that? Who thinks
1: well,
2: that?
1: Well, a lot of blokes, a lot of ex-footy types think
2: well,
1: that.
2: Hey, whoa, yeah. Mate.
1: No, I didn't say all.
2: No, but you've thrown the blanket over everyone.
1: Yeah. I've been in the car with MG, Spud, Brian.
2: I wouldn't dare fart in your car. Yeah.
1: No, you wouldn't. But, you know, because you're a good human. You're a gentleman. You know, you'd at least wind down the window, wouldn't you, mate?
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3: Good afternoon. Heavy delays eastbound on the Central Coast Highway in West Gosford at Mans Road, stretching all the way into East Gosford. Wyong, we have some pretty heavy queues coming down the Pacific Highway southbound into Tuggerah. Foresters Beach, the entrance road northbound, also quite under speed as you pass Bellevue Road. And Tumbiambi, Wyong Road eastbound under speed as you approach Tumbi Road. Snow time at Hunter Valley Gardens is so much fun. Build a snowman, ride the giant ice toboggan and more. On now till July 26th, tickets at hvg.com.au. That's the latest traffic on the Central Coast, 107.7 Triple M.
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24: Hello, I'm Lee Jollo. The ACCC says Amazon Prime viewers were left choosing between paying more or putting up with ads they never signed up for. Chair Gina Kask-Gottlieb says that is exactly why the watchdog is now taking Amazon to court.
25: For consumers who were not prepared to pay more but continued the service, they received the programming, including ads. We allege that this was a lower quality service than they signed up for.
24: Amazon says it's reviewing the case and has cooperated with the investigation. Uber has defended increased prices attached to its ride option for people living with a disability. Guide Dogs Australia say the recent Uber Assist price hike amounts to discrimination, but the company says the move will make the service more reliable and reduce wait times. An explosive crash on the Hume Highway at Goulburn has destroyed 6 trucks, with police saying it's a miracle there were no serious injuries. And best to fuel up today, with the federal fuel excise being halved tomorrow.
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24: Rabbitohs young gun Talis Duncan says he'd love to play State of Origin one day after scoring 2 tries in his side's win at the weekend.
27: That's my dream, to be able to play in that arena. It always has been. It's not something I've spoken too much about. I suppose wanting that is not enough. You've got to earn that.
24: While the Bunnies' Friday night opponents, the Panthers, have confirmed they've given Moses Leota their blessing to test the open market. And a pair of penalty shootout upsets at the FIFA World Cup, Morocco eliminating the Netherlands and Uruguay sending Germany packing.
28: Humans are social creatures and we need connection to feel good. Make sure to check in on your mates. A quick chat can change more than you think.
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30: Cloudy on the coast, possible late patchy showers, getting down to 11 degrees tonight. Similar conditions forecast tomorrow, in for a wet start Thursday before clear skies. 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
2: Yeah, we're still away, which is outstanding. We're returning July 13th. But we've pulled together some of our best bits so far from the show.
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1: Love it. 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

0: Triple M's Rush Hour with Maroon, Millie and Nathan Einmarsh. The best of. This is the stuff we thought was pretty good.
1: Now, we have this game we love to play where we play you a bit of audio, funny answers only. Why are you looking at me like that, Nathan?
2: We played this before.
1: We've played this before. So let's play this audio. This came out of me and you having a discussion.
3: Hindy got his phone out and started videoing.
1: Yeah, we were having a discussion and you started videoing us. This is what was said.
4: It doesn't look as big when it's down there.
1: It doesn't look as big when it's down there.
4: It doesn't look as big when it's down there.
3: What were you guys talking about?
2: Well, that's what we want to know. That's what we were looking at.
3: Do you know what you were talking about?
2: We're looking to find out. When was this filmed? Last week? I probably don't know.
3: Last week.
2: I've probably forgotten.
4: It doesn't look as big when it's down there.
1: You were helping me with something.
2: Yes.
1: You really
2: yes.
1: were.
2: I was.
3: Yes, I remember now. I remember seeing the video.
1: Mm-hmm.
2: I was trying to get something out.
1: Yeah. Mm. Something that never stops growing, especially
4: it
1: when
4: doesn't
1: you
4: look
1: get
4: as big when it's down there.
1: Like when you get older, it still grows and grows and grows.
2: Yeah.
3: Out of control.
2: Some have short ones. Some have long ones.
1: Some have some short ones and some long, ones.
2: Yeah.
0: Maroon, Millie and Nathan Einmarsh. 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Back live Monday, July 13 on Triple M. Triple M. Always on the lookout for a bizarre story? 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
5: Good afternoon. Heavy delays eastbound on the Central Coast Highway in West Gosford at Mans Road, stretching all the way into East Gosford. Wyong, we have some pretty heavy queues coming down the Pacific Highway southbound into Tuggerah. Forrester's Beach, the entrance road northbound, also quite under speed as you pass Bellevue Road. And Tumbiumbi, Wyong Road eastbound under speed as you approach Tumbi Road. Snow time at Hunter Valley Gardens is so much fun. Build a snowman, ride the giant ice toboggan and more. On now till July 26, tickets at hvg.com.au. That's the latest traffic on the Central Coast, 107.7 Triple M.
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0: Triple M's Rush Hour with Maroon, Millie and Nathan Hindmarsh. 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
1: We're asking you the question, funny answers only. We love this game where we play you a bit of audio like this.
2: It doesn't look as big when it's down there.
1: And you come up with funny answers as to what we were talking about. There's some calls there for you, my children.
3: There is. Yes, Adam. Adam from Mossman, this is the same guy who called up before and said that you would whinge about a good root.
1: Yes, he did say that. And I thought we barred him at that time.
3: But Adam, what do you think Maroon has said?
4: G'day, guys. Got to say, I love the show. It's got to be Maroon's wins list.
3: Mm. So true. And it is Monday.
2: It doesn't look as big when it's down there.
1: I think I am becoming a little bit of a whinger.
3: Well, it's Monday. You do have your Monday moan.
4: Would like Maroon, and next time I'm working in the city, I can drop off some cheese and crackers to go with that wine, mate.
1: Adam, if you could just not ever call again, that would probably be give me one thing less to whinge about.
3: Thanks, Adam.
1: Love you, Adam.
3: Thanks, Adam. Vanessa, what was that sound?
5: I reckon it's the big feet, the big, like, deformative, quirky, like, really weird, big, fat feet.
1: Yeah. No, I don't have, I've got, as you guys know, I was a hand model, but yes. My feet are okay. They're pretty good feet.
6: I have horrendous feet.
1: Yeah, they look like you got them from a magic shop, don't they?
6: They're Bigfoot's feet. Mm. Yeah,
3: is your second toe bigger than your first?
6: Yes, because I'm a genius.
3: Oh.
1: Yeah. Is that what that means?
6: And that's why they call me Tripod.
3: Jesus.
1: Vanessa, thank you for your call. Let's go to Moore Park. Andrew, here it is again.
2: It doesn't look as big.

0: behind, he was bending down on the ground, and yous were talking about his world famous crack.
1: Ooh. Which a bum crack, all right.
2: Tell you what, that looks big from anywhere. That doesn't actually get smaller.
1: That looks big from space.
3: As they say, gang, you can't drive a nail with a tack hammer.
1: Andrew, wait right there. Here's another listen.
3: Just going back to back.
4: It doesn't look as big when it's down there.
1: Hey, Dan, where is Saltash?
5: Oh, just above Newcastle.
1: Right. Oh,
2: nice. What do you think we were whinging about?
3: What are we chatting about there?
5: God, it'd have to be Hindy's fuel bill, wouldn't it? Well, everybody's fuel bill's up these days.
3: Yes, but I've got to travel further than these two idiots. Mm. So my fuel bill is it's creeping up. Mm. It is creeping up. And when you've got I've got teenage boys at home that are all driving, and they hit me up all the time for a bit of fuel money as well.
1: So you're paying fuel for about six cars.
3: Well, at least four. Mm. Four at the moment. Not all the boys.
2: Lucky
3: the boys
2: only really hit. My
3: boys don't like asking, but sometimes they need to ask. No, I get text message. Dad, would it be okay if you could put some money in our accounts?
1: Yeah.
3: One going to uni at Wollongong a couple of days a week. One travelling out to Penrith
2: to Wollongong for uni. Mm. Mm. Anyway, sorry, we digress.
3: Yes.
2: Look, they were all some really great answers. It was an eyebrow out of your hair, but we weren't looking for that answer. Mm. We were looking for a different answer.
1: Hindy plucked a couple of big eyebrows.
3: Yeah, a couple
1: out.
3: Of random.
2: They were like 8 centimetres long.
1: They were really long, weren't they?
3: They were just like a little bit of steel wool.
1: Mm.
3: Yeah, the one was quite hard and coarse and thick and long. So I had to get it out.
1: I appreciate it.
3: During our meeting the other day, I was just staring at it. I couldn't concentrate until I had to get it out. It
2: doesn't sound like you.
1: Yeah. So, I mean, I've got this nose thing now to get the nose hairs. Maybe I'll run it across the eyebrows.
2: Yeah, or you just need scissors.
1: Yeah,
3: or some hedge clippers.
1: How would Mal Meninga go? His eyebrows are like two moustaches on top of his head.
2: He should ask Zach Bailey.
1: Hey, yeah, Zach. Oh, he's got some eyebrows.
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7: Central Coast's average unleaded price today is around $160 a litre, while some servos are selling it as low as $150. 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

0: Triple M's Rush Hour with Maroon, Millie and Nathan Hindmarsh. 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
1: One of the greats of our game, James Graham, joins us for a chat. Hello there, Jammer.
2: Hey, Maroon, how are we going?
1: Fantastic. Well, we're very impressed with you and Spud Carroll championing this cause for players to be able to get CTE scans free of charge and the like.
2: Yeah, well, it's first and foremost, I'm so proud of the NRL for, you know, putting the work in to get this off the ground. It's taken an incredible amount of work from a lot of people that need to be congratulated, too many to name. One of those being Dr. Sharon Falhav, who's the CMO there at the NRL. So this isn't just about like getting the brain scanned as well. Obviously, there is a neuropsychological test available, but as most players know, it's not just not just that injury that is of concern. You know, the elbows, the shoulders, the knees, the hips, the hands. You do pay a price for playing a combat sport, a collision sport, and this is designed to help those that are suffering at the moment.
3: James, we all know that the body falls apart. Like we'll all get there eventually. Like I'm getting there now, but I think more so the brain, because this is relatively new still, isn't it? All the CTE stuff, it's still new within our game. We're still finding out things about it. And this could be wrong, it could be right, but I'm more to the point where I don't know if I'd want to know, if that makes sense. And I don't know if I'm the only one out there, former rugby league players I don't know if I want to know unless there is things we can do to reverse it.
2: 100%. Well, I view it kind of as, you know, what's done is done. I can't change the past. I can't change who I was when I used to put my hand up to go out or maybe even lie about concussions. But what I know about degenerative brain issues is you can hit the accelerator on these things or you can hit the brakes. And for me, I totally respect that some people don't want to know and ignorance is bliss. I get that angle. But for me, I'd rather be informed about where I am now, and then that can guide me in my future decision making. So, you know, if I'm told that things aren't going well, I might need to make some lifestyle changes or some different choices. And then, like I say, this isn't just a collision sport athlete problem. This is, you know, degenerative brain issues that can affect a lot of us. And again, it's my understanding that you can certainly hit the accelerator on these things and you can hit the brakes. So, you know, fundamentally, I'm delighted with the NRL, but now it's time for those people to take responsibility for your health. If you choose to, you know, you could go to a screening, be given so much information about the correct protocol to put the brakes on these type of things, but then it's up to you whether you follow through or not.
3: Well, you've changed my mind already. Mm. Yeah, no, because we're rugby league players. We're blokes. We're a bit pig-headed. Sometimes we just don't want to know things, and it does take a bit of a poke and a prod to get these sort of things across the line. Like everything with all my ailments at the moment, you know, I'm getting a kick in the ass by the other half. Go get this fixed. Go get that sorted. Go get that checked. So is it free testing for former rugby league players?
2: So all former NRL and NRLW players will be provided the opportunity for a screening service, which is a full body screening service, including that neuropsychological test. But again, it's going to involve the player taking responsibility. Andy, look, I finished the game and, you know, didn't know how to make a doctor's appointment. So it's going to help a lot of players take responsibility for their health. And look, I get you, mate. Us as blokes, we put things off. We don't prioritise our health. We think we can push through. That's what was ingrained in us for such a long time. I heard Spud Carroll, you know, his dad, never show your hurt. Well, you know what? It made some of us the people who we were. But unfortunately, now it's time to adapt.
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6: Good afternoon. In West Gosford, we're still seeing a little bit of that congestion on the Central Coast Highway in both directions at Mans Road. In Erina, a little bit of that patchiness on the entrance road between Avoca Drive and Terrigal Drive. And in Tumbiambi, very slow on Wyong Road eastbound approaching Tumbi Road. M1 moving well this afternoon. It's a 45-minute run southbound from Gosford into Hornsby. Want that big deal feeling? You can this Prime Day. With big savings on beauty, fitness, fashion and more, you'll feel like a big deal. Term is Prime Day, July 7 to 13. That's the latest traffic on the Central Coast, 107.7 Triple M.
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26: Hello, I'm Lee Jollo. A fifth bird has tested positive to H5 bird flu, but officials say there's no sign it jumped into farms or poultry. But Federal Agriculture Minister Julie Collins says it wouldn't be a surprise if other migratory seabirds are found on the coast.
27: That's why our government has been preparing for this. We've invested over $113 million to boost our H5 bird flu preparedness as part of our $2 billion investments in additional biosecurity since we've come to office.
26: New ABS statistics show Australia's horticulture production has more than doubled in a decade, worth $19.5 billion in 2024-25. It comes on the back of massive gains in the fruit and nut categories, almonds and avocados especially. A Greens motion that could have led to mandatory super for under-18s has failed, and Health Minister Mark Butler has told Question Time the government has asked Cancer Australia to start a research program on bowel cancer in young people, calling it a terrible trend.
28: Research shows that regularly eating ultra-processed foods can increase your risk of developing type 2 diabetes by 53%. Search Diabetes Australia for more about the nation's fastest growing chronic condition.
26: The squads have dropped for round 18 in the NRL. The Rabbitohs will regain Jack Whiten, who'll return in the centres against the Panthers on Friday night, while Lachlan Hubner has been named at lock to replace Cam Murray on Origin duty. There's a boost for the Broncos with Xavier Willison cleared to return earlier than expected. He'll now front up for Saturday night's clash with the Sharks. At the Tigers, Alex Twall is set to return after missing the last month with an MCL injury, but Jerome Luai will miss. And Morocco has stunned the Netherlands at the FIFA World Cup.
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31: Cloudy on the coast, possible late patchy showers, getting down to 11 degrees tonight. Similar conditions forecast tomorrow, in for a wet start Thursday before clear skies. 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
0: Welcome to Triple M NRL Daily here on your Tuesday. It's a massive show, end of financial year, but that's not why it's big. It's because we got two of the greats of rugby league, two unbelievable journalists, David Riccio and Brent Reed. How are you, my friends?
2: I thought it was a great day because it was your birthday.
0: Yeah, well, happy birthday to
4: it
0: me.
4: Is, yeah. It is a good June 30 deadline.
0: Oh, yeah. So maybe some player movement stuff might happen during the show. We'll keep you across all of that. We are going to talk origin coaches. Yep. Gus Gould has thrown his support behind Laurie Daly, but in a strange way, Reedy.
2: He has. He's reminded us how good a player Laurie Daly was, as if we didn't know that Laurie was a great player. We all knew that already, Gus.
0: Mm. Well, we'll play that audio. I want to speak about Billy Slater's future as well.
4: Yeah, it's going to be fascinating to see what he does. He threw out a little carrot there yesterday.
2: A bit of burly.
4: Burly in the water.
0: Yeah, it was a bit confusing.
2: Cryptic.
0: Not sure what to make of it all, but we'll talk about that a bit later on. Plus the Broncos, they're under the spotlight. Their season is done, but there's so much to get to. 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We'll be back very shortly. It's a kind of magic.

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3: Want to play some audio of what Gus Gould said last night, 100% footy, or when talking about Laurie Daly?
4: I'm not sure whether a lot of our players are actually old enough to appreciate who Laurie Daly was to New South Wales. I know that a lot of our fans don't really remember Laurie Daly all that well, and a lot of people in the media should have longer memories than what they do at the moment. But Laurie Daly is easily the greatest New South Wales origin player of all time. He was our greatest ever leader. And his contribution to New South Wales has been nothing but extraordinary. And he comes back to do the coaching because he loves it and he loves the blue jersey. It's in his heart and it's in his veins. And I just thought a little snippet here to remind people that don't know who Laurie Daly was, just what a champion player he was.
3: Boys, what do you make of that? He's saying that we're forgetting that the player that Laurie was.
5: Who's forgotten it? I don't think anyone's forgotten it. No one in the media has.
3: No.
5: I think every time we've spoken about Laurie, it's been about coaching. And I myself have said over and over again, great player, great bloke, but he's been found out as a coach. It's never been about his playing career. No one is questioning Laurie as a player because he was phenomenal. No one's questioning him as a human being because he is phenomenal. The people who questioned him, quite rightly questioned, is his coaching. And I've got to say, I found it very strange how all the people who've been criticising Laurie in the New South Wales media for the first two games are suddenly singing his praises. Something's obviously happened that all these New South Wales pundits who have bagged him and bagged the team and bagged the way they've played, suddenly they've all jumped on side. As if someone's done a ring around. That's all I'm saying to urge people to get behind Laurie.
6: I hear what you're saying.
5: Do you feel it?
6: No, but in fairness, I think it's cyclical where Laurie has been hung, drawn and quartered for the result after Origin 2. Everyone's had their say over the bench drama and how the Blues played and they've faltered and blah, blah, blah. And then you can only do that for so long, Reedy, before he then picks Origin 3 team and you go, righto, it's a new team. Let's see what Laurie's got now. You can't just keep on kicking him and kicking him and kicking him.
5: Yeah.
6: I think it's cyclical as far as the new cycle is concerned.
5: It's all a bit over the top, though, Dave. It's all a bit over the top now. It all feels to me like it's all very contrived.
6: Mm.
5: You know, even Gus came out saying that rubbish, which is completely wrong. Right, what he said is completely wrong because no one's been critical of Laurie. No one's forgotten
6: what
5: Laurie did as a player, right? It all just seems to me to be over the top contrived.
6: Mm.
5: So that's just my view of it. Found this guy where he commented about you. He called you a complete bellend.
6: Yeah. I love the word bellend.
5: That's from fantastic. Self-proclaimed expert on Triple M podcast. That's a complete bellend. I'll respond.
3: Bellend is my favourite insult out there. It's simple, it's strong, it's effective. Just back to the Laurie Daly thing. Is it relevant information that Laurie was a world-class player?
5: No, it doesn't matter. No one's critiquing him as a player. Nah. We're critiquing his coaching. That's at the heart of this. It doesn't matter what he did as a player.
6: Mm.
5: And it's no different to any other coach who's been in this arena. Every coach who's been in this arena, when things haven't gone well, they've been under the gun. Billy was under the gun at times last year. Freddie's career as a coach ended in, criticism, a blaze of criticism, right? I mean, this happens. This is what happens.
6: The only context I can provide, I reckon, is that Gus is trying to say that don't question that Laurie doesn't understand Origin. Because if Michael Maguire was on the ropes in previous series, I reckon the narrative would have gone, well, Madge doesn't know about Origin. And so therefore they've got it wrong because he doesn't get it. Maybe Gus is saying Laurie understands Origin because of all this.
5: But I don't think anyone said he doesn't understand Origin. I think people have said he's been found wanting as a coach.
6: Yeah.
5: Not that he doesn't get Origin. I'm sure Laurie would get Origin as much as Billy or any other coach. And as I said, his playing career was astonishing, but that's got nothing to do with what's happening now.
6: Mm.
5: It's about Laurie the coach? That's what the debate is about.
3: Is he New South Wales' worst ever coach?
5: Well, that's harsh. That's harsh.
3: I'm not saying. I'm just asking the question. Yeah. Is he? Because he's one win from six series at the moment. If they lose this series, it'll be one win.
6: Yeah,
3: from
6: but you need context. Like, yeah. You need context about the opposition at that time. What was the Blues' options at that time? Queensland's dream run was a large part of that.
3: Yep, correct.
5: There's been other coaches who are one and done, two and done,
6: yeah,
5: and out the door. At least he's had. There's some.

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3: We're talking today all about Laurie, and now we're going to talk about Billy. Yeah. Like, it's got to be one of the most high-pressure jobs in the game. But Billy Slater, his comments around his future, they're a bit vague. He sort of clarified them a bit further on 100% footy last night. But what's your gut, boys? Is he going to be the coach of Queensland next year?
4: I think he will be.
5: You reckon he will?
4: Yeah.
5: Yeah.
4: I think what's your gut
5: feel? My gut is maybe it depends on what happens with Craig, maybe. I think, obviously, Billy's the number one priority for Melbourne. If Craig decides he's not going to be the coach there next year, and they'll move heaven and earth to try and get Billy to coach that footy club. So I think
4: it's too hard to say what percentage chance Craig Bellamy goes around, isn't it, next year?
5: I think at the moment it is, Dave. I think that's a decision for a few weeks down the track, maybe. You know, I think at the moment, a month ago I would have said no chance. Now you ask me and I think, well, everyone I speak to around Craig says he's in a really good frame of mind. He wants to go and get next year. He's in a really good place. So my gut feel at the moment is if Craig has his way, we'll go again next year. Mm. But it would not surprise me, actually, if he does go again next year, if Billy takes on a greater role at Melbourne. You know, he's in there at the moment. I don't know how often he's down there working out with that or helping out with that team, but it wouldn't surprise me if Craig does it again if Billy's given a greater role at the footy club and becomes more involved at Melbourne. Mm. And then he could probably still do Origin if that was the case.
4: Yeah. My gut feel is he stays with the Maroons. I really do.
3: Let's
5: do you think it depends on how the series finishes?
4: His work-life balance is – I can't speak for him, but I speak enough to him about how content he is with the balance of getting his footy fixed through coaching Queensland, gets the balance as a commentator, and then has his family life, you know, well-balanced as well. I think it's perfect for him at the moment.
3: Let's say he does – leave at the end of this year, who would be the candidates ready to come in? I saw you two last week. You did the candidates to replace Laurie next year.
5: Yeah.
3: Who do you think the candidates would be for Queensland?
5: Benny Teo's on the staff at the moment, isn't he? Benny Teo's an obvious one. I think Kevy's coaching the Aussie team. He probably couldn't do Australia and – well, you can't do Australia and Queensland. So Kevy may have a decision to make.
4: Cam Smith.
5: Cam Smith's a good one. JT's in the mix. He's on the coaching staff there. Nate Miles. They're the obvious guys.
3: Because there was talk Cam Smith might be interested in the Kangaroos job when it first came available.
4: Yes.
3: Kevy obviously ended up getting it. So does Cam have some level of ambition?
4: It's arguably a perfect stepping stone.
5: Yeah. Cam Smith's a good call, Dave. I like that call.
4: Cam to coach Queensland, then move into the eventual green and gold role.
5: And he's in Footyland at the moment. He's obviously involved with the Broncos in the leadership role. So he's around footy.
3: Yeah.
5: Well, he seemed like a logical one.
3: Let's talk the teams then, the selection that came out yesterday. Now, I was watching Agenda Setters last night, Dave. Fantastic show.
4: Thank you, Charlie.
3: Has become the premier rugby league show. Been fantastic.
5: I can't agree with that, but anyway.
3: I will say this. NRL 360 is still fantastic, really. 100% footy. Love the live audience at 100% footy as well. So there's just so much good content on a Monday night. Agenda Setters with Luke Keary, Aaron Woods, Dave Riccio and Corey Parker leading the way. It's been fantastic. Mm. But Luke was very fired up about Dylan Lucas being dropped after one game. What are your boys' thoughts?
4: I'm not as fired up, really.
5: What was Luke's issue? Because full disclosure, for the first time this year, I didn't watch Agenda Setters or 100% Footy last night because I was fasting. I was a bit tired. Went to bed.
3: Is it that time of the year where you've taken the foot off the gas a little bit?
5: No, just like, it sounds like it, doesn't it? What was the issue? I didn't get it. He didn't have a great game. He got moved to the wrong side of the field. They set him up to fail, basically. They dudded him, and now he's dropped.
4: Yeah.
5: Why are we surprised?
4: And he's not, I will say this, he's not the first Blues player to be dropped after one game.
5: No.
3: Luke Keary was one of those players. He's only played one already.
4: That's right.
5: He might have a bit of the, you know what, in his liver from back then. Still carrying it. Yeah. I think we all expected him to be dropped.
4: Yeah.
5: I mean, he didn't have a great night. They didn't have a great night. They shoved him on the wrong side of the field. And
4: for this Kamali moment,
5: was brilliant.
4: For this occasion, well, I wanted Liam Martin in the team for game two. So unfortunately, I wouldn't have had Dylan Lucas in game two anyway. So you can't have it both ways. Liam Martin had to come back into this team for game three, had to, given the occasion and what's on the line. And then Kamali has forced Laurie's hand to come back into the team as well.
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9: In Erina, there's been a two-car crash on the entrance road at Carralta Road. All directions are affected, but we have heavy delays all the way back to Terrigal Drive. In West Gosford, still a little bit of congestion remaining on the Central Coast Highway at Mans Road. And the M1 moving well in both directions this evening. It's a 25-minute run from Carryong into Cowan. 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T's and C's apply. That's the latest traffic on the Central Coast, 107.7 Triple M.
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3: My Christmas present is the Brisbane Broncos struggling.
4: Why is that a Christmas present?
3: It gives us something to talk about.
4: Oh, my God.
3: No, but the Broncos guys, in all honesty, they've their season's done now. Is that fair to say? 10 losses?
5: They need to win 8 from 9.
4: Miracle. They need a miracle.
3: Can they do that, Dave?
5: No.
3: So let's say their season's probably done. Mm. You spoke on Sunday, Reedy, and I thought your comments, it sort of got

0: missed a little bit.
1: Oh.
0: But the you said if Malcolm Maguire is re-signed, there'll be a mass exodus.
1: Well, they're going to have to smooth some things over. Because there's obviously unhappy players up there. That's pretty clear. I mean, they had a meeting last week. Peter Bedell reported that. Payne Arslet, a player-driven meeting. I think they've had more meetings since then. And there's some unhappy guys up there. So
2: you do have meetings when you've lost seven straight.
1: You do, yeah. What's the old saying? Winners have parties, losers have meetings. So they've got to smoothen things out, some things out up there. Otherwise, they're going to have a really tumultuous off season. Yes,
2: you could argue that they're already going through somewhat of a exodus.
1: Mm. Payne,
2: Shibasaki, awesome. Grant Anderson, Jesse Arthurs.
1: Yeah, that's true. Yeah.
2: Any more that I'm missing?
1: No, that's about it.
2: Adam Reynolds' retirement.
1: Yep.
0: Where's Shibasaki going to end up? It feels like it's a
2: Perth Bears.
0: That's confirmed.
2: No, not yet. But okay. They're going hard.
0: They're going hard. Okay, yeah, cool. Well, that'd be a good buy for Perth. Strike centre.
1: Yeah. Be okay.
0: Yeah, be okay.
1: Be another okay sign.
0: I think Shibasaki, he's a kangaroo centre from the.
1: Yeah, he hasn't had a great
2: nothing
1: year.
2: Like that this year.
0: No, he hasn't.
1: Had a great year.
0: He hasn't.
1: It's an okay signing. It's good. It's not and set the world on fire, but it's a good, solid.
0: But man, they've got a great South African rugby union pathway getting set.
1: Wait till that starts.
2: I know it's on the run sheet here, Josiah Carapani.
1: Oh.
2: I think it's more than just another player going DUI. I think it just speaks to the care factor of the Bronx, like making the right decisions in this current environment. I don't know whether you guys agree. But he's gone the full box and dice with this.
1: He what?
2: With this off-field infringement. He's been stood down from the Sharks game, and I reckon there'll be more games to come. Yeah. It's in the hands of the NRL Integrity Unit, and given the fact that he was speeding, drinking, not showing his P-plates in an unregistered and vehicle and unlicensed.
1: Uninsured.
2: Uninsured. Yeah. I think he's in
1: full dock,
2: in line for some game time. But I just think when things are going well at your footy club, do these incidents arise?
0: It's not Carapani's first incident this year as well. I think he had a scuffle in the Valley. Did he get banned from the Valley at some point?
1: He did, he's had some issues, that kid. So he's on very thin ice at that footy club, you'd imagine, given the current environment. He's been a good player for him too. Like, he'll be a loss.
2: He's been very good.
1: If they decided to sever ties with him, he's a loss for them because he's been really good for them. And, look, I mean, they've got a big 10 weeks? It's a huge 10 weeks for that footy club.
2: How are the Broncos back here, Reedy?
1: I don't know, Dave. I don't know.
2: How are they back here? I don't
1: know. Well, I mean, obviously they're where they were last year, except last year they started winning footy games. This year they're not winning footy games. And things are getting worse. So it's a huge off-season for them. They've got some big decisions to make.
0: Around who?
1: Around the coach, obviously, yeah.
0: Yeah. Yeah.
1: He's got another year left in his deal. I don't know. I get conflicting reports on where it'll land. I don't know where it'll land. I think it's really in the balance. It could probably depend on how they finish the year and whether things at the footy club settle down with the playing group.
0: Mm.
1: If they don't settle down, then I'm not sure the club's really got an option.
0: I'll ask you this question. If he gets sacked, say, this off-season, Michael Maguire, would New South Wales bring him back as the Origin coach next year?
1: They're mad if they don't. Mad if they don't, given how he went in that role.
0: So he'd probably have a ton of
2: He'll get options.
0: Yeah. Okay, let's think about some other teams. The Roosters. If Trent Robinson decided to leave, would the Roosters bring in Michael Maguire? Is that gun for hire? He could become like the Jose Mourinho of rugby league.
1: That's who I compared him to the other day, Jose Mourinho.
0: Of rugby league. And he comes in, takes a team, wins a title. It all goes terrible and he leaves.
1: Yeah, Jose's been brilliant at that. Now he's back at Real Madrid, Jose Mourinho. It's ridiculous.
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5: Good evening. In West Gosford, still a little bit of congestion remaining on the Central Coast Highway at Mans Road. The M1 moving well. It's a 45-minute run from Gosford southbound into Hornsby. We have overnight roadworks in Lisarow on the Pacific Highway between Parsons Road and Newling Street from 7 p.m. to 5 a.m. with reduced speed limits in place. Snow time at Hunter Valley Gardens is so much fun with ice skating, cool rides, live entertainment and more. On now until July 26, tickets at hvg.com.au. That's the latest traffic on the Central Coast 107.7 Triple M.
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3: Now, as always, boys, we do the show thanks to Macca's. We love you, Macca's, and we're deep into footy season now, and every game matters. But with Macca's, you don't need a stadium to be part of it. Just a screen, your couch, your mates, and a solid game plan. Where will you boys be watching Origin? Just quickly, at home, on the couch?
4: We'll be in the office.
5: We'll be working, Charlie.
3: We'll be working in the office.
4: They'll order some Macca's in. Work will order some Macca's.
3: Yes.
4: Fast will be over.
3: Yeah,
4: I'll
3: brilliant.
4: Smash a quarter pounder, a Big Mac.
5: I'll get a quarter pounder, no onions.
3: Fantastic. No onions. No onions. Jeez. All right. I hate people that take the pickles out of their burgers.
5: I love a pickle. People.
3: Pickle's the best part.
4: Take the pickles out.
3: Yeah, it's something you grow out of.
4: I put them on my burger.
3: We used to take the pickles out of the burgers and throw them up on the wall in Macca's, and they'd stick to the wall. Yeah, they'd stick to the wall. Yeah.
4: What's wrong with you guys?
3: Oh, we were delinquents, man, Dave.
5: Yeah. We live on the edge.
3: But make sure you do it on the My Macca's app. 99 cents, Mick delivery. Well played, Macca's. We love you. But let's talk.
4: Juan Couchman's got you nailed.
3: Bell end. Juan Couchman, the bell end. Moses Leota. Now let's talk about him because it's the first domino here in this Penrith Panther, you know, exodus isn't the right word, but we've spoke about this earlier in the season. They've got a ton of players available from November 1, but Moses Leota has been told he's free to go. What have you boys made of the situation and where do you think he could end up?
4: Well, he asked for permission. His management asked for permission to explore his value on the open market. The club, the Panthers want to keep him. We should stress that. They're desperate to keep Moses Leota around, but due to his service, the club, and he's 31, I think, Moses. So, but given the service given the club over a long period of time, they agreed to give him permission to go and see what's out there for him. So he'll do that now. Before he does anything, he'll come back to Penrith and allow them the opportunity to speak to him and make him maybe a competitive offer. But, yeah, he's the first guy. And, I'd imagine some other guys will go and test the market, and the club could give them permission before November 1. I mean, Brian Tye is an obvious one. There's been a bit of talk about Brian having a look around.
5: The Panthers have always said they'll give these players the opportunity to test their worth. Is that the best way to put it? See what value they got.
3: Where do we think Moses will end up, though, guys? Because he's obviously going to be a name that a lot of clubs will be interested in. He's 31 years old in July.
4: Mm. Yeah, so you're signing him for years 33. He turns 33 and 34, right? I imagine.
3: Well, he'll be 32 turning 33 in 2028.
4: So he turns 33 that year, right? Yeah. So he's towards the back end of his career, but I think he was a bit of a late bloomer, wasn't he, Moses?
3: Yeah, he was.
4: So,
3: only played 216 games.
4: Yeah, it doesn't look as though he's slowing down to me. I think, look, PNG's an obvious one that might look at him. Obviously, Jerome's up there. They're an obvious one to look at him because he comes from a good system. I know Chammy appreciates that Melbourne system. So I'd imagine they're an obvious one.
5: I think the Warriors, no Mitch Barnett next year.
4: Him and Fisher Harris up front
5: would be strong.
3: Yeah. It's the New Zealand front row, the international front row. Yeah.
4: Good shout, Dave. Good one, that one. I think most clubs need middles, right? Most clubs want middle forwards are so valuable in the open market now. You'll get a big payday out of this.
3: The way we're talking about this, it's all the players leaving Penrith, but it is going to create salary cap space for Penrith as well.
4: Yeah.
3: Could Spencer Lenu leave the Roosters and return to Penrith? Because at the moment, Parramatta, I believe, have pulled out of the race for Spencer Lenu.
5: Haven't pulled out. They can't be in, Charlie. He's contracted through until the end of 2027, so he hasn't hit November 1. He's not a free agent, and neither has permission been given to talk to him. So Parramatta can't be in or out at the moment. They just have to sit and wait.
3: But I thought the Roosters can only afford Talangi if Spencer Lenu goes. Mm. Is that right?
5: No, that's Talangi's fitness test awaiting.
4: I think there is an element of truth to that, though. I think that
5: depends.
4: The Murray deal hinges to an extent on what happens with Spencer Lenu. Look, I think Spencer Lenu's name's been doing the rounds, right? I mean, that's obvious. And I thought Parra had gone a bit cold in it as well. I couldn't imagine going back to Penrith. I just can't see it for some reason. I don't know why.
3: But they don't not like him there, do they? They speak highly of Spencer Lenu.
4: He's on so much money.
5: And he needs to increase his minutes.
4: Yeah.
5: For you to be willing to pay that much, yeah?
4: I don't know. And the other issue is,
5: I would argue Parramatta need him.
4: I would say the other issue is
5: Parramatta need him. Roosters don't necessarily need him.
4: Yeah. I would say the other issue, though, with Penrith is Moses Leota has another 12 months in his deal And Penrith aren't saying you can go at the end of this year. They're saying you can go.
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7: Target was great. Steady run at the train station for the Pacific Highway both ways. No problems. I'm seeing the M1 through from Sydney and Newcastle through the Central Coast. West Gosford easing now for Central Coast Highway, Brisbane Drive. Tookley Main Road, Moss Avenue travelling well. So to Central Coast Highway, Long Jetty and Batso Bay. 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That's less traffic on the Central Coast's 107.7 Triple M.
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10: 7 o'clock right around the country. The staple of a weeknight is the front man of the Screaming Jets. He just gets it done since 1989 and been part of the furniture here for 30 years at Triple M. Dave Gleeson, hello to you.
11: G'day, Tomo. G'day, Australia. It is the end of the financial year, Tomo.
10: Oh, hang on.
11: Do you have to have your tax done by now?
10: No.
11: Says me.
10: Yeah, how's your tax tracking?
11: Well, look, I don't do it.
10: Okay.
11: I was very badly trained as a young man.
10: Yes.
11: When the Jets started off, because prior to that, there was no money. I was on the dole and
10: yep.
11: carrying on and doing a few cashies here and there.
10: Yes.
11: But then the Jets took off and we got an accountant. We got a band accountant, Barry Moore.
10: Baz.
11: Barry Moore used to live with Sid Vicious at one stage.
10: You're joking.
11: Over in London. But he talked like this. He was very like an accountant, just boring as batshit.
10: Yeah.
11: But he looked after us very well. But as things kind of progressed and everyone kind of, you know, someone bought a house and got married and had to look after their own financial affairs, that's when it all went horribly wrong for me.
10: Didn't go well, David.
11: And that's why I had to get married.
10: Yep, that was
11: And here we are to this very day.
10: The sole reason.
11: I just signed the thing at the bottom.
10: Yeah. Happy days.
11: Happy days. I throw me receipts at someone.
10: Yep.
11: And sign the thing at the bottom every year.
10: And that someone is your lovely
11: beautiful wife.
10: Yep. Katie.
11: Long-suffering wife.
10: Unbelievable. Unbelievable. Now, David, coming up very shortly, we are doing The Boss and Courtney Cox together in that special, special dance.
11: Yes, indeed. It was the dance that kicked off Courtney Cox's career, and we all love her still.
10: Mm. Gleeso's Bandcamp tonight. I think this is your toughest task yet.
11: definitely the toughest task. A band with so many massive hits worldwide. It was never going to be an easy thing to work out my favourite one of their songs.
10: 25 bands, 25 nights. We're at number 7 tonight. And I will put it to you, Gleeso, that it would have been tough to choose one song off one of their most incredible albums, of all time.
11: Yeah, absolutely, mate. We're getting people really worked up about who we're talking about, but that will all be revealed later on. And songs with laughing in them.
10: Yes.
11: Tomo. I mean, look, bedrooms with laughing in them, not so good.
10: Not much.
11: Songs with laughter in them. Yep. Brilliant.
10: Pearl Jam, Alive. Tuesday night across the country, Triple M Nights with Dave Gleeson.

0: Nickelback, We Love Them Here, Triple M Nights with Dave Gleason. Coming up shortly, a brand new Blink, the 25th anniversary of Take Off Your Pants and a Jacket. And, well, Mark Hopper said this.
1: Time to Break Up will never be on Spotify. The bonus tracks are never coming to Spotify. Never, ever, ever. Not going to happen. Ever, ever.
0: And it didn't quite work out. So anyway, we'll get to the bottom of that shortly. Also, Cash Money with U2. What they made on one single tour is quite incredible. Right now, though, Gleeson, The Boss.
2: Yes, The Boss. His album, Born in the USA, was a massive smash hit. Following up Nebraska, which is the album that kind of brought him to everyone's attention. But, yeah, he really hit it out of the park in 1984 when he released Born in the USA. We've talked about it before. Everyone thinks it's, oh, yeah, we're so lucky to be born in the USA. It's actually shit-canning the USA for their treatment of veterans coming back from conflict. Anyway, they were trying to do a video for Dancing in the Dark. And strangely enough, it was produced by Brian De Palma, who did, the first big movie that he produced was Carrie, the Stephen King one. Scarface is on his resume as well. But, yeah, The Boss enlisted him to do a video. They tried to do it in a studio. It didn't work. So they decided that they were going to do it at a show in St. Paul, Minnesota. What they didn't tell Bruce was they'd planted someone in the front row, a young lady, for him to grab out of the audience. The amazing turn of events was they didn't tell The Boss who it was. But he just said, grab someone out of the crowd to get up and dance with you on stage. And he obviously walked along the line and said, well, who's the best looking sort here? And saw a 19-year-old Courtney Cox and dragged her up on stage. And that's when she did the funny little dance. And prior to that, no one knew who she was. She then went on to become Michael J. Fox's girlfriend in Family Ties.
0: Yep.
2: And, of course, years later would become Monica in Friends.
0: Here is Bruce on that incredible night and his dancing routines.
3: Well, my dancing is pretty embarrassing. And my kids kill me on that. Dad, you look ridiculous.
4: No way.
3: Ridiculous.
4: No, that looks cool.
3: You know? So, it's my New Jersey shuffle, I guess. But no, that was all I knew. But it definitely does look like it has some influence on the
4: It does. It has some influence there, yeah.
3: Major.
2: There you go. Imagine Bruce Springsteen's kids telling he's a dad.
0: Yeah,
2: piss off.
0: The New Jersey shuffle, I like that, guys.
2: There's the New Jersey shuffle and there's the Cardiff shuffle. They're pretty much the same thing.
0: Dancing in the Dark, The Boss, Triple M.

0: Filthy Phil on Triple M Nights with Dave Gleason. Cut back on the day drinking as well, Phil, which is good to hear.
1: Yeah, well, I'm going to follow down that path as soon as I get to his timely age. Yep. What is he, 70-something?
0: Yeah, no, you've got plenty of time, mate. Don't put the handbrake on too quickly.
1: I actually saw that Willie Nelson gave up smoking the devil's lettuce about 2 or 3 years ago.
0: Yeah.
1: When he was 81.
0: Okay.
1: So, kids, let that be a warning to you. When you get to 81.
0: Straighten up here, because Blink 182 are back with a 25th anniversary of Take Off Your Pants and Jacket.
1: Yeah, bloody oath. They certainly injected a new kind of vibe into rock and roll when they jumped out of the blocks in 2000.
0: You reckon they'll be back here?
1: It's up in the air, mate. I don't know when they... Because they only got back together in the last little, like, 18 months or so, buried the hatchet. They're all well. Some of Mark was actually crook.
0: Yep.

0: one of the guys is off chasing UFOs. Travis Barker had a plane crash.
1: Yeah.
0: But they're only just back together, so you'd think they might have something up their sleeve.
2: How are you doing?
3: I'm good. I'm great.
2: Busy.
3: Yeah, I just finished rehearsals.
2: What are you rehearsing for?
3: Like Blink has one show this year.
2: Okay.
3: It's like a private party. But yeah.
2: For who?
3: Mercedes.
2: Oh wow.
3: Yeah.
2: What is the fee for that to get you guys to do
3: Can't
2: a private
3: tell
2: party?
3: You that. Yeah?
1: So if it's one show and it's Mercedes, that's maybe all you need.
0: That'd probably get a free one each, you think?
1: Yeah.
0: I would I'd certainly put my hand up for that.
1: Mm-hmm.
0: Probably end up with a key ring.
1: Blank Triple A.

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1: I don't feel like that.
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1: And you felt like canned soup.
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1: Oh, that stuff is...
2: If you'd like to share, honestly...
1: I think Happy's dog food smells better than that soup that you pour out of that can occasionally and consume.
2: You know what? 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

0: Boom, Crash, Opera, Dale Ryder and the team, friends of the show here at Triple M Nights with Dave Gleeson. Laughing Tracks is in the gun in the classic A 9 at 9 tonight. And Gleeson's Bandcamp is at number 7, Gleeson, with your toughest task yet.
1: Yes, it definitely is, but I've pretty well narrowed it down to one song that I'm very keen to get playing. In 2005 to 2007, a Bigger Bang tour. Toured around the world. That was the Rolling Stones, and that that $558 million. They split up between the boys, and then a couple of years later, U2 launched their 360 tour with a show in Barcelona. That tour went for 109 shows and earned $735 million for the boys to split up between them.
0: Wow.
1: Then in 2019, it breaks my heart to say that Ed Sheeran broke the record in 2019 when his Divide tour raked in $775 million, not to be split up between the boys, Tomo.
0: One bloke.
1: It's a bloke with a loop pedal and a guitar and screaming girl fans. My only hope, that is, he's taking a bit of time off, doing a lot of collaborations.
0: Yes, yes, yes.
1: But my only hope is by the time he comes back, all those teenage girls won't be idiots anymore.
0: Okay.
1: And he'll flop on his next tour.
0: Is that the plan?
1: that's what I'm putting all my money on. It's either that or SpaceX. So I've gone for Ed Sheeran tanking on his next tour.
0: I like it. You too, Triple M.

0: Nights with Dave Gleason, and an Australian band is going overseas and is going to dead set dominate. What's the story here, Gleece?
1: Yeah, it's called Bondfest, and it happens in April next year. It's a four-day festival, camping, bands galore over the four days. Yeah, the Jets are going over to play at Bondfest. Bit of an Australian repping over there.
0: Unbelievable.
1: Very looking forward to that.
0: 30th of April this is, and you hope to tie a couple of shows in with it as well?
1: Yeah, listen, all you expats over there in the UK listening, I know there's plenty of them that do, maybe get a bit of a thing together and see if we can't knock up a bit of a... I'd love to spend a month over there.
0: Oh, yeah.
1: April, May, beautiful time of spring over in the Northern Hemisphere. So, yeah, very looking forward to it. Our international touring was kind of cut off mid-90s when our record company went smaller and smaller.
0: Yeah.
1: But, yeah, we certainly do have fans, especially in the UK. So it'll be nice to get back over there and not only play some shows, but to celebrate and pay tribute to the life of the great Bon Scott, who Bondfest is all about. We'll probably chuck in a few AC/DC songs the Jets have covered over the journey. High Voltage.
0: Oh, yeah.
1: Ain't No Fun Waiting Round to Be a Millionaire. Rock and Roll Damnation.
0: Oh, yeah.
1: Yeah, so it should be a whole lot of fun. And, of course, there'll be all these other international bands there and a bunch of AC/DC tribute bands. So can't wait. I'm very looking forward to it. I might take the family over to you know, see the other side of the world.
0: Well, I am sort of the adopted son, so right, if you do need, I think it would be pretty cool to do the show from Scotland.
1: My wayward son, Tomo.
0: Yeah, well said, actually. Well said. Anything, I'll get the passport sorted, boys, and we'll be straight over there. The Screaming Jets are going to go and dominate Bondfest, 30th of April. Go and get it sorted. Gleeso, if you want tickets, where do you head?
1: You head to the Bondfest website, and it'll have all the details about how to get there, camping. It's an hour and a half out of Glasgow.
0: Yeah, beautiful.
1: So for anyone who is planning an international trip next year, make sure you put the Jets on your itinerary.
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0: 30th of June, Tuesday night, right across the country on Triple M Nights with Dave Gleeson. The 2004 domination from Jet was something crazy, Gleeson.
1: Absolutely amazing. Cannot wait to talk about their success that they had coming straight out of the gun with their album Get Born.
0: Unbelievable.
1: Absolutely amazing. And they caught up with Matty O recently, so it'll be good to hear from the Jet boys about the excitement.
0: Looking
1: that happened in those days. They were they went from a virtually unknown band to one of the having one of the biggest songs in the world pretty well overnight with Are You Gonna Be My Girl.
0: Incredible. Gleeso's Bandcamp not far away, and some new stuff as well from Dexter and the Moon Rocks. Thoroughly looking forward to that. But right now, Gleeso, Billy Idol gets us going for the 8 o'clock hour.
1: Hall of Famer right there.
0: He is. He's an absolute guru. When he was at the NRL Grand Final, it didn't go as planned.
20: Just wait for some power!
1: Power!
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0: The QR on Triple M. New stuff from Dexter and the Moonrock shortly, and a domination in 2004 from a homegrown band. Can't wait for that. But right now, number seven, this is huge.
1: And one time, at Bandcamp.
2: Lisa's Bandcamp.
0: This is a bloody difficult thing to do. 25 bands, 25 nights, and I reckon this is the toughest task yet. Fleetwood Mac, Gleeso.
3: Yeah, when you threw the album Rumours at me, when I was just going to say, play the whole album, just put it on, we'll go out for smoke, and hopefully the studio door doesn't lock.
0: Yeah, because that has happened before, David.
3: It has, and I look, I'd listened to them all, and the one that stuck out to me again was Don't Stop, written by Christine McVie. The keyboard player talks about her separation from John McVie, the bass player in the band. Uh-huh. Another one of those checkered stories in the life of Fleetwood Mac. They were married for 8 years. And Christine McVie said in the Fleetwood Mac story that Don't Stop was directed towards her ex-husband, John McVie, who was unaware of the song's subject matter until the documentary was released.
0: Right.
3: He said, I've been playing that song for years, and it wasn't until someone told me that Christine wrote that song about you. I said, oh, really? I've been playing it for years.
0: Well, let's have a look quick. Listen. Don't stop thinking about tomorrow. Don't stop. It's about you, mate.
3: Yeah, there you go, champion. But they said that the real breakthrough with the song came about when Christine said that she felt it needed to be a duet with Lindsay Buckingham, and I 100% agree with her. Their producer was like, yeah, I don't know if I like this song, but it was one of those songs that just was undeniable, had to make it onto the record, and probably one of the biggest hits off it.
0: Number seven of Gleeso's Bandcamp, Fleetwood Mac, and he's choosing
3: Don't Stop.
0: Triple M.

0: Jazz on Triple M. Nights with Dave Gleason at 9 o'clock. Spells laughing songs is what we're doing tonight in the Classic 9 at 9, Gleeso. It's all about laughing tracks tonight. A little bit of laughter and you make your way into the Classic 9 at 9. But right now, brand new stuff from Dexter and the Moon Rocks.
1: Yeah, that's right. One's a fry cook. One was an oil field operator, a concrete surface decorator and a kid's baseball coach. They all came together in West Texas and blended the music they love, a bit of country and western, with some psychedelic rock, and came up with Dexter and the Moon Rocks. This song's killing it. Everyone loves it. And someone really big loves it, Jerry Seinfeld.
0: No short of confidence in their own ability, either, Dexter and the Moon Rocks.
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0: Triple M Night Show with Dave Gleeson. 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Think of this like a chance to head to the merch stand, grab your I Love Gleeso t-shirt. He's so dreamy. Wake up with Paddy and Mass.
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0: From sticky floored pubs to the biggest festival stages. If rock has a story, this bloke's lived it. 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

0: was a hell of a year for one of the great Australian bands. On Triple M Nights with Dave Gleeson, it is time to dissect that right now, Gleeso. This come out of absolute nowhere.
1: Yeah, mate, 2003, the album Get Born was released by Jet. It was helped along by the fact that they were featured in an Apple iPod commercial with the song Are You Gonna Be My Girl, an undeniable banger, Tomo.
0: Right, isn't it?
1: To come onto the scene with that was just a brilliant way to introduce yourself to the world. The world is absolutely right. They weren't just doing it well in Australia. They were doing it all over the world. Here's Nick Sester and Mark Wilson when they caught up with our very own Matty-O from Homegrown.
2: Like that, we were playing sold-out shows, tiny, but sold-out shows in Nottingham. And I think we played London, Nottingham, and maybe one other place. I can't remember. And they were small venues, probably 200, 300, but they were packed, and the energy was ridiculous. In the States, it was like one of those things. You play in New York and LA, and people knew you, but everywhere in between, you had to do the work. Yeah, and we always...
3: Which is good, because it could have kept us on our toes too, because, you know, we'd flipping around so much, and some places we were already a bit more established, and then we were starting from zero again in other places, so that was also helped, you know.
2: And we used to say America's like painting the Sydney Harbour Bridge. Like, once you finish it, everyone's it's rusty on the other end, so you've got to go back and start again and paint it again, you know. So, yeah, and then, I mean, but it was like that in every country you went to. We did that all over Europe. We did that in UK. We did that in Japan. We did it. And then here was always pretty good because we were from here, so we could come back, and we had, like, a fan base.
1: Yeah, 2001 they kicked off. They pulled the pin in 2012, but they reformed for a big tour, 2023. And that was the same year they were inducted into the Australian ARIA Hall of Fame. So good on these boys, and I love to hear Jet, and when I do, I have to turn it up as loud as I can and rip my knob off.
0: Okay, Are You Gonna Be My Girl? Why don't you sing that while doing that?
1: Okay, it'll be fantastic.
0: Triple S.

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Wanna make you mine. 4, 5, 6, come on and get your kicks. Now you don't need

0: 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Gleeso, what we're doing next is songs about laughter, songs with laughter in the classic 9 at 9 tonight.
1: Yes, indeed. All these songs have got a little titter or a bit of a chuckle, a guffaw in the recordings. One of my favourites in there too, and it's got a great story mixed up with it from Police.
2: While Dave heads backstage to catch a breath for a minute or two, we'll be back in a sec for the next encore of the night. Triple M's Night Show with Dave Gleason. 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
0: Songs about laughter. It is a pretty simple concept tonight in the classic nine at nine, but if you've got a little laughing track in the song, Gleeso, you get a Guernsey tonight.
1: Yes, indeed.
0: I think it's just a couple of stubbies and a bit of laughter in the background at the pub.
1: Right, right.
0: Where I'll be as soon as this show is finished, wow. If you don't mind.
1: I'll give you an early minute if you like.
0: Thank you.
1: Let's kick it off with a ZZ Top from the Eliminator album, Sharp Dressed Man.

0: Underworld with Underneath the Radar on Triple M Nines with Dave Gleeson.
1: That's how he laughed.
0: That's the laugh. We are doing laughing tracks here in the classic nine at a nine, Gleeso. That's a cracker, an absolute cracker. And this list just keeps on getting better and better. Where are we heading to?
1: It does. We're heading to Sheffield in England, where this band came from. They had a massive, probably 10, 15 years of releasing very, very big albums. But like many bands, found themselves not in control of their master tapes from the recording of those albums. So they went into the studio, much like Taylor Swift did when Scooter Braun bought all her music and re-recorded a bunch of their albums. So if you are buying Def Leppard records, make sure that you buy the ones that they have re-recorded, because that money will go straight to the band, and God knows they need some more cash.
0: They do.
1: Absolutely. Bones of their ass.
0: Animals.

Everything old is new again. Except parachute pants. Those bad boys never went out of fashion. You heard me. The Classic Nine on Triple M Nights with Dave Gleeson.

0: In Excess with Devil Inside comes in at number 5 with our songs with laughter involved in the tracks. And we had Duran Duran with Hungry Like the Wolf. It's Triple M Nights with Dave Gleason, the classic 9 at 9.
1: Now, this next song, Roxanne, was released by the Police and, oh, the crowd went mild.
0: Wild.
1: Yeah, it didn't go very well at all. It took a year, actually, for Roxanne to make it to the top of the charts.
0: Wow.
1: But the laughter that you're going to hear, as told by Sting himself, he was playing a bass track, recording a bass track, and he thought the piano lid was closed.
0: Oh, no.
1: So he leant back on the piano. I think he was just going to rest his bum on it and pressed, a bunch of keys and a discordant chord came out and they all laughed. And when they listened back to the song, they decided that it was going to stay in there.
0: That bit right there, David.
1: That bit. That was Sting's bum. that's the noise Sting's bum makes.
0: So everyone else is normally farts and Sting. He can do it all, this man.
1: That's amazing. 8-hour sets and musical farts.
0: Triple M.

0: Gorillaz with Feel Good. What a song it is from 2005. They come out and went bang, Gleeso on Triple M Nights with Dave Gleeson, the classic 9 at 9 songs that involve a little bit of laughter.
1: Yeah, well, of course, Damon Albarn, who was part of the Brit pop invasion of the 90s, moved on to the Gorillaz and has had massive, massive success.
0: Huge.
1: So they're one of those bands that doesn't have to tour so much. They're like an electronic studio band, but they do live gigs every now and again.
0: Right.
1: Let's move on to number one, and I want to hear Brian Johnson's phlegmatic laugh at the start of this song. Rock and roll ain't noise pollutions. It's songs with laughter in them. Everyone should have a little laugh.
0: Number one, Triple M.

0: Night Show with Dave Gleason will be back in a sec. In the meantime, get distracted by these roadies crouching down, running on stage. We can see you, you know. Wake up with Paddy and Mass.
1: Well, Troy's from Wyoming, Texas. 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

0: Somebody told me Triple M Nights with Dave Gleeson. We are done and dusted for a wonderful edition of the front men of the Screaming Jets. And speaking of the Jets as well, Bondfest is where you need to head. Tickets on sale right now, Gleeso. Am I correct in saying that?
1: Yeah, tickets on sale. Go and check out the Bondfest website and that'll direct you where to get tickets. Scotland in springtime. I can't think of any better place to be.
0: Unbelievable, mate. Well, I can. Just one. Tomorrow night here at Triple M from 7 o'clock.
1: We'll be here. We're celebrating a birthday of one of Australia's national treasures. And in the Classic Nine, Aussies who cracked the big time in the US.
0: I'll see you tomorrow night, bro.
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21: Big show right around the country. We've had some festivals announced, new tours, new singles. It's all happening at the moment. One of those announcements, Men at Work, they are co-headlining the Red Hot Summer Tour with Australian Crawl. That kicks off in October. We cannot wait. Spacey Jane are back. Got a brand new EP ahead of their massive tour happening October, November, playing their biggest tour to date. We'll stay in WA, our favourite two-piece out of Margaret River, heavy in the morning. Old Mervs are back, and while Daryl's not playing shows, we can celebrate the hits in the meantime, right? Vance Joy's back. Phil Jamieson, singer from Grinspoon's gone solo. He's touring as well, and the Lazy. What do you think? It's called Too Tough to Die. I'm going to get that one straight after the Oils. US Forces. Welcome to Triple M's Homegrown.

Bo River, Cold Chisel, this is Triple M Time Grown. New music on the way from Old Mervs. Darryl Braithwaite, well, he's not performing for a while, but we can still celebrate his music. Cruel C playing after Vance Joy. This is new from him. Called Fascination in the Dark for Triple M's Homegrown. She said, let's

0: Exactly, love it. Old Mervs, heavy in the morning, dominating overseas. No doubt they'll do the same back here soon. Jet know a lot about that. They've got a huge regional tour happening throughout the year. Jettheband.com.au. Get those dates. Spacey James. Back with East Village. They got some massive shows happening October, November. And we'll get on Men at Work too. Co-headlining the Red Hot Summer Tour with Australian Crawl. It's all up next for Triple M.
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1: Right around the country, big second hour for Triple M's Homegrown. You from Parker, we're loving this. End of everything. Phil Jamison's back with Weekend. Touring nearly every weekend up until the 20th of September. You'll hear from G-Flip, Powderfinger, Silverchair, your favourites, new music from DMA. Heat and Park, Dallas Frashka, Sarah McLeod have teamed up with Till It's Gone. And a song that changed Australian music in 2011 plays straight after Johnny Diesel and the Injectors, Cry and Shame, Triple.

0: Sarah McLeod and Dallas Fresh, Get Till It's Gone, new music to Triple M's Homegrown. Coming up, favourites from Pete Murray, In Excess. New one from DMAs, playing straight after Paul Kelly's Leaps and Bounds, just wrapped up the Red Hot Summer Tour. Fan of him in this track, Paulie?
1: Well, he's one of the best lyricists, yep. Has been for a long time, writes great melodies, and it's one of his best songs ever.
0: Hard to argue with that. Leaps and Bounds on Triple M.

0: opportunity. Pete Murray, Triple M's homegrown. New music on the way. Out of the Gold Coast, we're loving this. Parker with End of Everything. The song is called Weekends because he's playing every weekend up until September. Bill Jamison, of course, singer from Grinspoon, gone solo. We love it. One of the great singer-songwriters, much like AC/DC's Back in Black plays next. Triple M.
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1: I don't feel like that.
2: Yeah.
1: And you felt like canned soup.
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1: Morning, Coasties. We've spotted a little bit of fog around Holgate and Lizard Road. There's a bit of fog around Tuggerah as well. The M1 Pacific Motorway is making good time, though. A standard run in both directions, getting a 25-minute northbound trip out of the Morisset to Beresfield run. Southbounders are clearing the Moonee Moonee and Hawkesbury River bridges. It's 14 minutes from Brooklyn to Wirunga. Snow time at Hunter Valley Gardens is snow much fun, with ice skating, cool rides, live entertainment and more. On now till July 26. Tickets at hvg.com.au. That's the latest traffic on the Central Coast's 107.7 Triple M.
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1: Checking your run on the M1 Pacific Motorway, and if you're about to jump on at Karyong, I can promise you a 25-minute southbound trip to Wurunga at the minute. It's pretty sweet for northbounders as well. 25 minutes from Morisset to Beresfield, which is standard for this time of the morning. There is a little bit of fog about, not as much as yesterday morning. We've spotted it around Lisborough and Holgate, and there's a bit of fog around Tuggerah as well. No stamp duty? 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T's and C's apply. That's the latest traffic on the Central Coast, 107.7 Triple M.
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0: Went to give blood on Friday.
1: Oh, good for you.
0: Lifeblood. Full of vigour, enthusiasm.
1: Oh, yeah. You were probably excited about the endless Mentos that you can eat.
0: Absolutely.
1: They've got great snacks at Lifeblood in West Gosford.
0: As soon as I sat down, I had about three of those little suckers.
1: Just while you're filling out your form.
0: Questionnaire, yep. And then, of course,
1: that
0: waiting
1: was a live
0: for...
1: reenactment of Paddy eating Mentos, just if you're wondering. That's not how he fills out forms.
0: That's right. No, and
1: that's
0: was
1: not the sound
0: monster.
1: He makes when he fills out a form.
0: Well, sometimes it may be. And then after you blind, of course, you have your sausage roll and you also, I had banana milkshake, but couldn't get to do that on Friday.
1: What do you mean?
0: Because I was rejected.
1: You were rejected?
0: Mm-hmm.
1: On your questionnaire? Mm. What have you done?
0: Well, it said, do you know Maz Compton? I said, yes. And they went, out the door you go.
1: That's
0: now.
1: Completely no. Untrue.
0: You know what it was? Because it said, had you been to the doctors in the last week or the last 3 weeks, whatever? Yes, I had been. Antibiotics. And so you can't give if you've been on antibiotics. No, I didn't know that.
1: How long do you have to wait until it's out of your system?
0: 5 days after you have the last antibiotic.
1: When was the last antibiotic? You still
0: on Saturday or Sunday. So
1: 5 days?
0: Yeah, but no, well, I've booked in for another couple of weeks. But the thing was, so I wasn't able to give blood, but I will in a couple of weeks' time. But the thing was, and they did say, Maxine said to me, would you like to avail yourself of the canteen? And I said, I should have. But
1: even though you didn't give blood?
0: She just looked, I looked probably thin and weak. I think she looked at that and wanted me to.
1: She offered you free food from the canteen.
0: Yes, and I said no.
1: Are you
0: First
1: sure
0: time
1: she?
0: Ever.

0: a banana milkshake.
1: Is that how it went down?
0: No, no.
1: Did you approach Maxine or did she approach you?
0: No, Maxine said, if you'd like something to eat, I said no.
1: Did you say no?
0: Yes, I did.
1: There's so many parts of this story I don't believe.
0: No.
1: You said no to free food. Mm-hmm,
0: mm-hmm. But when I walked outside, because you know how KFC is just in the corner there?
1: Yes.
0: The smell of KFC. Have you ever noticed every time you drive past, walk by KFC, the smell.
1: It draws you in.
0: Oh, I'm hungry now.
1: Okay.
0: But the smell, the scent of KFC is just unbelievable.
1: It's the best. Did you go and get a Zinger Burger?
0: I was going to.
1: And?
0: But I just didn't. I just got in the car and went home.
1: I don't actually believe this story.
0: So wait,
1: let me just get this straight, just for the record. Mm. You, Patty Gerard, said no to the offer of free food and then walked past the KFC and didn't go in.
0: With the smell wafting across. Hungry as, and I didn't.
1: I don't even know who you are anymore. I can't work under these conditions.
0: That is true. I think that's the first time ever.
1: 100% would be the first. You've knocked back free food.
0: I know.
1: Do you regret it?
0: Yes, I do.

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1: We've got a car stopped in the shoulder on the M1 Pacific Motorway just before the Moonee Moonee Creek Bridge, but otherwise traffic on the M1 Pacific Motorway is making good time. Spotted a bit of fog around Lisborough and Holgate, mostly affecting the Ridgeway this morning. Traffic is steady on the Central Coast Highway through the roadwork zone at Wombril. 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That's the latest traffic on the Central Coast 107.7 Triple M.
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12: Hello, I'm Rowan's left ear. And I don't just listen, I have opinions. 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
3: Morning, I'm Michaela Savage. The latest Guardian Essential poll echoes the trend we've been seeing in other polls earlier this week, with primary support for One Nation dipping slightly following Pauline Hanson's first ever National Press Club address. Though when asked about who they planned on voting for at the next election, more than half of respondents said definitely One Nation, or that they were at least considering it. A drop in capital city home values over the June quarter. According to the latest from Cotality, they've fallen by 1.3%, led by Sydney and Melbourne, while rents are continuing to rise due to low vacancy rates. And some pretty major changes for millions of Australians as we head into a new financial year. Those on award and minimum wages are getting a pay rise, and super will now be paid at the same time as wages instead of quarterly, while eligible families will get an extra 10 days of paid parental leave.
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3: Sport. Maroons captain Cam Munster reckons Queensland coach Billy Slater was just being modest when he said he wouldn't sign another contract to stay in the role.
5: He keeps everything to himself, old Bill. He's got his cards really tight to his chest. I gave him a handshake today, so hopefully that gets him over the line.
3: That's Munster speaking on Fox Sports there. And a huge blow for the Tigers. Jerome Luai has been ruled out of Saturday's clash with the Dragons due to delayed concussion symptoms.
2: 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Drive to the conditions. Stay alert. Keep your distance. 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And keep your phone out of sight.
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6: Mostly clear skies on the coast today, a top of 22. Early showers expected tomorrow before clearing, and it should be a mostly sunny day Friday at this stage. 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
7: Coasties moving fairly well up and down the M1 this morning, taking 25 minutes southbound from Carrion getting towards Warrunga. Around the interchange, Central Coast Highway is starting to fill eastbound towards Kangaroo Road. Erranutter Central Coast Highway getting a little patchy eastbound through to Coralto Road. And traffic's moving well on Wyong Road westbound from Tumbiambi to Berkeley Vale. 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That's the latest traffic on the Central Coast, 107.7 Triple M.
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1: Coastie is moving fairly well up and down the M1 this morning, taking 25 minutes southbound from Carrion getting towards Warrunga. Around the interchange, Central Coast Highway is starting to fill eastbound towards Kangaroo Road. Erranutta Central Coast Highway getting a little patchy eastbound through to Carralta Road, and traffic's moving well on Wyong Road westbound from Tumbiumbi to Berkeley Vale. Amart's end of financial year sale has been extended. 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T's and C's apply. That's the latest traffic on the Central Coast, 107.7 Triple M.
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15: Hey, it's Dan Flake here with your local headlines. Classes resume at Erina High today after fire closed the school. A hygienist given the okay to allow classes to resume. The block where Monday's blaze broke out will remain off limits. It's been confirmed two classrooms and a staff room were damaged in the fire. There's a host of changes coming into play in New South Wales to mark July 1. Regulators' new default market offer comes into effect, meaning changes for Ausgrid customers, while major changes for L and P plate motorcyclists kick in. Josh Murray from Transport for New South Wales says they now have to wear more protective gear.
16: We'll need to wear an approved high-vis vest or jacket so they're easier to see, and they'll need to wear proper motorcycling gloves to protect their hands in the event of something going wrong.
15: Well, good news for those who travel on toll roads in Sydney, the cap temporarily reduced to $50. And the latest report on kids' screen times found more than 66% of children aged 2 to 17 in New South Wales are exceeding guidelines. To sport, and Mariners striker Oli Laval has agreed to an extension for the 2026-27 A-League season.
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18: Morning, I'm Michaela Savage. The latest Guardian Essential poll echoes the trend we've been seeing in other polls earlier this week, with primary support for One Nation dipping slightly following Pauline Hanson's first ever National Press Club address. Though when asked about who they planned on voting for at the next election, more than half of respondents said definitely One Nation, or that they were at least considering it. A drop in capital city home values over the June quarter. According to the latest from Cotality, they've fallen by 1.3%, led by Sydney and Melbourne, while rents are continuing to rise due to low vacancy rates. And some pretty major changes for millions of Australians as we head into a new financial year. Those on award and minimum wages are getting a pay rise, and super will now be paid at the same time as wages instead of quarterly, while eligible families will get an extra 10 days of paid parental leave.
19: Did you know that diabetes is Australia's fastest growing chronic condition? Over 300 Australians are diagnosed with the condition every day. Search Diabetes Australia to find out more.
18: South Sydney forward Cam Murray says suggestions he should start in Isaiah Yeo's position for Origin are disrespectful. Murray adding there's no better person to lead the Blues, and Yeo is one of the greatest 13s that the game has seen. The decider kicks off next Wednesday at Suncorp. Alex De Minaur's latest bid to reach a Grand Slam final is off to a good start. He's through to the second round of Wimbledon. And Norway has won a knockout game at the FIFA World Cup for the first time, with a 2-1 victory over Cote d'Ivoire.
20: 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Drive to the conditions. 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
15: Mostly clear skies on the coast today. A top of 22. Early showers expected tomorrow before clearing. And it should be a mostly sunny day Friday at this stage. 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
24: This is Triple M Breakfast with Paddy and Maz.
25: Yeah, good morning, Central Coast. Welcome to Wednesday. Normally we say horns up, but is it, Mazzy, this morning, fuels up?
26: Fuels up.
25: Did you see anything on your way to work?
26: No, I saw it at, the Metro petrol station in on the Central Coast Highway.
25: Yeah.
26: That's usually the cheapest on my run-in, and it was $1.48 or something. Maybe I should stop in, but then I was running late.
25: Because they were saying this morning it goes up 16 cents a litre because of the reduction coming from the government.
26: Mm.
25: They go from 32 cents, they've halved that.
26: Not yet.
25: And also, this is good news, one of the state's most annoying road rules has finally been scrapped. In a common sense win for drivers from today, motorists will not have to slow down to a crawl when passing abandoned roadworks or construction sites after hours. You know how you're driving along.
26: Are we meant to be doing that?
25: Oh, well, normally they do. You know, on the weekend when it says 40Ks, when they're doing roadworks, but
26: no one's there, they still keep the... Yes, okay, so you can whiz past that now.
25: Only, like, just if someone's there, of course, roadwork speed limits must be removed during non-work hours.
26: Yeah, well,
25: or when it's
26: fair enough.
25: How good is that? Because how often, I know we've done trips, and there was no one there on the weekend, a Saturday or Sunday long weekend.
26: But you still had to slow it right
25: down.
26: And
25: you go, what are we slowing down for?
26: So annoying.
25: You slow down for the workers? Tick. We know that.
26: Of course.
25: So that's bloody good news.
26: That's great news.
25: Absolutely.
26: So you can get to wherever you need to go faster.
25: It's all about speed and efficiency,
26: happy
25: isn't
26: days.
25: It? Yes, in all walks of life. Now, busy one this morning. Oh, there's been an issue. We will look at that in the next 10 minutes around here. A major drama.
26: But the only person really impacted by this quote-unquote major drama is you. Nobody else seems to even really care.
25: That is not entirely correct. I have seen, over the year, another person.
26: One other person.
25: Yes.
26: In the building?
25: Yes.
26: Who's going to be impacted by this as much as you? We'll see.
25: Anyway, there's an issue. And when issues arise, they need to be discussed, most often.
26: Absolutely.
25: Don't sweep them under the carpet, because what happens? Pressure builds up.
26: Oh. And then you just snap and go postal. We don't want that. So we should definitely talk about it.
25: 6 a.m. game next. Triple M.

0: What a great song. Kiss off this morning, Mazzy Compton.
1: Great song.
0: How good is that? The Pointer Sisters, Triple M, Patty and Maz, 12 past 6, Lake Sharon, 20. What is it currently?
1: 13 degrees at Central Mangrove.
0: Oh, good. Oh, the debate's raging again today.
1: What's this? What debate?
0: Should standalone State of Origin be in place? Because it affects so many teams.
1: Should standalone State of Origin be in place? I don't understand what that sentence means.
0: Well, what that means is that instead of playing State of Origin during the seasons, because so many players are taken away from their club, then with injuries, then they come back, they're jaded and all that sort of stuff.
1: So when are they going to do it?
0: Should it be at the end of the year? But I don't know. Wouldn't be the same.
2: Or do you do like a 3-week gap of regular season games in the middle of the year?
1: No, you don't do that. That'd break momentum.
0: Or should they just do one?
1: Or should they just do none?
0: One. Oh, no, you couldn't do none. Oh,
1: you
0: no.
1: You have to
0: oh,
1: do one. Oh, that. So just do one game at the end of, in like September.
0: Yeah, but then at the end of the year, you know when the grand final's done and dusted, you just put your kid away. Mm. Like even when they have
1: totally.
0: The tests.
1: Totally. You're done.
0: It's done.
1: You need a break.
0: Yeah.
1: You need to watch cricket or whatever the other sport is that people watch.
0: Yeah, because you go, oh, they've got the World Cup on. You go, are you interested? Because, you know, the grand final's done and dusted.
1: I do get it, though, because there are players missing and then there's injuries and then people get upset when their teams don't win. But then they also use it as a really good excuse when their team doesn't win, don't they, Paddy?
0: Yes, they do. Look at the Broncos.
1: I don't know. It's not
0: a conundrum, isn't it?
1: It really is.
0: Yeah. Okay. We might discuss or we may not.
1: I think we just did. Okay, I think we just had the discussion.
0: And nothing was resolved, but it doesn't matter.
1: That's fine.
0: Absolutely.
3: It's 6 a.m.
4: Time for a game.
5: Okay. It's time for one of our favourite games on the show called
3: Paddy and Maz's 6 a.m. game.
0: Here he is.
1: He's Joel.
0: Good morning.
1: Hey, buddy.
0: Hello. Okay, same again.
2: All right, sorry. Did you ask me a question? Because I missed it.
0: No.
2: Doesn't matter. No. Today we are doing 5 after 6.
1: Wonderful.
2: I'm going to ask you 5 questions, well, 4 questions. And then the fifth one will be a voice, and you have to tell me who it is.
1: Okay.
2: All right, the first question is...
1: Yes.
2: How many strings does a violin have?
1: Ooh. Maz. It's 5?
2: Incorrect.
0: Paddy, 4.
2: Correct.
0: Thank you, because I'm a violinist from way back.
2: Yeah.
0: I love the good violin. When I go home sometimes, I go, honey, get out my violin. I want to have a little bit of fiddle. Oh, that's with my flute. And that's another instrument, Maz, but we won't go there.
1: Sometimes I want to butt in so that you'll stop. Other times I just stay silent just to hear where it goes. I'm glad I stay quiet on that one.
0: Paddy's up one. Not in the biblical sense, but just in the game terms.
2: All right, okay, question 2.
0: Yes.
2: Which chess piece can only move diagonally?
1: Maz, that is the knight.
2: Incorrect.
1: The other one.
0: Teddy, is it the queen?
2: Queen can move
1: Maz,
2: any way.
1: It's the horsey. Is there a horse?
2: That's also the knight.
1: Oh.
0: Teddy, the rook.
2: Oh, look, I think, is it also called a... It's known as the bishop.
0: Yes.
2: I think it is also...
0: Prozzi said to the bishop. Yes.
1: Excuse me.
2: Yeah. So chess piece.
0: Is the rook.
1: A rook?
2: Bishop.
1: Aren't the rook the little ones?
0: I have no idea. I'm not a chess person.
2: That's a pawn.
0: Oh, don't bring that rude. You're a disgusting Cassim. You want to bring the tone of the show down. God, you're filthy.
1: I'm so glad you asked this question. So I don't think anyone got it right.
0: Okay. You're right. Yes. Yeah, so, all right.
1: Is
0: move
1: the bishop
0: on.
1: A rook?
2: I'm just trying to check. What's a rook then if it's not?
1: Oh, God. Mate, you're asking the questions.
0: to
1: you'd be terrible on Deal or No Deal. No, I said suitcase number 12. Yeah. Oh, no, you sure?
0: Hang on.
1: What did you do, 14?
0: Okay. God, no wonder they rejected your bloody showreel for the Today Show. God.
2: Oh, you weren't meant to tell people that.
0: Oh, yeah. So how did we go? Oh, it doesn't matter. Okay, to the next question.
2: Okay, question 3.
1: Yeah.
2: What is the world's most spoken native language?
1: Maz, Mandarin.
2: Yeah.
0: Yeah, well done. Okay.
2: Yep.
0: Okay, good work, Razzie.
1: Ni hao.
0: Yeah.
2: And finally, question 4. Which joint in the human body is affected by a rotator cuff tear?
0: Paddy, it is your shoulder.
2: Oh, he gave himself a correct answer before the answer came out.
1: Before you even gave the answer.
2: Confidence. And I love it. That is true.
0: Okay.
2: I love it.
0: Here we go, the final one.
2: Whose voice is this?
0: Oh. Okay.
6: Dreams are how we figure out where we want to go.
0: Kermit the Frog.
6: Life is how we get there.
0: Oh,
1: I love Kermit.
0: Yeah, me too.
2: A bit of trivia. What do Kermit the Frog and Attila the Hun have in common?
0: What?
2: Same middle name.
1: What?
0: The.
2: Fun joke.
0: He's back again tomorrow. Thank you, Jolie.
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7: Coasties, a good run up and down the M1 between Sydney and Newcastle in each direction. At travel time southbound from the Hawkesbury River Bridge to Warunga, just a little under 15 minutes. A little bunch up in Carrion, Central Coast Highway towards Woi Woi Road. Pretty clear east and westbound through Bluehaven along the motorway link. Only minor delays are forming around at Tudaway Bay for Wyong Road towards Enterprise Drive. 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T's and C's apply. That's the latest traffic on the Central Coast, 107.7 Triple M.
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0: At Mount Elliot, 15 degrees, a bit warmer than yesterday.
1: Well, that's good.
0: Yeah, it was about 9 degrees yesterday. So
1: it was a chilly one.
0: 15 degrees, late shower, 20. Here on the Coast Zone, 107.7, Triple M Breakfast with Paddy and Maz.
1: And remember, you can call us anytime. Our number here is 133353.
0: Well, we had some devastating news yesterday.
1: Not we. No one else is upset about this except for you, you big sook.
0: Because I was went to make a coffee and Serena Broomham, who is our office manager, informed me. Serena, what was the information that you passed on to me yesterday morning?
2: Well, Paddy, I was cleaning the kitchen and somebody had used the sandwich press to cook their bacon on.
1: Correct. And this is a regular occurrence.
2: It is.
1: Serial offender.
2: It is. And yeah. I thought that I were coming back to clean it. So I left it for a bit. And then I decided to throw it in the bin.
1: Best decision ever.
0: I went yesterday morning to make my bacon and egg roll, which I generally do, and there was no sandwich press.
1: Yeah, because Serena threw it in the bin. But why? Let's have a conversation about the why here. It's because someone in the office, A, cooks bacon on a sandwich press.
0: Who is that?
1: Which is ludicrous. It is you. And then you leave the grease-splattered, bacon-infested sandwich press for everybody else in the office to just walk past and admire.
0: Serena, am I the only one that uses a sandwich press?
2: For bacon cooking? Yes.
0: Okay. All right.
1: So it's gone.
2: God. In the bin.
1: Great.
0: You know, I've got feelings.
1: We don't care about them.
0: I might be this rough and tumble looking bloke, but I too have feelings. But clearly they were not taken into account with your decision to throw it in the bin.
1: No, it's the right decision.
2: It had to be done.
1: Yeah, because this is not the first time this has happened.
0: So are we getting a new one?
2: Maybe.
0: All right, okay.
1: It's going to be under lock and key, and you're not going to have the key.
0: I'm not the only one who leaves that sandwich press in a state.
1: I think you
2: are, though. Yeah, I think you might be.
1: I actually are.
0: All right, well, you email me when we get a new one so I can go back to eating. Thank you very much. Serena, thank you very much for turning up this morning and fessing up that you threw the sandwich press.
2: I owned up.
0: Yeah.
2: I was going to not own up.
0: You know,
2: I was going to blame someone else.
0: You know who's off my Christmas card list? You.
1: We all know. Paddy doesn't know how to write.
2: I don't think I've ever had a Christmas card from you, Paddy.
0: Thank you, Serena. Well, this year was going to be the first year. Anyway.
1: Get a write Christmas cards.
0: Would you do that? Would that happen in your workplace? Because someone's left a little bit of mess. You throw it away.
1: It wasn't a little bit of mess. And it wasn't just the one time. This has been a build-up over time.
0: And
1: what happens when there's a build-up over time, then somebody does something very dramatic.
0: It's like
1: toss an entire sandwich press in the bin.
0: And the thing is, what really disappoints me, there could have been 1,000 people on the Central Coast who needed that sandwich.
1: No one would want to take it if they had have known that you've been cooking your dirty bacon in there.
0: Coming up, we've got the latest in news and what you're talking about not too far away. Triple M.
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4: Coasties, a good run southbound down the M1 this morning. Calgar towards Cowan. Northbounders from Morisset getting into Beresfield, taking a steady 25 minutes. And if you're travelling north up Pacific Highway from Lake Bunmora to Swansea, that's also clearing nicely. A little bit of activity at the Gosford Centre on Mann Street at Racecourse Road and West Gosford, the Central Coast Highway, is building. Changing careers or looking for a fresh start? 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That's the latest traffic on the Central Coast, 107.7 Triple M.
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9: Hey, it's Dan Floyd here with your local headlines. Home prices in regional New South Wales continue to outpace Sydney. The latest PropTrack report showing a 0.1% increase in June, with the median value sitting at 787 grand. Here on the coast, there's been a 0.4% quarterly drop. The debate on the proposed Maccas at Tookley continues today. An on-site meeting of the Land and Environment Court's planned at the site at Main Road this morning, with half a dozen to address the panel. Plans were knocked back in December by local planning officials for the site near Tookley Public School. Students will return to Erina High School today after a fire which damaged two classrooms and a staff area broke out earlier this week. The cause of that is still unclear. And changes to power prices, the toll cap on roads in Sydney, firearms reforms and more come into play today to mark July 1. To sport, and Kincubber junior Sandon Smith's been named to start in the halves for the Knights' home clash against the Dolphins at McDonald Jones Stadium Sunday. It's part of an Origin reshuffle with several of the club's big players out, including Kalyn Ponga and Coast product Bradman Best.
1: Triple M National News.
10: Morning, I'm Michaela Savage. Another poll out today shows a slight drop in support for One Nation, dipping 2 points to 26%, with primary support for Labor increasing 1 point to 30%. The coalition stayed on 23% in this morning's Guardian Essential poll. It follows several others showing a slight increase in the government's vote and a slight decrease for Pauline Hanson's party after her National Press Club speech. National home values fell 0.4% in June, the biggest monthly decline in more than 3 years. The latest from Cotality shows Sydney and Melbourne are leading the downturn, while growth in Brisbane, Perth and Adelaide has slowed. The US Supreme Court has rejected Donald Trump's bid to restrict birthright citizenship. The president posting to Truth Social, "It's too bad for our country, but we can easily make it up in Congress through legislation." And history for Norway at the FIFA World Cup. They've won a knockout game at the tournament for the very first time, beating Cote d'Ivoire 2-1 to advance through to the round of 16.
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10: Queensland captain Cam Munster isn't sure if Billy Slater is ready to give up his lifestyle and become a full-time head coach just yet. Slater's saying he doesn't think this Origin series will be his last, but he'll only continue in the role on a handshake basis and not sign a contract.
12: I'm pretty sure him and his wife have got a really beautiful lifestyle and it's pretty consistent at the moment. So I don't know if he wants to be juggling that kind of lifestyle and, you know, taking a full-time role as a head coach of an NRL team. It's pretty tiring and pretty taxing.
10: Munster speaking on Fox Sports there.
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9: Mostly clear skies on the coast today. A top of 22. Early showers expected tomorrow before clearing. And it should be a mostly sunny day Friday at this stage. 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
15: Morning, Central Coast. I want to thank Maz Compton this morning for the meal which he provided yesterday, the chicken soup. The chicken noodle soup. Mazzy, you are through to the next round. It was really nice. Thank you. That is a pleasure.
16: Yeah, I did. I had a lot of chicken noodle soup yesterday in my little Tupperware container, and I did share it with you.
15: Thank you.
16: You did say that it was good. It's a recipe I've been trying to perfect for quite some time.
15: And I think I've nailed it. And you have. And then this morning, Maz was walking up the corridor, and I said, "What do you got for lunch today?" And she goes, "No." I was just inquiring. I wasn't wanting any.
16: There is some leftover beef pilaf.
15: Yeah.
16: And then also the last of the homemade apple crumble. And no.
15: Okay.
16: Double no.
15: What about when you go to work and then you're sitting around, you know, in the crib room or the lunchroom or just sitting on the job site and someone brings out this fabulous...
16: The best meal ever.
15: And you just go, why? Oh, here I am with my ham sandwich.
16: You get food envy.
15: And because that's what Mum said to me. She said, "What do you want?" When I started my apprenticeship, she said, "What do you want?" I said, "Oh, ham sandwiches." Well, then

0: that wasn't. But most it was. Days. It was a lot of times ham sandwiches. Yeah, and I went, hey, Ma. And you know, you're probably saying, oh yeah, well, why didn't you make it yourself? Yeah, I'd just go and buy a pie, can of cake. That was all right.
1: Oh,
0: yeah.
1: Gosh.
0: But it's not as the same as when someone brings out this fabulous, succulent Chinese buffet
1: something
0: or something like that.
1: Home cooked and delicious.
0: Oh, yeah, like you did yesterday. So thank you, man.
1: That's okay.
0: Now, what are we talking about? What are you talking about?
1: Did you know there are two White Houses in America? There's the White House.
0: Yeah.
1: There's another one, and I'm going to tell you about the other one.
0: All right. And there's a star who has revealed something.
1: Yes, go on.
0: About what she has not done since she split from another star.
1: Oh, interesting.
0: Yes. The time frame is massive.

0: Triple M, Patty and Maz. Late shower today, 20. Tascot 15 degrees. We're going to give you $500. Went off 5 and 10 yesterday.
1: It did indeed. Yeah. It could go off again.
0: Yep. So just after 7:30, Maz will give you a topic. 5 of 10 seconds. 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And we could give you the money thanks to the Wyong Lakes group.
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1: What you talking about?
2: What you talking about?
3: Now, you did preempt this. The forward sell was there's two White Houses.
1: There's two White Houses. One is the famous one that we all know, 1600 Pennsylvania Avenue in Washington, D.C. Who resides there at the moment? Your friend Trump.
3: Mm-hmm.
1: But did you know there is another White House located in White's Creek, Tennessee, y'all?
2: What's happened there, Mazzy?
1: Okay, it's a 27,000 square foot replica of the White House in Washington, D.C. It's in Tennessee, and Kid Rock lives there.
2: Yep. So does he live there or does he own it?
1: Lives there. He's spent about 20 years building it, and it is on a 1,000-acre ranch, and it pretty much matches exteriorly the White House at Washington, D.C. And he lives in there.
3: Is he demolishing the East Wing to put in a new ballroom?
1: Well, this is what's really interesting. First of all, it's nicknamed the Redneck Paradise Estate, which I think is really funny. It's only got two bedrooms in it. So even though outside it looks like the White House,
3: like a movie set.
1: Internally it's sort of like it's a bit more suburban and a little bit more lived in. So I don't know if they have the West Wings and the East Wings and all of the things. And there's only a couple of bedrooms in there.
3: Yeah.
1: So, yeah, isn't that wild?
3: Wow, so Kid
1: Rock spent $1 million. It's on the deck that overlooks the hills, apparently.
3: Oh, too much money.
1: Some money.
3: Did Kid Rock support Trump in his campaign? I think he did.
1: Oh,
3: if I am correct.
1: Potentially.
3: I'm sure Kid Rock
1: he
3: did
1: either supported him or
3: he did the opposite.
1: He did.
3: Yeah.
1: Okay.
3: Very close. They're very close, very apparently. Close. Now,
1: well, he could have just moved in then. Why did he have to spend 20 years building a replica of the White House? Isn't that insane?
3: Yeah.
1: That's insane.
3: Would you build a replica of Kira Billy? Jeez, I'd like to be in that house.
1: I've had lunch in that house.
3: Oh, have you really?
1: Oh, yes, I went to Kira Billy House.
3: What happened?
1: I went there, this was only last year that I went to Kira Billy House.
3: That's right, I was getting mixed between the governor's residence and...
1: Yes.
3: Yes, that's
1: so
3: right.
1: So I went to an event there and we were out on the lawn looking over the harbour and it was delightful. I met the governor general. It was a fancy time.
3: Really nice.
1: It was a fancy time.
3: Well, Hollywood star Angelina Jolie.
1: Oh, Angelina.
3: She has revealed she has not dated anyone since her split from Brad Pitt nearly a decade ago.
1: She's not on the apps.
3: No. No, she's not on.
1: She's not on the apps.
3: Plenty of Fish.
1: Okay.
3: Plenty of Fish still going.
1: I don't. You're asking the wrong person.
3: Yes,
1: I'm also
3: is
1: not
3: Bumble
1: on the apps.
3: Another one?
1: Bumble. Yes,
3: Plenty of
1: there's
3: Fish.
1: Tinder.
3: Yeah.
1: There's Grindr.
3: Yes.
1: There's plenty of Fish.
3: But she made this rare comment about her love life in an interview with Yahoo Entertainment while promoting her new film, Couture. In which she plays an American filmmaker, gets diagnosed with breast cancer while working at Paris Fashion Week.
1: Oh, wow.
3: And anyway, but isn't that a long time? Like 10 years, has not dated anyone since her split.
1: Do you know what I think the problem is? I mean, she's pretty ugly. Like, who would want to date Angelina Jolie? Don't you reckon? Like, look at her. I mean, she's the problem there. I don't think that. I just think it's because there's no suitors that are lining up to date her. Why don't you look at Google Images, go Angelina Jolie, and then tell, like, I mean, she's just a bit of a stinker. So I think that's the issue there. Look at her.
3: Oh,
1: look at that.
3: Hang on. Look. Seriously, no, you're mad. Honestly. Now, I know Kirsten and I are still together. And
1: now.
3: Happily. But just say, like, if something happened.
1: What do you mean? What do you think's going to happen with you and Angelina Jolie?
3: Oh, no, nothing's happening with me.
1: You wouldn't know what to do. You'd be so flustered. Oh, my God. Can you imagine if you were in the same room as that woman? You would lose your tiny mind.
3: You know who Kirst always goes on about? And she saw him on TV the other day.
1: Who's
3: the
1: that?
3: Bloody Rock. And because he's here promoting,
1: was
3: it Moana or whatever that new?
1: Yes, Moana. Yeah, the live action Moana.
3: And there he was on TV, and I'm there. Oh, there's your boyfriend.
1: Oh, look at you. That's
3: good. So I might start getting in contact with Angelina.
1: You might
3: and
1: start
3: say,
1: getting in contact. Okay, good luck. Good luck with that.
3: Okay, thank you.
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5: Good run. Southbound along the M1 through Cowan and Barowra, and northbound is heading up into Newcastle. No issues on the motorway. Light congestion through Doyleson Pacific Highway towards Scenic Drive each direction. Getting a little patchier through Warnervale on Sparks Road from Minnesota Road westbound to Albert Warner Drive. The entrance bridge is clearing nicely and a little patchy through Lizard Road Pacific Highway towards Ridgeway each direction. 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That's the latest traffic on the Central Coast, 107.7 Triple M.
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17: Morning, folks. Well, it's setting up very nicely down here on Central Coast Beaches today. Heading to top at 22 degrees with lots of blue sky. Winds at the moment light offshore, though for northeast in the Arvo, leaving us with just on 1 metre of each northeast swell for the board riders. For the swimmers, all beaches are clean and green. Water temps just over 18 degrees. We've got a 1.4 metre high tide at 20 past 9. This is Tess McKenna with a Triple M Beach and Surf Update.
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0: out in this. Late shower day. Bit windy too.
1: It's not in here. Suddenly 15 degrees. Oh, over on the couch. Go on. Come on. What happened?
2: No, this is get it off your chest. It's been wild. It's been actually a bit of a miracle, to be honest with you.
1: Oh.
2: Yeah, a bit of a miracle happened in our house yesterday. So we just for some random reason. Hey?
1: We should play the music.
2: Play the music. You can play the music? Got the hallelujah music? Oh, hallelujah. Yeah, so yesterday I actually had to be home.
1: I was going to go.
2: Oh, different. No. No.
1: Get rid of that.
2: No.
1: All right, so what happened?
2: So yesterday I was at home for the afternoon because our NBN just decided to not work. A couple of days ago, we got a little blue blinking light on like the little modem-y thing.
1: Yeah, we've never had that.
2: Just decided it wasn't going to work and it was really sketchy and patchy and it was kicking us off when we were online. It was just annoying. And so Glenn booked in the NBN person and they, you know, they give you a window and they're like, yes, we can come between 1 and 5 p.m. And I'm like, well, that's inconvenient because Glenn's at work during that time and I've got to do school pickup in the middle of all of that.
1: Yeah.
2: So we had a plan where Glenn was going to leave work a little bit early. He was going to go and get Henry from school and do the pickup so I could be at home to let the NBN person in to fix whatever's going on with the internet. And so I was home a little bit before 1. I'd honestly just walked in the door and put my bag down and there was a knock at the door. It's like 12:30 and it's the NBN guy. He was early. He was on the record. Is everyone paying attention and listening to this story? He was early to the appointment.
1: So that's a miracle. That's a miracle in itself.
2: That never happens. And then, and I remembered him because he's the guy that installed our NBN. So I was like, oh, hey, I'm like, come in. I'm like, you know where the NBN is. You just let me know if you need anything. Like, I'll just be in the sunroom, you know. And I'm thinking he's going to be there for the 4 hours trying to tinker around and fix whatever the issue is. 10 minutes later.
1: It was done.
2: Hey, Maz, can you just come over here for a sec? And I'm like, what is going on? And I go into the lounge room and he was like, I think the issue is just a power problem and I've just moved this power thing from there over to there and everything's there. All the lights are on. I've tested it. You've got full connection and you're ready to go. And I was like, oh, so it's done then. And he goes, yep, I'll be on my way. He was out the door before 1 p.m., before the window had even opened that he was meant to be
1: done
2: there.
1: Done and dusted.
2: And fixed.
1: Did they charge? Do they charge?
2: That's a Glenn question. I don't know. He didn't give me an invoice.
1: 10 minutes done. How good is that?
2: Done and dusted and before the window. I was like, I don't even understand what's going on.
1: Yeah. Oh. Well, look, speaking about NBN, the other NBN up in Newcastle, they're saying goodbye to Big Dog.
2: NBN News.
1: Yeah.
2: Oh, are they?
1: When Big Dog comes on, was it 7:30?
2: To put the kids to bed.
1: Yeah, there's... Big Dog's is gone.
2: Oh.
1: Big Dog's packing up his
2: Big Dog.
1: His kit and
2: yeah.
1: That's no more.
2: Well,
1: yeah. Sadly. Yeah, unless he's fixing, you know, problems like you.
2: Maybe. Maybe he's got another gig with a different NBN.
1: Yeah,
2: potentially.
1: Yeah, well, that's good news. Good news on that NBN side, on the other side.
2: Couldn't believe it.
1: Yeah, there you go.
2: I was blown away.
1: 10 minutes out of time, done and dusted. You got the internet.
2: Yes, and everything's working.
1: So good,
2: again.
1: You can transfer me that money now that you owe me.
2: Don't owe you a thing.
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4: Coasties fairly steady along the M1 this morning in each direction, but there's a truck breakdown in Bar Point, northbound in the breakdown lane at Joel's Bridge. Looking to run around West Goss for the Central Coast Highways bunched up at Mans Road. We are seeing a fairly good stretch for the entrance road through Foresters Beach, heading down towards Roadwork Zone at Tumby Road, and looking a little sluggish southbound for Ocean View Drive coming into Terrigal. 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That's the latest traffic on the Central Coast, 107.7 Triple M.
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8: Hey, it's Dan Flake here with your local headlines. Students at Erina High will return to school today. It's been confirmed Monday's fire damaged two classrooms and a staff room. That part of the school will remain off limits. Temporary buildings are being organised. It's hoped they'll be in place in the coming weeks while repairs continue. July 1 changes are expected to impact most Central Coast residents. There's power price changes for Ausgrid customers coming into play with the regulator's default market offer in effect. Motorists will get $100 off their rego starting today, while LMP plate motorcyclists will now have to wear more protective gear.
9: Most crashes involving motorcycles happen because riders are just not seen by other cars, or they don't have the experience to respond quickly.
8: Josh Murray from Transport for New South Wales there. There's also toll relief on the way for those who regularly travel to and from Sydney, with the weekly cap falling to $50 for a year. At a meeting of the Land and Environment Courts expected to play out at the proposed Tookley Maccas site this morning. To sport, and the Mariners have confirmed striker Oli Lavalas committed to the upcoming Men's A-League season.
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11: Morning, I'm Michaela Savage. A pay rise is on the way for millions of Aussie workers on award and minimum wages. ACTU Secretary Sally McManus telling Seven it's important to check you're getting paid correctly.
12: Get your pay slip from June, get it from July, wait until it's a full July pay slip and compare it.
11: While super will now be paid at the same time as wages rather than quarterly, in another change for the new financial year. National home values have seen their biggest monthly fall since December 2022, dropping 0.4% in June, according to Cotality, with Sydney and Melbourne leading the decline. Briefly, this morning's Guardian Essential poll is the latest to show a slight dip in primary support for One Nation following Pauline Hanson's National Press Club address. And in FIFA World Cup action, France and Sweden are battling it out this morning after Norway made history, winning a knockout game at the tournament for the very first time, beating Cote d'Ivoire 2-1.
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11: Sport. Ham Murray has hit back at suggestions he should start in Isaiah Yeo's position for next week's Origin decider. The Rabbitohs forward saying it shows disrespect, and Yeo is one of the greatest 13s the game has seen. Alex de Minaur has advanced through to the second round of Wimbledon. Fellow Aussie Maya Joint is now in action against Serena Williams. And NBA superstar LeBron James has announced he's leaving the LA Lakers after 8 years. He's believed to be looking at offers from Golden State, Cleveland and Miami.
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8: Mostly clear skies on the coast today, a top of 22. Early showers expected tomorrow before clearing, and it should be a mostly sunny day Friday at this stage. 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
17: Paddy and Maz's shout out.
18: Maggie, a special shout out this morning.
19: Very special shout out.
18: It's a recorded one.
19: We love this.
18: I tonight have run into a listener from Triple M. His name is Henry. G'day, Henry.
20: All right, mate. You all right? How you doing?
18: Mate, really well. Thank you for listening to Triple M, buddy.
20: Always, mate. Always, mate. It makes me and my mate's day every day.
18: Mate, and how long have you lived on the Central Coast for?
20: Oh, about 3 years now.
18: You love it here?
20: Yeah, love it. Beautiful place, beautiful people.
18: Brilliant. And, mate, I thank you on behalf of Maz, myself and Joel. Thank you for listening to Triple M, Henry.
20: Anytime, mate, anytime. Beautiful people, beautiful listening. Thank you.
18: Who do you go for in the state of origin?
20: Queensland.
18: I love you even more, brother.
20: Mate, I'm a Queenslander because when I moved to Australia in 1999 with my mum and dad, then we moved back to England. I came back over in 2013 on my own. And I met my beautiful missus, my wife, and then we had two beautiful kids. And now we live here in Erina.
18: Oh, mate, greatest place on earth, isn't it?
20: Yeah, beautiful, mate.
18: Henry, thank you for listening, buddy.
20: No worries, mate. Always a pleasure.
18: What a nice fella. He just came up at the end of the night last night.
19: Lovely guy. What a great story.
18: Thank you, Henry. Yeah, and what happened? He moved up to Queensland for a bit, so that's when he got indoctrinated into the Maroons.
19: And look, that's fair.
18: And there's nothing wrong with that.
19: That's okay.
18: Yeah.
19: You've made a friend. Great. Oh, what a nice guy.
18: Yeah, really nice. Thanks for listening. He'll be listening this morning, Henry. And we've got, coming up in the next 20 minutes, 5 in 10 worth $500.
19: It could be yours this morning, so stand by.
18: Okay, keep this number handy, 1-3-5-3-MMM.

0: patio there.
1: Headlong. I went there a couple of weeks ago.
2: Yes.
0: Yeah. Headlong 15 degrees.
2: And it was lovely.
0: Yeah, it was nice there. Lake Chow 20, windy. Oh, kindly text us. And if you want to text us, easy number to text.
2: Oh, yeah. Do you know what you should do? Save this number in your phone and then you can text us anytime because we do love getting your text messages. 0482 081077 is the text line.
0: And we're talking about dating sites. Oh, about quarter to seven this morning. And she met her partner on Plenty of Fish.
2: There you go.
0: Because we're saying, is Plenty of Fish still around?
2: I guess it is.
0: It and must
2: I guess
0: be. Well
2: sometimes
0: done.
2: It works.
0: There you go.
2: Fantastic. That's great for Kylie, her partner. I'm assuming.
0: And live happily ever after, just like they do in the fairy tales.
2: Of course. And if it doesn't work out, you get back on the app because it's called Plenty of Fish. And there's more fish.
0: And you just change your profile. That's right. Put even a younger picture on.
2: Oh, no, don't do that. Yeah. That's misleading. You wouldn't want to do that.
0: No, Lake Sharon 20, as I said. Oh, we're going. We've decided Saturday.
2: Where are we going?
0: Well, you know Henny and Liam, my daughter, and her boyfriend Liam. They're doing Hydrox in Sydney.
2: They're
0: you
2: doing Hydrox, yes.
0: Hydrox, yeah.
2: They're little, they're fit ones, aren't they?
0: Oh, yeah.
2: You've got to be fit to do Hydrox.
0: God,
2: it's a lot of running. Is it a lot of running?
0: Oh, a lot of, huge amount of running. And I'm there, like, it's all time. And I was talking to Henny on the weekend. She came up, and it's at Olympic Park. Oh, God. Bloody hell.
2: Here we go. He's got out the pen and the calculator. Okay. And what's it going to cost?
0: It's just the tolls, you know.
2: Tolls?
0: Tolls, parking.
2: No tolls to Homebush.
0: Oh, yeah, but if
2: you're driving to Homebush.
0: Use North Connects.
2: Don't use the North Connects.
0: Well, I wasn't going to then.
2: Good. North Connects. Honest, are you going Saturday?
0: Yeah.
2: Don't use the North Connects to get to Homebush.
0: I wasn't using North Connects then.
2: Oh, my gosh.
0: Just that, yeah.
2: Leave your passport at home. You'll be right.
0: Okay.
2: Just drive the normal way and don't use any tolls. So there's no tolls on your list of expenses.
0: There must be free parking around home. Surely there must be.
2: I would, if I were going to Homebush on a weekend, especially on a Saturday.
0: You train it down.
2: You would, no, you can pre-book your parking.
0: Yeah, well,
2: I always pre-book at P5 because it's actually a little bit of a walk from the arena and stadium.
0: How much
2: walking, it'll be $35 for your parking.
0: Okay.
2: Okay, all you pre-book that.
0: Anyway.
2: On the website.
0: So they're doing the fitness thing, Hyrox, and it's massive. Like it is so huge over 5 days, but I was talking to Henry on the weekend, what they do for their times now, they use like, they put a thing around your ankle, like a little monitor.
2: Oh.
0: And that is how you start the event and you go through all the different, cause they're different sections of this fitness challenge.
2: Yes.
0: And every fitness challenge, it monitors and it goes bing. And then at the
2: and
0: end,
2: that's how it times
0: and it gives you an exact time and all that. And you go, how good is that?
2: That's really cool. And is it all different? So
0: stations,
2: it's different stations with different sort of not activities, but like a different thing that they've got to do.
0: Yeah, challenges.
2: And then is it? Do they have to run a kilometer or something?
0: Yeah,
2: between
0: each one. Oh. Yeah, yeah. And they've got like they've got the sleigh where they've got to push say 30 kilos of.
2: Can you sit
0: kilos.
2: On the sleigh and have someone
0: look,
2: push you?
0: Santa would. If Santa was competing, he'd have reindeer. He'd go well, actually.
2: He would go really well at Hyrox.
0: Yeah, but it's really interesting, all the different components of this.
2: You've got to be and, so fit.
0: Yeah, and some people do this full time.
2: Oh, gosh.
0: And, they break it up into all different categories. That's why it's all over 5 days. Just huge. And I can imagine a lot of people, too, from the Central Coast are doing it this weekend as well.
2: Well, that'd be a great one.
0: So if anyone's got a couple of spare seats in the back of the car, let me know.
2: Funny you should mention that.
0: What?
2: Because I'm actually going to Homebush on Saturday.
0: You know what?
2: I really am. Not to see Hyrox. We're going to see
0: passengers.
2: We're going to see the Harlem Globetrotters.
0: Oh, yeah, they're on the same time.
2: Yeah, yeah.
0: Seriously?
2: Oh, you've got, no, you might have to carpool.
0: You've got two passengers. Thank you, Maz Compton. High five.
2: I'll get your house in the parking.
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5: Coasties on the M1 in Bar Point. A truck breakdown northbound at Joel's Bridge in the breakdown lane, not really causing a hold up to traffic. Just watch your speed approaching the site. Southbounders into Sydney looking steady from Carryong towards Warunga. It's taking about 25 minutes. We're bunched up in Doyleson Pacific Highway through to Scenic Drive. Starting to see more congestion through Chitaway Bay on Wyong Road towards Enterprise Drive each way. 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That's the latest traffic on the Central Coast, 107.7 Triple M.
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0: 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We are Late Shower 2014 at Wong.
1: I don't know if the timing's going to work out. What time do you need to get to Homebush for High Rocks?
2: Whatever time you're leaving on Saturday.
1: As a spectator. Just to clarify there.
2: Oh, yes, not as a competitor.
1: Yeah, no, you're
2: Holy
1: spectating.
2: Holy jeez. Imagine this in Lycra.
1: Well,
2: God.
1: Sorry, a little bit unwell. I think the High Rocks thing is starting before. We're going to see the Harlem Globetrotters. Do you remember the
2: time.
1: Harlem Globetrotters?
2: Yes.
1: Well, they're still...
2: 100 years.
1: It's been 100 years.
2: And it's the same people who were doing it 100 years ago doing it now.
1: It's definitely not the same people. But I remember seeing the Harlem Globetrotters, I think at the Sydney Entertainment Centre.
2: Wow, as growing up.
1: As a kid.
2: Yeah.
1: And now I get to take Henry to go and see them, which is really, really
2: so
1: cool.
2: They are
1: on a little bit later than High Rocks. Right. I don't know if the road trip's going to work out or sad.
2: Damn. What about Joel, our producer? He'd be doing nothing on Saturday. And he's got a big car.
1: Could you ferry...
2: The Gerards.
1: Ferry the Gerards down to Homebush?
2: He said that, yes. Brilliant. Thank you, Joel.
1: Okay, that was easy.
2: What a weekend it's going to be. Now, I've got it ready for you.
1: I've got the
2: right song this time, I think it is. Yes, it is. Taylor Swift, Love Story.
1: Everyone knows that she's getting married this weekend.
2: Yeah, to Travis.
1: To Travis Kelce.
2: Where are they getting married again, Matt?
1: At Madison Square Garden.
2: They're doing it at Madison Square Garden.
1: Do you know why? This is why they have hired Madison Square Garden for their wedding. It's one of the only venues in America where it can be completely sealed off from the world and no helicopters, no drones, no paparazzi, no one can get inside.
2: Why is that so?
1: Because they don't want anybody to film it without permission.
2: Not all, with that, you're not allowed to fly over and all that sort of stuff.
1: Well, because it can fully close.
2: Oh,
1: so it's a venue that can be completely closed off from the world. That's why they've hired Madison Square Garden to stage their wedding.
2: They've got a retractable roof there.
1: They've got a retractable roof, and Taylor Swift has a bit of money, and that's why she's hired it. But I wanted to ask you, have you signed your NDA, your non-disclosure agreement?
2: Oh, I'm going to do that now. I'm busy. I'm going to.
1: It's on email. You don't need to flick through your notebook there.
2: Oh, right. Okay.
1: Yeah, no,
2: I'm
1: it's an
2: do
1: email.
2: That. Okay.
1: Because what's happened is that Taylor and Travis have sent through non-disclosure agreements to all of the people who have RSVP'd as a yes. Apparently, there's over 1,000 guests going to this wedding, and it's going to kick on for a couple of days. It's the July 4th weekend in America. It's a great weekend to do it.
2: That's what they'll save on fireworks. Because everyone's going
1: to be doing the fireworks. Well, they're not going to be able to see any fireworks because the
2: roof's
1: going to
2: be closed. And you're not going to do it inside Madison Square Garden.
1: You can't do fireworks inside.
2: It's too smoky.
1: No, I know. So I wonder what they're going to do.
2: Don't know.
1: Oh, wow. Oh, God. Get an invite to that wedding.
2: Wow. So 1,000 people. Have they given a list of any, big name people who are going?
1: Well, I don't know if anything's confirmed, but you can assume that it's all of their famous friends.
2: Yeah, yeah.
1: Do you know, so it'll be a lot of the, I was going to say the Kaiser Chiefs. That's wrong. What team does he play for?
2: He plays for an NFL team.
1: Called the Chiefs.
2: It's the Chiefs.
1: Kansas City Chiefs.
2: Yes, yes.
1: Not the Kaiser Chiefs. That's
2: a
1: band.
2: A good band.
1: I would assume that the team, the Kansas City Chiefs, are going to be there at the wedding because you would be, I'm assuming they're all friends.
2: Yeah.
1: And then Taylor Swift has got a lot of famous friends. I'm guessing Ed Sheeran's going to be there. A rumour is that Stevie Nicks is going to perform at the ceremony.
2: Yeah.
1: It's going to be good.
2: How
1: I cannot wait.
2: Honestly, if you were invited to the wedding, what would you buy them?
1: I don't reckon they do gifts.
2: If you're putting on this amount of money, it's costing you this amount of money, you want something
1: She's
2: in return.
1: She's a billionaire.
2: Yeah, that's true.
1: I reckon this is the gift that they're giving to all of their friends. And you guys just come and hang out for a few days.
2: And do you imagine paying for it? Is it she's a billionaire?
1: She's a billionaire.
2: Money's no
1: option. It doesn't matter. She hired Madison Square Garden, for goodness sake. It's one of the most famous venues in the entire world, and that's where she's decided to get married. But best of luck. I cannot wait to see the photos and hear all of the gossip.
2: Apparently she's done it on the Friday because it's cheaper.
1: I hope they got a discount for
2: yes,
1: a Friday wedding.
2: Yeah, that's exactly right. Anyway, we're going to get to the news. Now, $500. Would Taylor Swift call for 5 in 10? She probably would.
1: Yeah, she would. She's a good sport.
2: Absolutely. So if you want to be like Taylor Swift, give us a call, 133-53, play 5 in 10. Mazzy's going to give you a topic, 5 of 10 seconds, get them out, got the money.
1: It's really easy. So, yes, the number's 133-53, and we'll take caller 9 this morning.
2: Do it after the news, Triple M.
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4: Coasties in Bar Point. A truck breakdown northbound at Joel's Bridge in the breakdown lane, so no delays to your run through the area. In fact, we're moving quite nicely between Sydney and the Central Coast. Looking to your run around Lizaro, Patchiness, Pacific Highway at Railway Crescent. Starting to fill in Batow Bay southbound down the entrance road as you pass Batow Bay Road and moving over the entrance bridge, no issues. Snow time at Hunter Valley Gardens is snow. So much fun. Build a snowman, ride the giant ice toboggan and more. On now till July 26. Tickets at hvg.com.au. That's the latest traffic on the Central Coast, 107.7 Triple M.
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14: Hey, it's Dan Fleck here with your local headlines. The latest on home prices shows a quarterly drop on the Central Coast. PropTrack recording a 0.4% reduction over the 3 months to June, with the median home value just above $1 million. There's been a modest increase in regional New South Wales values in June. We're hearing the Land Ad Environment Court will hold a meeting today at the site of the proposed Maccas at Tookley. It follows local planning officials knocking back the blueprints last year. Erina High students will return to class today. The campus was off limits yesterday following a fire Monday which damaged 2 classrooms and a staff area. We're still waiting to learn the cause of the blaze. And those on the coast can expect changes to power prices, city road toll caps, car rego and more now July 1 has rolled around. To sport and Coast Junior, Sandon Smith will start alongside Dylan Brown in the halves when the Knights host the Dolphins on Sunday. He's one of 3 key changes with several Newcastle stars in Origin camp, including Coast product Bradman Best.
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2: Morning, I'm Michaela Savage. National home values have recorded their biggest monthly decline since December 2022. They fell 0.4% last month, with Sydney and Melbourne leading the downturn. Housing Minister Claire O'Neill has told Seven the market had already started changing before the federal budget.
3: The main thing that drives the movement of house prices in Australia from week to week, from month to month, from year to year, is what happens in interest rates.
2: Big changes are kicking in for the new financial year. Close to 3 million Aussies on award and minimum wages will pocket a pay rise, while the fuel excise discount has now been halved, so expect to see higher prices at the Bowser. Significant travel disruptions in Melbourne's east this morning as police look into a suspicious fire at a tobacco store. Emergency services were called to Richmond this morning, finding the shop engulfed in flames. And at Wimbledon, a huge win for Australia's Maya Joint. She's beaten Serena Williams in the 44-year-old's wildcard return to singles tennis after 4 years.
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2: History for Norway, winning their first ever knockout game at the FIFA World Cup with a 2-1 victory over Cote d'Ivoire. Right now, France takes on Sweden, and later Mexico and Ecuador go head-to-head. To the NRL, Storm prop Lazarus Vallipu has been granted an immediate release to link up with English Super League club the Lee Leopards. The 27-year-old has played 11 NRL games for Melbourne. And in the NBA, LeBron James is leaving the LA Lakers. It's understood the superstar is considering offers from Golden State, Cleveland and Miami.
15: Arrive alive. Drive to the conditions. Stay alert. Keep your distance. 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And keep your phone out of sight.
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14: Mostly clear skies on the coast today. A top of 22. Early showers expected tomorrow before clearing. And it should be a mostly sunny day Friday at this stage. 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

0: Are the pelicans still hanging around at the entrance?
1: Of course, they're always there.
0: Yeah, but there's no pelican feeding anymore, though, is there?
1: Oh, they do something down there of an afternoon.
0: Oh, they do?
1: Yeah, not as, I don't think it's as big as what it used to be, but yeah. I'm normally, yeah.
0: Yeah, because so. I thought they stopped it for some time.
2: The pelicans are as big as they've always been, though.
0: Oh, they're massive.
1: They are, and they're still hanging around, though.
0: Oh,
1: so,
0: good stuff. Yeah.
2: And their turds are massive, too.
0: Oh, just everywhere. That's right, you were
2: pelican,
0: by it.
2: Yes.
0: Yeah.
2: Pelican defecated pool. On my entire family.
1: Yeah.
2: When we went to Chrome Fest, anyway.
1: It could be a bit dangerous at times.
2: It could be dangerous.
0: And Chrome Fest coming up not too far away.
2: Oh, gosh. It's going to be on again soon.
0: Jesus.
1: November?
0: Yeah, massive.
1: Okay. Yeah.
0: Okay,
1: yeah.
0: Now, Lise, while we're here, we want to give you $500. Maz is going to give you topic 5 of 10 seconds. Get them out. You're a winner this morning, aren't
2: okay.
0: you?
2: Okay. Lisa.
1: That would be lovely.
2: There yes. are some T's and C's with this morning's question. The T's and C's are no sequels. You're not allowed to mention a sequel, okay?
1: Okay.
2: All right. I need from you this morning 5 Brad Pitt movies.
0: Go.
1: 7.
2: Yes.
1: Oh, my God. Jack. Yeah. Black? No, that's not right, is it?
0: That's
1: no,
0: oh,
1: no.
0: He's an actor. But I see what you've done there, and I understand. Mr. and Mrs. Smith?
2: Yes.
0: We were talking about Angelina Jolie earlier on this morning. She has not dated anyone since a split from Brad Pitt nearly a decade ago. What about that, Lisa?
1: Yeah, that's understandable. That's, like, devastating anyway, isn't it?
0: Yeah,
2: that's true.
0: Yeah. Oh, what's some other movies?
2: There's the Oceans franchise, Oceans 11, which was the no sequels thing. So you could have mentioned one of the Oceans movies.
0: Fight Club, I like that.
2: Moneyball as well. He's been in a bunch of movies. Yeah. He really has.
1: Yeah, Train. Thelma. I'm thinking of them now.
0: Thelma and Louise.
2: Yes.
0: Oh, look, it was good to chat, Pelicans. Meet Joe Black.
1: I did much better with the cheese yesterday, but anyway.
0: Okay.
1: Cheese is my favourite.
0: Oh, well done. All right, Lise, thank you for playing this morning.
2: Thanks, Lisa.
1: Guys. See you next time.
0: We'll do it again tomorrow. 5 in 10, thanks to the Wyong Lees crew.
2: Sounds like a plan.
0: Now, we've already spoken about High Rocks in Sydney, the fitness festival this weekend. That's massive.
2: It's huge. Well, keeping in the theme, we're going to talk to the founders of the Women's Run Collective next.
0: After Brian Adams, Triple M.

0: Triple M, Paddy and Maz, Late Shower 20. Bit of wind about today. Copacabana, 14 degrees. We're going to have a chat. 133353.
1: Paddy, do you know what the number one women's running podcast in Australia is?
0: Do tell, Mazzy.
1: I thought you'd know.
0: It is the Running Club with Hayley and Justine.
1: It's close. It's the Women's Running Collective, and Hayley and Justine are the founders, and they join us online. Hello, Justine.
0: Hello, Justine.
1: Hello, Hayley.
0: Hayley, good morning.
2: Hello. How are you guys?
1: Now, we are wonderful.
0: All right. Which girl started it? Which girl came up with the idea? There's got to be one who started the idea. Hayley, which one?
2: Good question, because I actually don't know. We were just talking as we were running all the time.
0: Yeah.
2: And then one day we went to the library with our kids and there was a brand new podcast studio in our local library and we kind of just went, hey, let's give this a go. And
1: I love it.
2: Kind of how it started.
1: That is such a great story. Hayley, tell us about, so you started, did you start running after you had your second bub?
2: Yeah, so I have a background in sport. I used to do triathlon at, like, I guess an age group level where I represented Australia. Oh, and then I went and had kids and I was just really struggling with my mental health and I moved to a small town. I didn't really know that many people. And my neighbour saw me running one day and he bullied me to go to our local running group. And that's where I met Duzzy.
1: A friendly bully.
2: That's where all the joy started, when I met all these amazing people and I found myself being way more positive and I just found a love for running and the community that it brings along with it.
1: I love it. And so, Justine, were you bullied into going to the running club as well, or were you just there by your own admission?
3: Look, I can't say that my background in running has a spectacular career in any representative level. But
1: okay.
3: What I did find is I was always from a small town and I went and lived in a big city for over 2 decades and then returned back to Foster. And the sense of community that I knew we had was amplified so much in a running club. So I went along and didn't know anybody and couldn't believe how welcomed I was. And then, thank God, along came Hales and basically the rest is history. We never stopped talking from the moment we met.
0: Justine, that day that you went to the library, what did you discuss on your first podcast about running?
3: Oh, my gosh. I think it probably was something to do with how to prepare yourself for a run, because essentially we were learning so much along the way. So we thought, well, if we keep talking nonstop, we might as well put a microphone in front of ourselves and surely something out of what we're saying may be beneficial. So it wouldn't have been groundbreaking, but it certainly would have been groundbreaking advice for regular mums or women out there who just wanted to start, because I guess that's where our bellies really fire up, is trying to encourage that.
1: And it's that barrier to entry, I feel, especially like after you've had a family and your whole everything changes, not just your body, like your schedule and your, you know, ability to not, you know, to get through all the chores that you've got to do. And so it's an effort to go and run. And I think sometimes that's too much for people. So if you can break it all down, get people, you know, out of the house and on the pavement, that is step one.
2: Yeah, absolutely. And that's why we started the podcast, really, just to help as many women as possible realize that it is possible. And even if it's just one run a week, 10 minutes, you know, here and there, just making it as easy as possible for as many women as possible. That's what we kind of wanted to be able to do with the podcast and empower women to feel like, you know, two mums from a small town can do it. So why can't I, you know, that kind of mindset, I guess we were trying to inspire and encourage.
1: Well, ladies, we wanted to get you on because I just love this story so much. And if there's any, you know, young mums out there or new mums who are struggling a bit, definitely go and check out the podcast, which you can get wherever you get good podcasts.
2: And that's correct.
1: Also to mention, you can get all the information about the 10K that you guys are talking about. Harbour10.com.au is the website to get tickets to that.
2: And you can join our team as well. We've got a Women's Running Collective team. And afterwards we're going for breakfast, I think at Cruise Bar and Restaurant. So if anyone wants to come along and connect with community, we will be there and we'd love to meet as many women as possible. So, we'd really love anyone to come along and join us.
0: Yeah, what a good message, Hayley and
1: thank
0: Justine.
1: You.
0: And the thing is, just start.
1: Just
0: give
1: start.
0: It a crack.
1: That's,
0: give it a crack.
1: That's what it's all about.
2: Give it a go. You might meet your future best friends.
1: Oh, I love it. Good on you guys. Have a great day,
2: thanks,
1: ladies.
0: Good on you, Hayley.
3: Awesome.
0: Good on you, Justine.
1: Bye.
0: Thank you.
2: Bye.
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6: Coastie says a truck broken down in Bar Point on the M1 northbound at Joel's Bridge. In the breakdown lane though, just watch out for crews on scene. Traffic down the motorway towards Sydney is all clear and there's no hold-ups northbound up towards Newcastle. Still looking at about 25 minutes from Morisset getting into Beresfield. Starting to build southbound down Pacific Highway through to Wyong Station and patchiness in Tumbiumbi for Wyong Road at Tumbi Road. 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That's the latest traffic on the Central Coast 107.7 Triple M.
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0: Triple M, Danny and Maz. Late shower, 20, 15 degrees. We've got at East Gosford, just quickly too.
1: Mm. Oh, God, I don't think I'll go on Saturday now.
2: You have to go. Your daughter's competing in High Rocks. What do you mean you're not going?
1: Because there's High Rocks at Sydney Olympic Park, Harlem Globetrotters, you going to that, and the Harry Potter the exhibition. Oh,
2: oh, that won't be that busy.
1: And it's school holidays. Oh, my God.
2: You have to go.
1: No, I'm just going to pull out.
2: No, no. You it's your daughter is competing in High Rocks. Oh. You need to be there.
1: No, I can't go. Too many people. I don't like crowds. You know that.
2: Oh, crowds don't like you.
1: We've got to get to the news. Oh, we must talk about the weekend.
2: Oh, my goodness me.
1: Yes.
2: Are we talking about my trip of the century that's about to happen?
1: Yeah, trip of the century. Yeah, yeah. We have to look at that. And we've got stacks of stats too coming up after 8 o'clock because it is Wednesday, the 1st of July.
2: It sure is.
1: There we go.
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4: Coastie is still looking like a fairly good run up and down the motorway between Sydney and Newcastle, but for the M1 in Bar Point, a truck has broken down northbound at Joel's Bridge, contained to the breakdown lanes. We're getting heavier into Tuggerah westbound on Wyong Road at Reliance Drive, slowing up through Allison on Huey Road just near Jillaby Road. Expect some congestion for the Pacific Highway and Lake Munmorah at Elizabeth Bay Drive. 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T's and C's apply. That's the latest traffic on the Central Coast, 107.7 Triple M.
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23: Hey, it's Dan Flink here with your local headlines. Classes resume at Erina High today after fire closed the school yesterday. A hygienist is given the okay to allow things to resume. However, the block where Monday's blaze broke out will remain off limits as repairs continue. It's been confirmed two classrooms and a staff area were damaged. The cause of the fire is still under investigation. July 1 changes are expected to affect most of the coast. A new default market offer comes into play, meaning changes for Ausgrid power customers. There's planning reforms. Car regos will fall by $100. And the weekly toll cap comes down to $50 for a year for those travelling on Sydney roads. While Josh Murray from Transport for New South Wales says there's also changes for L and P plate motorbike riders.
24: We'll need to wear an approved high-vis vest or jacket so they're easier to see. And they'll need to wear proper motorcycling gloves to protect their hands in the event of something going wrong.
23: And the Land and Environment Court's expected to visit the site of the proposed Tukli Maccas this morning. To sport, a Mariners striker, Ollie Laval's re-signed with the Med side for the upcoming A-League season.
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26: Hey, I'm Michaela Savage. The Shadow Attorney General claims the federal government has managed the housing policy trifecta failure. It's as new data shows national home values recorded their biggest monthly decline in more than 3 years in June.
27: They have actually managed to attack first home buyers, they've attacked renters, but worse than that, they have attacked confidence in the market.
26: That's Michaela Cash speaking on 7 there. A few changes are impacting Aussies as we start the new financial year, including drivers about to feel a bit more pain at the pump with the fuel tax discount being cut in half today, dropping from 32 cents a litre to 16 cents, while almost 3 million Aussies on award and minimum wages will pocket a pay rise, and eligible families will get an extra 10 days of paid parental leave. Briefly, a suspicious fire at a Melbourne tobacco store is being investigated by authorities. It's the second in as many days. And in FIFA World Cup action right now, France and Sweden are head-to-head in New Jersey.
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26: Maroons captain Cam Munster reckons coach Billy Slater was just being modest when he said he wouldn't sign another contract to stay in the role.
29: He keeps everything to himself, old Bill. He's got his cards really tight to his chest. I gave him a handshake today, so hopefully that gets him over the line.
26: Munster on Fox Sports there. A huge blow for the Tigers with Jerome Luai ruled out of Saturday's clash with the Dragons due to delayed concussion symptoms. And Australia's Maya Joint has beaten Serena Williams at Wimbledon this morning.
30: Humans are social creatures and we need connection to feel good. 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
23: Mostly clear skies on the coast today, a top of 22. Early showers expected tomorrow before clearing, and it should be a mostly sunny day Friday at this stage. 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
1: And Mazzy, this is good news too. One of the state's most annoying road rules has finally been scrapped in a common sense win for drivers. From today, we will not have to slow down to a crawl when passing abandoned roadworks or construction sites after hours.
2: Well, that makes sense.
1: Yeah, it really does, because it was a pain.
2: Yeah, if there's roadworks happening but they're actually just not happening because
1: there's no one there
2: during the day or late at night or whatever, and you still shouldn't have to slow it right down.
1: It'll have, I say, 40K, you go, hey, it's a Saturday afternoon at 4 o'clock. And there was no one there. People are there. Yeah, totally understand.
2: Of course, yeah. But if no one's there, and so I'm guessing then they will just put the speed limit signs.
1: Yes,
2: they change them for that period of time so you can just... fang on through.
1: That's right. From today, responsibly. Speed limit signs must be removed during non-work hours when it's safe to do so. So that's good news.
2: We love a bit of common sense.
1: Oh, God, we love
2: there
1: common sense.
2: There should be some more
1: we?
2: Common sense Absolutely. Decisions made, don't
1: Absolutely.
2: You think?
1: Absolutely. And that's why we do Stacks of Stats in the next 15 minutes, giving you a chance to get to the Taronga Zoo for school
2: that's
1: holidays.
2: Right. I know.
1: Now,
2: oh gosh.
1: Speaking of holidays.
2: I've planned a holiday. Geez,
1: yeah.
2: Oh, jeez. I might be cancelling it.
1: Okay.
2: I think I might get out. I think I'm going to get it. I don't know what we'll do instead. This one's been planned for a while, but I don't know if it's going to go ahead.
1: Yeah, there are question marks, aren't there?
2: Oh, God.
1: All right, look at that up, Michael Jackson.
2: Just my luck. Oh, so annoying.
1: Lucky you work with me. Triple M.

0: That's not too far away.
1: This is funny. Seriously, you have to laugh, Mazzy. If you didn't laugh,
2: I'm gonna laugh.
1: You'd cry.
2: Months and months ago, I decided that in July this year that I would take my family on a little skiing trip. We're going to go to the ski fields in Australia. And so I decided that we would go to Selwyn Snow Resort, which is actually about an hour from Cooma. It's not quite far south as Jindabyne. And then you've got your Perisher and Thredbo ski resorts. Usually would stay in Jindabyne and ski there. We're about an hour closer to Canberra. We're going to stay in this gorgeous little holiday house with a fireplace. And we are going to try to do a couple of days, maybe one or two, skiing at Selwyn Snow Resort. And then there's other stuff you can do down there too. We're going to go for a whole week. I've had this planned for months and months. I've been really looking forward to it, and the time has come where we need to start packing because we're meant to be departing on Sunday. However,
1: there's an issue.
2: When you go to selwynsnow.com.au, here is what it says. Delayed opening update. Due to the lack of natural snowfall and unfavourable snowmaking conditions, Selwyn Snow Resort's opening has been delayed. There is zero snow at the snow currently. When you look at the snow cams, it looks like my backyard. It is just a hill and some dirt. There's no snow.
0: There's actually greenery.
2: Unbelievable. It's just ridiculous.
1: So why can't artificial snowmakers?
2: So
1: what's the go there? Why can't they
2: work?
1: That's
2: a great question. It's not cold enough for the snow machines to make snow.
1: Oh, no.
2: It's not cold enough. And also, when you use the – so what usually happens is that you get a base layer of snow. A natural snowfall will happen. There's a base. Once the base is down, it's usually cold enough to then use the snow machines to make extra artificial snow, and then all of a sudden we're all cowabungering down the mountain on our snowboards.
1: Yeah, yeah.
2: But no, it's not cold enough to make artificial snow, and there's no actual base layer of snow for the artificial snow.
1: So are you going to the frozen food section of Coles?
2: Don't know what we're going to do.
1: That'll be colder.
2: We cannot you can't cancel the holiday.
1: Oh, so you can't, so they still, oh no, because you've got the house elsewhere.
2: Well, we've booked accommodation. But the other thing is, and this is probably going to be a phone call, but we've hired some bits and pieces of gear. So I'm like, well, I hope I'll be getting a refund if the ski field isn't open.
1: Because that's always cheap.
2: Oh,
1: isn't that really expensive, hiring ski gear?
2: So at this stage, where we were planning on being is not open. I don't know. They're monitoring it daily. Apparently there's going to be a snowfall maybe tomorrow and Friday. And if they get, it says 10 to 15 centimetres, which is good, then we might be good to go. And we might actually get the first open day of the season. But also we might just be fishing in the lake at Eastern Divine. I don't know what we're going to do.
1: How long you booked for?
2: We're going for a week.
1: Oh, brilliant. Brilliant. Okay.
2: So I'll keep you posted.
1: Don't take firewood, you won't need it.
2: I was thinking they should, if they hire grass skis, we could go grass skiing. I've done that before. That's fun.
1: But no snow skiing this year.
2: No snow
1: at this stage.
2: At this stage, but I will keep you all posted.
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5: Getting heavier in patches from Berkeley Vale through to Tuggerah westbound on Wyong Road, and delays coming eastbound too along Wyong Road passing Tonka Street. Got a pretty good stretch up and down the entrance road in Long Jetty, but a bit of activity out there. Narara Pacific Highway is starting to build southbound towards Mans Road. M1 slowing southbound over the Hawkesbury River Bridge. We did have reports of a breakdown. Bob Jane T-Mart, end of financial year. 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Bob Jane T-Marts, they'll look after you. That's the latest traffic on the Central Coast, 107.7 Triple M.
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18: It's time for Stacks of Stats.
19: Wow.
0: Yep. We do this every Wednesday.
2: Okay, what have you got?
0: All right.
2: Paddy's got a statistic. You just have to tell us what it is about. 133353, serious guesses only.
0: Yeah, and we've got a Taronga Zoo family pass up for grabs if you get it correct. You can text us as well. The text line number is...
2: It's 0482081077. What have we got today?
0: Here we go. 95.94% of Australians aged 15 and over have a what?
2: Oof,
0: there we go.
2: Okay.
0: Okay. 95.94% of Australians aged 15 and over have what? Meaning 4.06% of Australians do not have this.
2: So basically everyone that you know has this.
0: Actually, one person I know doesn't.
2: So you know one person in that very small percentage doesn't.
0: Yes.
2: But we want to know what it is.
0: Absolutely.
2: What is it?
0: So 133353, give us a call. You could be off to Taronga Zoo for the school holidays, or if you just want to go, give us a call. We'll do it next with the answer we want. Please give us a call after Tracy Chapman. 21 past 8. We are Triple M.

0: Buddy and Maz, 24 past 8. Late shower. Might be a bit of wind about today too, Mazzy.
1: What are you giggling about?
0: I'll tell you love. 16 degrees.
1: Not forecastable?
0: No.
2: Now on Paddy and Maz. Wow. It's time for Stacks of Stats.
0: Right.
2: Wow.
0: Okay. Now.
1: You're funny.
0: Now.
1: Okay.
0: The stat this morning, because it is a Wednesday. 95.94% of Australians aged 15 and over, they have a what?
1: They have a what?
0: Mm-hmm.
1: There's a couple of texts. Let's talk to Kurt first on 13353 in Berkeley Vale. Hey, Kurt.
3: G'day, guys. How are you?
0: Yeah, not too bad. They don't, or they have
1: do.
0: A
1: they
0: what?
1: Have a
0: they,
1: what?
0: They have a what?
3: I think it might be a social media account.
1: Probably
0: that's
1: correct,
0: not the
1: but
0: yeah,
1: it's
0: yeah,
1: not the answer
0: not
1: we're
0: the
1: after.
0: Answer. Okay, thank you, Curdy. We've got Leslie from Greenpoint. So this means, with this stat, it means that 4.06% of Australians do not have...
1: Do not have
0: Yeah, one of these things. We've got Leslie from Greenpoint. Hey, Leslie.
4: Hello.
0: How are you?
4: I'm good. How are you?
0: Not right. too bad.
1: What's your answer?
0: All right.
4: Sorry?
0: What's your answer, Leslie?
4: Mobile phone.
0: That is wrong as well, Leslie.
1: I thought,
4: thank you.
1: I thought Leslie was going to say hearing aid.
0: Yeah.
1: Karen.
0: Karen, oh, geez, that's noisy.
1: Hey,
0: God,
1: Karen.
0: That's noisy. Hey, Karen.
1: Karen.
0: Yeah, what's the answer?
5: Hello. Hi, Matt. Hi, Patty.
1: Hi,
0: now,
1: Karen.
0: Yeah, 95.9% of Australians aged 15 and over, they have a what?
5: A computer?
0: Oh, that's not the answer. That's not
1: the one we're after.
0: No.
1: Sorry, Karen.
0: Sorry. We have got
1: Benny.
0: Benny.
1: Ben.
0: G'day, Benny.
6: Legends.
1: Hey, Legends.
6: How are you?
1: Great. What is the answer?
6: That's a debit card.
1: Absolutely
0: right. Yeah, it is a debit card.
1: Really?
0: Well done, Benny.
1: Ben?
0: Yes. 95.94% of Australians aged 15 and over
1: have a debit card.
0: It is a debit card. Yes.
1: Card.
0: How many of them do you have, Benny? You just have one?
6: Yeah, just got the one. Barely get to use it, but the wife just keeps it.
0: With the name worn out on it.
6: Yeah, 100%.
0: And the 3-digit code at the back. Oh, geez, can't find that.
1: You know that off by heart.
0: Oh, yeah, exactly.
1: Well,
0: Benny,
1: good on
0: well
1: you,
0: done,
1: Ben.
0: Mate.
1: We're going to send you to Taronga Zoo. You can go there with the fam bam and meet a trio of adorable koala joeys and the two new capybaras at Taronga Zoo, Sydney, this winter.
6: My trio will love them too.
0: Oh, well
1: love
0: done,
1: that.
0: Mate. And you can save 20% on tickets online. Visit taronga.org.au. But, Benny, you are there with a family pass. Well done, buddy.
1: Well done, Benny.
6: Thanks, boss.
0: Good on you, mate. We've got to get to the news, and it's tax time. We're going to speak to a local accountant.
1: Oh, excellent.
0: You know, the do's and don'ts and some things we can claim for, some things we can't
1: That's
0: claim
1: true. We've
0: for.
1: Got to ask all the questions.
0: Yeah, today coming up after, say, 8.30, I should say, Triple M.
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7: In Bar Point, a truck breakdown for the M1 northbound at Joel's Bridge. In the breakdown lane, crews are on scene. It's not really causing an issue to your run. Just watch out through the area. Mostly steady up and down the motorway, in fact, between Sydney and Newcastle. Or a little bunch up from Chitaway Bay to Tuggerah westbound along Wyong Road. Wyong Road through Tumbiambi also slowing at Tumbi Road each way. Filling through Erina on the Central Coast Highway west to Terrible Drive. 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That's the latest traffic on the Central Coast, 107.7 Triple M.
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17: Hey, it's Dan Floyd here with your local headlines. Home prices in regional New South Wales continue to outpace Sydney. The latest PropTrack report showing a 0.1% rise in June, with the median value sitting at $787,000. Here on the coast, there's been a 0.4% quarterly drop. Students will return to Erina High School today after a fire which damaged two classrooms and a staff area earlier this week. The cause of that blaze is still unclear. The debate over the proposed Maccas at Tookley continues today. An on-site meeting of the Land and Environment Court's expected to play out on Main Road this morning. Local planning officials knocked back the blueprints for the site in December near Tookley Public School. And there's changes to car rego costs, power bills, firearms laws and more coming into play for July 1. To sport and Kincumber Junior, Sandon Smith has been named to start in the halves for the Knights' home clash against the Dolphins at McDonald Jones Stadium this Sunday. It's part of an Origin reshuffle with several of the club's big players out, including Kalen Ponga and Coast product Bradman Best.
0: Triple M National News.
18: Morning, I'm Michaela Savage. The Prime Minister has backed Treasury modelling despite a drop in national home values. The latest from Cotality shows they fell 0.4% in June, the biggest monthly decline since late 2022.
19: As a result of these changes, there'll be increase in the value of houses. It'll be slightly less, 2% to be precise, than it would have been otherwise.
18: Anthony Albanese on the ABC there talking about the government's housing tax package. Another poll has shown a slight drop in support for One Nation after Pauline Hanson's National Press Club speech. This morning's Guardian Essential poll finding the party's primary vote dipped by 2 points to 26%, with Labor's increasing 1 point to 30%. Investigators in Melbourne are looking into a second suspicious shop fire in as many days after a blaze broke out at a Richmond tobacco store early this morning. And Donald Trump's bid to restrict birthright citizenship has been rejected by the US Supreme Court.
20: Club 4x4 Insurance. 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
18: South Sydney skipper Cam Murray says suggestions he should start in Isaiah Yeo's position for Origin are disrespectful. Murray adding there's no better person to lead the Blues, and Yeo is one of the greatest 13s that the game has seen. The decider kicks off next Wednesday at Suncorp. Alex de Minaur is through to the second round of Wimbledon, and so is fellow Aussie Maya Joint after beating Serena Williams this morning. And Norway has won a knockout game at the FIFA World Cup for the first time, with a 2-1 victory over Cote d'Ivoire.
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17: Mostly clear skies on the coast today. A top of 22. Early showers expected tomorrow before clearing. And it should be a mostly sunny day Friday at this stage. 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
22: I just checked, Mazzy, and I've seen a lot of fuel stations, petrol stations around the coast, still haven't put up that 16 cents rise per litre yet.
23: That is apparently coming, but I didn't, well, I mean, I drove in at, what was it, 5-ish this morning.
22: Yeah.
23: And it was still pretty low. Like, I saw it at about $1.50 at a couple of petrol stations on my drive-in this morning. I don't know if those prices are going to get jacked up today.
22: Because the NRMA were encouraging people to fill up last night. You might even want to fill up today. Because they'll go up.
23: Oh, do it today, especially if you've got to drive to Homebush on the weekend to and spectate at High Rocks, because your very talented, clever and wonderful daughter, Hannah, is competing in the High Rocks competition with her lovely boyfriend, Liam.
22: Because I can't get in the back seat with you and Glenn.
23: That sounds so bad.
22: Because there's High Rocks, Harlem Globetrotters and bloody Harry Potter the exhibition all on at Homebush.
23: Yes.
22: Where are we going to park and how much is that going to cost us? And trying to get out would be a nightmare.
23: Well, I can tell you, park at P5 and it's $35 and P5, it's not a nightmare.
22: That's if I can get in there.
23: We've got to pre-book. That's what we've done, because we're taking the whole family to see the Harlem Globetrotters,
22: and
23: which I'm very excited about. There's no room in the car for you guys.
22: And ties through the top like they did on Chevy Chase.
23: No, you can't do that.
22: European vacation. You put the mother-in-law up there.
23: We won't be doing any of that.
22: Nothing wrong with that. Oh, speaking about financial advice, because it is tax time, everyone will be going, oh, geez, we better get that ready.
23: I know.
22: Get to the accountant. We've got our local accountant, Dave Evers. Now, he's from Advice Co.
23: Okay.
22: So we're going to have a few questions for Dave coming up after Cold Chisel.
23: We've got a few queries.
22: Few questions, yes. They're all personal ones.
23: Just say yes or no, Dave.
22: Okay, right. After Cold Chisel, Triple M.

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4: What you talking about?
0: All right, time to get financial advice now from David Evers from Advice Co., which you'll find in North Gosford. 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
1: Hi, Dave.
5: How you going, Paddy and Maz?
0: Mate, good. Not too bad. Now, tax time. What is the biggest mistake? Because a lot of people still do their tax by themselves. I wouldn't do it. Wouldn't even try it. Mate, what's the biggest mistake people make?
5: They probably don't have receipts for their claims, to be honest. And nowadays, what's happening is the ATO pretty much knows what's going on. So
1: well,
5: if you can't substantiate your claims, then it's going to be a problem.
1: So everything's digitised now. So is it good enough to go through your bank statements and highlight things? Can you do that, or do you need actual physical receipts for things that you're claiming?
5: You need your physical receipts in a lot of cases for what you're claiming, depending upon how much you can claim.
1: Mm.
5: But basically, nowadays, the MyGov app has a lot of material that automatically comes through. So it's not as hard as it once upon a time. But the budget also had some changes, so effectively you can look at this. You can claim up to $1,000 now without the same level of substantiation on the back of the budget. So there's a couple of the easier things for more simple returns, but there's still a lot of stuff you need to do if you're looking to claim more than that $1,000.
0: Dave, we have a lot of people commuting to work, Sydney and Newcastle. And just because you commute to work, that doesn't mean you can claim petrol, car depreciation, registration, and all tolls and everything like that, does it?
5: No, unfortunately, travel to and from

0: on work isn't tax deductible, so that's one that people can get into trouble with.
1: Yeah.
0: So at the end of the day, if you are travelling for work purposes, then you need to have the relevant logbooks and the relevant dockets for your motor vehicle expenses and come up with a private proportion of what you're expending.
1: Yes.
0: So at the end of the day, when in doubt, to and from work, unfortunately, you can't claim. So uniforms are another one where people get in trouble with from time to time.
1: Okay.
0: So if it's not a registered uniform or protective clothing, then you may not be able to claim it.
2: So I've got my Triple M shirt on today. I take that to a dry cleaner. That technically...
1: No, you don't.
2: That technically... I'm asking, David, that technically could get through, maybe, sort of.
0: If it's a proper registered one,
2: yes.
0: Patty,
2: yes.
0: Then perhaps it's... But I'm pretty much on sure I've only seen you in singlets.
1: That's great.
2: Not the Triple M singlets, though, David. And is there a time frame? Now, because you know sometimes towards after a couple of months they say, got to get your tax in, otherwise you'll be fine. Is there a time frame?
0: Yeah, there is. 31st of October, unless you're using a tax agent.
1: Yes.
0: And if you're using a tax agent, then typically you'll have till May, depending upon whether you were late last year or otherwise.
1: Oh. So, and they usually send you an email about it.
0: So that's 31st of October to be safe.
1: Okay.
2: All right. So if you want any information, Advice Co, David Evers in North Gosford, give the local accountants a crack.
1: Yeah, absolutely. Yeah. Thanks so much
2: for
1: your time.
2: Thanks for the advice,
1: David. Busy time of year for you. We appreciate it.
0: All good. Happy New Year.
2: David, I said to people that really annoyed me at the start of the year because it was bloody sometime in January and February. Sorry about that, David. I'll just calm down now.
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5: Coasties expect some very heavy delays now coming into Sydney on the M1 Pacific Motorway in Asquith. Two or three lanes are blocked off with a police operation just passing Keringai Chase Road. Northbound motorists heading up towards Newcastle, a delay-free run here, still taking about 25 minutes from Morisset into Beresfield, but queuing southbound down through Charm Haven on Pacific Highway to Lake Haven. 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That's the latest traffic on the Central Coast 107.7 Triple M.
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0: Ike one day.
1: Jeez.
0: George Buddy Ezra was still singing, and you coming in here.
2: That was really funny.
1: He slamming his stuff there clearly.
2: Oh.
1: Yeah.
2: What's wrong with you?
1: God, Triple M, Patty and Mass. And Mickey D.
3: I walk in, get told off.
2: I know. Mickey, he's a bit angry. He's a bit angry today.
1: Can I have that maroon jumper that you got? That's a maroon jumper. Can I get that for next Wednesday?
4: It was dark when I put it on.
1: We've got Al. We just had Triple M, Patty and Maz. We just had David Evers from Advice Co. In North Gosford. I just texted him and said, mate, you are now our unofficial Triple M financial advisor and chartered accountant.
2: Oh, wonderful.
1: On air.
2: On air.
1: On air.
2: Just on air. Oh, thank you, lovely.
1: Yeah, thanks, David.
2: He was really great. He was very funny.
1: Yeah, so Advice Co, meaningful accountant tax and wealth advice. What? Would you stop? Whatever you're manhandling over there.
2: My goodness me.
1: You are so noisy.
2: Yeah.
4: Can you really hear that? You know what it is? It's a collection of keys.
2: Oh, my goodness. I can tell.
1: I'm going to give you a smack.
4: I've got extra keys on there today.
1: Why? Why?
4: Well, because we had to. It's my son's house.
1: Oh, right.
4: I've got a spare set.
1: Has he gone away or something?
4: Oh, we just gave us a spare set.
1: Yeah, he needs to get in. Yeah.
4: They're really heavy, and they make a lot of noise.
2: That's a lot of keys.
4: I don't want to put them in a pocket, because if you're going to Aldi wearing tracky dacks...
2: Oh, your pants will fall down. No one needs to see that.
1: And, you would have fitted in last night. It was funny. Last night at Erin Leeds, we had our Bogan bingo, and I sent some of the pictures. Leanne, thank you, Leanne. She just excelled when it came to dressing up. And nearly everyone who went there dressed up
2: as a Bogan. That's really fun. Love a theme.
1: And when I started the night, I said, ladies and gentlemen, good evening and welcome to Dubbo RSL.
2: Lol.
4: From Dubbo.
2: Lol.
1: Oh, sorry if you are from Dubbo.
2: All my in-laws.
1: Oh, they are too. Sorry about that, Maz.
2: Wow. You're going to be in the bad books.
1: All right, okay.
2: Because you know they listen.
1: Oh, they do too.
2: On the listener app.
4: Have you ever been to Taree?
1: Oh.
2: Oh, my goodness.
1: All right, we're going to get out of here.
2: Okay,
1: have a really
2: we'll
1: good
2: that.
1: Wednesday. See you tomorrow,
2: All
1: Mazzy.
2: Right, I'll be here
1: Mickey
2: then.
1: Mickey D with the extra large keys. He's coming in after 9 o'clock. Oh, the noisy one.
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6: Coasties, a stack of traffic southbound down the M1 coming in from Mount Coringai towards Asquith. We've got a police operation here passing Coringai Chase Road. Crews have been reopening lanes though, but still a lane does remain blocked off, so expect a slow run into Sydney. Northbound is making way to Newcastle. That is problem free. Looking to your run around Tuggerah, Wyong Road is chock-a-block westbound. 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TCs apply. That's the latest traffic on the Central Coast, 107.7 Triple M.
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21: Hey, it's Dan Flake here with your local headlines. Students at Erina High are back in class today following the fire this week, which damaged part of the school. It remains off limits there, with temporary buildings being organised while repairs at that part of the school continue. They'll hopefully be in place in the coming weeks. The cause of the fire remains unclear. July 1 changes are expected to impact most Central Coast residents. Ausgrid customers will likely see a difference in power bills with the regulator's default market offer in effect. Motorists will get $100 off their rego, while L and P plate motorcyclists now will have to wear more protective gear.
22: Most crashes involving motorcycles happen because riders are just not seen by other cars, or they don't have the experience to respond quickly.
21: Transport for New South Wales Secretary Josh Murray there. There's also toll relief for those who regularly travel to Sydney, with the weekly cap falling to $50 for a year. And new PropTrack data on home prices shows a 0.4% drop on the Central Coast quarter to quarter. The Sport and the Mariners have confirmed striker Ollie Laval has committed to the upcoming men's A-League season.
23: Triple M National News.
24: Good morning, I'm Michaela Savage. National home values fell 0.4% in June, the biggest monthly decline in more than 3 years. The latest from Cotality shows Sydney and Melbourne are leading the downturn, while growth in Brisbane, Perth and Adelaide has slowed. Another poll out today shows a slight drop in support for One Nation, dipping 2 points to 26%, with primary support for Labor increasing 1 point to 30%, the coalition staying on 23% in this morning's Guardian Essential poll. It follows several others showing a slight increase in the government's vote and a slight decrease for Pauline Hanson's party after her National Press Club speech. Briefly overseas, the US Supreme Court has rejected Donald Trump's bid to restrict birthright citizenship. And Serena Williams, who returned to Wimbledon on a wild card to play her first singles match in 4 years, has been knocked out of the tournament in the first round by Aussie young gun Maya Joyn.
25: Research shows that regularly eating ultra-processed foods can increase your risk of developing type 2 diabetes by 53%. Search Diabetes Australia for more about the nation's fastest-growing chronic condition.
24: Blues back rower Hudson Young is determined to play some of his best footy in next week's Origin decider at Suncorp.
26: As a player, you never want to walk off that field knowing you've got more in the tank, especially when you're representing New South Wales and wearing such a great jersey. 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
24: At the FIFA World Cup, France is putting on a show against Sweden, leading 3-0 in New Jersey. And NBA superstar LeBron James has announced he's leaving the LA Lakers after 8 years, looking at offers from Golden State, Cleveland and Miami.
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21: Mostly clear skies on the coast today. A top of 22. Early showers expected tomorrow before clearing. And it should be a mostly sunny day Friday at this stage. 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
1: Welcome to New Year's Day. You can say that because it is the start of the new financial year. How are you? This is Mickey D. We got some great names for you. Crowded House, Creedence, and even, I can't believe this, Miley Cyrus in a few songs from now. And look, if you celebrate Christmas in July here on the Central Coast, then we got a special message from Madonna.
2: Hi, I'm Madonna. 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
1: 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Definitely put on Triple M and let everyone else listen to it who's around me.

0: 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Fortunate Son from Creedence. We're there too, 107.7 Triple M with good times and greatest hits. And if you remember 1985 at the Erina Drive-In before it shut, you remember this.
1: Sylvester Stallone is back as Rambo. Rambo's the best combat vet I've ever seen.
0: 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So if you do remember 85 with that Rambo movie, certainly you're going to remember the song we play from the Pet Shop Boys. Same year, big song, next.
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0: It's a little bit mild for this time of the year, seeing that July is supposedly our coldest month on the Central Coast. 22 degrees this afternoon. Some showers around late tonight. What's on the forecast? Robbie Williams after 10 a.m. Well, good times and greatest hits, 107.7 Triple M. And the band that came here many times back in the 80s, Midnight Oil, Power and the Passion. Actually, they started coming here in 1978. It's a while back now.
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2: M1 looking good as you make your way down to Sydney, also the M1 up to Newcastle. Between Kangiangi and Watanabe, no problems on the Pacific Highway in both directions. Jillaby, Huey Road, busy at times at Jillaby Road. And between the entrance and Erin, no problems on the Central Coast Highway, north and southbound. Snow time at Hunter Valley Gardens is snow much fun, with ice skating, cool rides, live entertainment and more on now till July 26th. 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That's the latest traffic on Central Coast 107.7 Triple M.
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15: Hey, it's Dan Flake here with your local headlines. An Erina man has won $30 million playing Oz Lotto. He picked up an online ticket for last night's draw and was the only Division 1 winner. The lucky bloke plans to pay off the mortgage with some of the winnings. The latest on home prices shows quarterly drops on the Central Coast. PropTrack recording a 0.4% reduction over the 3 months to June, with the median home value just over $1 million. There's been a modest increase in regional New South Wales values in June. We're hearing the land ad State Environment Court will hold a meeting this morning at the site of the proposed Maccas at Tookley. It follows local planning officials knocking back the blueprints last year. At Erina High, students are back in class today following Monday's fire, which damaged two classrooms and a staff area. Temporary buildings will be moved on site over the coming weeks while repairs take place. To sport and Coast, junior Sandon Smith will start alongside Dylan Brown in the halves when the Knights host the Dolphins Sunday. He's one of three key changes with several Newcastle stars in Origin camp ahead of next week's decider at Suncorp, including Coast product Bradman Best.
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17: Good morning, I'm Matthew Layton. The Prime Minister says Treasury has not missed the mark, even with house prices cooling. The national median fell 0.4% in June, but Anthony Albanese's told the ABC that does not rattle the modelling, and he's calling it good news if first home buyers face less investor-heated auctions.
18: The great news is that this Saturday, like last Saturday, first home buyers would have rocked up to auctions and not be competing with investors who want to negatively gear their properties and have taxpayers backing in those investments.
17: One man is dead, two others have life-threatening burns, and a woman is injured after a Gold Coast house fire police are treating as suspicious. Millions of Aussies get a little